Hello. Good evening. Today is Sunday, October the 4th, 2026. And I'd like to welcome all the listeners that are listening in on NCI, and also the ones that are listening on Facebook live streamlining with on Facebook, Charlie O.J. 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Just put NCI? 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Click on Listen Live, and then another tab will open, and you'll see a blue strip with an arrow at the end of it. Click on that blue strip, and then one more page will pop open, and then press play on there, and then you'll be on NCI Live from York Landing, Manitoba, on the internet. So there's three areas that you can tune in if you're not here in person here in the St. John's Anglican Church in York Landing. This is the York Factory First Nation, York Landing, Manitoba. And we're having our NCI gospel services. And that was Juanita Bjorg from Hollow Water, Manitoba, who was singing at the start of our NCI. And I just want to share a scripture here before we go any further. In Matthew chapter 28, verses 18 to 20. And Jesus came and spake unto them, saying, All power is given unto me in heaven and in earth. Go ye therefore and teach all nations, baptizing them in the name of the Father and of the Son and of the Holy Ghost, teaching them to observe all things whatsoever I have commanded you. And lo, I am with you alway, even unto the end of the world. Amen. And so what we're doing here is we're preaching the gospel of Jesus Christ. And we're also praising our Lord and Savior with songs of praise, songs of worship,

0: with testimonies. We're giving God the glory for the goodness of God, saving our lives, healing us, miracle signs and wonders, deliverance from the power of Satan and from drugs and alcohol and just different things, whatever is happening in our lives. The Lord is there to be with us and to help us. Hallelujah. And so we are glad, we rejoice, and we are glad that Jesus is our Lord. Hallelujah. Amen. And we want to bring the good news to York Landing. We're sharing the good news with the First Nation community of York Landing. And we're also sharing the good news with people that are listening on NCI, whether it's the radio, internet, or Facebook live streaming. And so all the communities that are listening in, thank you for tuning in, joining us, fellowshipping with us, singing songs along with us. If you have any prayer requests, we'll send that information to you shortly. But if you have any prayer requests, we're taking prayer requests. I think we're going to go over the prayers twice, one at 8:30 and one at 11:30. So if you're, and also notify people, if you have friends, family, loved ones that are in the hospitals or in the prisons, to let them know that we're on NCI and they can listen and they can tune in to hear a word of encouragement. Hallelujah. To hear some good gospel music and to hear some powerful, wonderful testimonies of how good God is. Hallelujah. And so we're going to do an opening prayer now. So I'd like to, who's here? Roma. Roma, come and do an opening prayer. Beyapaha. Come and say an opening prayer for us. So this is my wife. My wife, Roma Spence, from Tatasquiak Cree Nation, Split Lake, Manitoba.
1: Opening prayer.
2: Praise the Lord Jesus. I just lift up everyone that's going to be here. Bless the musicians. I ask for the anointing to fall over them. Hover, the spirit will be hover over them as they play the instruments. I pray for the service tonight. We just give you everything, Lord Jesus, in your hands. In Jesus' name, amen.
0: Thank you. And so let us know if you can hear, if you're having difficulty, you got it? If you're having difficulty hearing us on the radio or on the internet or on Facebook streamlining, let us know, message us, messenger, and text us. Okay, Roma Spence is taking prayer requests. And so this is her phone number, her cell number that you can send text messages. I would advise not to call, although you could try. It's kind of hard to hear any kind of phone calls coming in because it can be a little bit loud in here. We have worship going on, and so if you can, send a text message to, here's the cell phone number to send text messages, 204-963-8341. If you have prayer request, prayer for healing, somebody in the hospitals that you know, or somebody that's in jail, or there's sickness or ailments happening in your home, your community, you can text a prayer request. That's Roma Spence. The phone number is 204-963-8341. I'll provide that information again later on. And also you can send messages to Roma Spence on Messenger. You can send prayer requests.

pressed through her that way. And also, those of you that are listening on Facebook live stream, there's a chat line on there too. You can put your prayer request on there. Charlie will check on the chat line periodically and jot down the prayer request and pass it on to Roma. And when the time comes, at 8:30 and 11:30, we will pray with you. We will stand in prayer in agreement with you for your healing to take place. Hallelujah. And so tonight, our preacher for tonight will be Evangelist Lot Thunder. We'll probably have him on around 9 o'clock, around there. That's our medium time. Lot Thunder lives in Winnipeg, Manitoba, but he's originally from Sachiqueue, Ontario. And we have some invited musicians, guest musicians. There's David Harper, who lives in Winnipeg, Manitoba, but he's originally from Garden Hill, Manitoba. And then we have a brother and sister from Garden Hill who lives in Winnipeg, Courtney Flett and Daniel Flett. Daniel Flett is 13 years old, and so it's good to have young men, young women, and even teenagers, using their gifts and their talents unto the Lord. And then the band, we already heard Juanita Bjork. She's from Hollow Water, Manitoba. And we have a brother named Christian Stagg from Fairford, Manitoba, who plays lead guitar. And Preston Gabriel from Portage La Prairie, our bass player. Right. And Amaris Sumner, also from Fairford, Manitoba, and he's our drummer for the evening. Amen. And so once again, our Sandman and Streamlining is Charlie Beardy, originally from Split Lake, Manitoba, lives in Winnipeg, Manitoba, right? Yeah, he's nodding his head. And he's also providing the NCI and also for Facebook, Charlie O.J. Beardy. Just search Charlie O.J. Beardy. You can join the group, right? Just click on the group, join the group if you want, and then tune in. Click. Hey? It's on public. Okay, so anybody can join it. It's public. It's not a private one. And then, what else? And the internet, I think I already provided already. Click, type in NCI. Click listen live, click the blue stream with the arrow at the end of it, and then click play on the next tab. Okay, so that's, also we have Eli Hill. He preached on Friday, and he's here with us to exhort and to sing along with us and help us out, hallelujah, with the weekend service, praise God. And then we were out this afternoon in the community. We went to go pray at the Jordan Principal Building, their local radio station, and we prayed for a new building there. Their building there was a fire that broke out in the kitchen area and damaged the radio station area and the Jordan Principal Building, and they're getting a new building. But we took the opportunity to pray not only for a new building, but also for the community. And we drove around, we did a prayer drive around the community as well this afternoon. And praise God, as the Spirit was with us, the Lord was with us. And I believe that the homes in the community, all the homes were blessed. Hallelujah, in Jesus' name. Okay, so we're gonna continue on with the band again. And we're going to start with Christian Stags this time. We'll do it the other way tonight. So, Christian, you ready? He's ready, yeah. Come and sing a couple of songs here. And then I'm going to go around, look for some local singers in a minute or two. So, just pray with us. Be in prayer. Pray for the
the service.

Just tonight here in York Landing, pray for the community of York Landing, and also for the singers, the song leaders, the guest singers, and for the preacher, and for the MC, and just lift us up in prayer. Pray along with us. We covet your prayers, and also pray for yourselves, the listeners that are listening, the other listeners that are listening. Pray for one another. And, you know, the power of God will move through cyberspace and touch many lives, many hearts, many homes through NCI, through Facebook, and through internet. Hallelujah. Amen. Praise the Lord. Hallelujah. Okay, here's Christian Staggs from Fairford, Manitoba. He'll greet you, say hello, sing a few songs. Praise God.

0: checking. 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
1: Mr. Soundman there, can we get more vocals in the monitor here? 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Okay.

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I just want to say, though, thank you for having us out here. You know, it's been a real great blessing being here. I want to say thank you for the cook, especially for cooking all weekend for us. I know we didn't go hungry once. It's just a blessing to be all the way out here. I'll share one more song.

0: Thank you very much, Christian Staggs from Fairford, Manitoba. And I was just listening on the NCI with the headphones there, and that's quite a voice coming out of this young man. And I was a really good, the only way to describe it is a really good country gospel voice, the way he sings, the way he sounds on the radio waves. Amen. Okay, before we get to the rest of the band, I'm going to call up a local here from York Landing, York Factory Cree band member, originally from Oxford House. Are you ready? Bertha Saunders. Come on up, sing a couple of songs. Let's give the Lord a hand. Oh, he's calling David to come and help. All right. And so we also, we're going to have a couple of people share as well. Eli Hill is here from Shamattawa, Manitoba, and he'll be up a little bit later on. And we also have Nolita Robinson, originally from Cross Lake, Pemichigamak, Manitoba, living in Thompson. East, west, it's uptown Thompson, Manitoba, yes. And so, okay, we're going to have Bertha Saunders now. Come out, stop.
1: Good afternoon, Scott, in the name of Jesus. Hello, the tower. Can I scan him with Bertha Saunders? Oxford House in Yipeotan. And I have a sister there by the name of Marianne Monroe. And my other sister, Beatrice, fled in Split Lake. And my brother, Daniel, here. There's only four of us left in that family. Well, anyway, there's a song here that I like to send to all of you, all the people.

I wanted to say a few words before I go to the next one. I thank the Lord every day for his love, mercy, and forgiveness. I get a lot of help from reading his word in the Bible. I praise him in prayer and song because he sees what's in our hearts and hears everything, and he loves all of us. And that's why he said, love one another, be kind to everyone. To get my that Jesus, he sat and ate with the sinners, and he walked and talked with them. Let us be like him. And read your Bible every day. You'll get a lot of help from there. 163. Oh, hi. Come to the studio. I think we'll just...

0: God bless you all.
1: Amen. The Spirit of the Lord is moving. I'm sure you can. I'm sure it's moving in the radio waves and cyberspace waves as well. Amen. And the Spirit of God is moving in a really nice way here in the St. John's Anglican Church. Hallelujah. And that was Bertha Saunders, originally from Oxford House, but is a York Factory member now. Okay, we're going to continue on with our band here. And the next one that's going to be up to sing is Amaris Sumner. He's from Fairford, Manitoba. A young man who serves the Lord and is sharing the gospel. Hallelujah. And so as he's getting ready, these guys are quick. They switch instruments. They're multi-talented. Multitask, eh? They'll sing, they'll play drums, guitars, and testify. And just a quick, you got a half an hour to send in. We have prayer requests coming in already from different parts of Manitoba. Just keep sending in your prayer requests. Again, the number to send your prayer request is 204-963-8341. It's a text. Send it by text. It's easier to get down the information. It's difficult to hear if you call. So just send a text message if you can. If you don't have a cell phone, then call. We'll try to get it down. And also on Facebook live streaming, click Charlie O.J. Beardy on the Facebook. And then on internet, type in NCI, click, what do we click again? I forget already. Oh my gosh, I should have brought my notes. Click NCI, Listen Live. Click Listen Live, it's typed out. And then there's an error. The next page is a blue line with an arrow at the end of it. Click on that. And then the last page, it just click play. And then you can tune in on internet, NCI internet. Okay, Amaris Sumners from Fairford, Manitoba. Hallelujah. Give the Lord a hand. Amen. To praise God.
2: 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The food is amazing, and it's really

0: 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Win the Lord.
1: Sounds good. All right. Additional information for those that are in York Landing. The NCI is coming to you from York Landing 97.9, and from Split Lake it's 96.9, and then in Thompson it's 96.3, and the numbers probably go lower as we go south. Looks like here. But anyways, we'll be doing our prayer request at 8:30 and at 11:30. So you still got about 15 minutes left here to send in your prayer requests. They are coming in. Remember to give your name, the prayer request, and where you're calling from. Hallelujah. And then now we're going to Portage La Prairie. Preston Gabriel, our bass player. And they're going to switch up a little bit here once again. So just we're going to be calling up our host after this. She's going to share a little bit, some information, some the purpose for this weekend. And we're also going to be calling up Nolita Robinson, who's been invited to come and share some testimony. And we still have to hear from Eli Hill from Shamattawa. Came all the way from downtown Shamattawa to come fellowship with us. Amen. And we also going to have the Flett family, the brother and sister, the Flett family. And we also have David Harper and then our preacher. You know, we're just having an excellent time. And we're going to hear a song or two from Charlie Beardy as well later on in the evening. So praise God. Hallelujah. So just tune in, stay with us, pray along with us, listening, enjoy the music, enjoy the testimonies. Hallelujah. Amen. And today, is it on? It's not on. The guitar, the acoustic needs to be turned.

0: back on. And then just a couple of messages came in this afternoon. People who listened last night, they really enjoyed the music, guys. They really enjoyed your music, and they really enjoyed the message that they heard last night. And it was a blessing. And so people are listening. We might not see them, but they are listening. They are tuned in. Oh, here we go. When? Last night? Oh, okay. We even had a phone call from Oklahoma, USA, calling Brother Lot. Did they hear you on NCI from Oklahoma? Yeah. So they're not only listening in Manitoba, but they're listening in North America and other parts of the world. If you're listening to us from different parts of the world, send a message and let us know where you're tuning in from. You could send it on Charlie O.J. Beardy. If you're listening in, let's send a message where you're listening in from. NCI Internet, send a message where you're tuning in from, where you're listening from. And even on NCI radio. Hallelujah. Praise God. Okay, are we ready? All right, we're ready. Here, Preston Gabriel from Portage La Prairie.
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0: God bless you.
1: Hallelujah, hallelujah, hallelujah, hallelujah, hallelujah, hallelujah. Praise the Lord. Thank you, Jesus. Hallelujah. Okay, I'm going to call up Janet Flett next here, and as she's making her way up here, I just want to read a scripture here. This is for the people that are listening in the prisons, the hospitals, and people that are feeling down, a little under, down in the spirit kind of thing, discouraged. It's in Luke chapter 4, verse 18 and 19. The Spirit of the Lord is upon me, because he hath anointed me to preach the gospel to the poor. He has sent me to heal the brokenhearted, to preach deliverance to the captives and recovering of sight to the blind, and to set at liberty them that are bruised, to preach the acceptable year of the Lord. And this is Jesus declaring who he is as he's reading from the book of Isaiah. And this is an encouragement for those of you that are listening in. So here is Janet Flett from York Factory Cree Nation. And is Nolita coming with you? No? Okay. You going to use that one up there? Okay. Amen. Let's give the Lord a hand for our sister here. Mic check.
2: That's here in the church and out there listening on NCI radio or live stream. I greet you all in Jesus' name. My name is Janet Flett. I'm the host for this weekend's gathering here in York Landing. I was raised here in this community. But I left for about 40 years, and I just came back to my reserve about 8 years ago. So living here, I'll share my testimony. Growing up here in York Landing, I remember seeing my parents pray every morning and every night. As children, had to be quiet during that time. But that's the memory I have growing up. And we'd go to church. There'd be a wood stove in the winter time, and you know, We had no electricity back then. We had no running water. But I listened to the preacher, which was my grandfather, late George Saunders, preach in Cree. That was my first language. It was English is something that I had, a language that I had to learn when I went to a residential school. But, you know, growing up in the Anglican church, I never knew about salvation. I never knew about being born again. I may have heard it, but it wasn't clear to me. I didn't know what born again was, that

I had to give my life to Jesus so my name would be written in the Lamb's Book of Life in heaven. I accepted the Lord in a small community of Ilford, Manitoba. That's where my spiritual journey began. There was only, what happened was Arnold would invite people to come to Ilford. I remember John T. Wood coming there. And Donald Bradburn from Norrie House, like a couple of different groups. And I was, what drew me was the music, and I would go there and, you know, just be with them. But I didn't know anything about that, like being a Christian. I already quit drinking for 2 years. I quit smoking. Like I quit those things. But there was a void in my life. There was a missing piece. And I didn't have that until I accepted Jesus as my personal Savior. Then my life was complete. I just thank the Lord that He had mercy upon my life, that He didn't give up on me. Many times I could have died on that winter road going to Ilford, being in a crazy state of drunkenness. And I just thank the Lord that He had His hand upon me, and that He would use me one day to tell people about salvation and how important it is to give your life to Jesus while the doors are still open. I thank God every day when I wake up in the morning. I say, thank you, Lord, for giving me another day. I just thank Him for everything that He's done in my life. The road hasn't always been easy. I suffered a marriage breakup, which took a lot out of me. But you know, the only thing I could focus on was, you know, where the Bible says, don't look to the left, don't look to the right, but have your eyes and faith on Jesus, because that's who brought me through. My parents didn't agree with me becoming a born-again Christian, even though they were religious. But I remember my mom telling me, hang on to what you're following. Keep following that road. That's what's gonna help you through this. And I thank God that He was there with me. I thank the Lord for my children that He's blessed me with. I have four. I'd like to say hi to them right now. There's Rosalind Ferlin in Grand Rapids. I have two here in York Landing, Colin and Andrea. And my son is in Winnipeg somewhere, Russell Whiteway. Thank you, Lord, for my children. They're such a blessing. Even though they give me a hard time, they're under the blood. Amen. They're never going to forget what they were taught when they were young kids. So that's the scripture that I hold dear to my heart, is that when you train up a child in the way he should go, he will not depart from it. So that's what I hang on to for my children.

0: to the people that are incarcerated. That's one of the reasons why I wanted NCI to be broadcast here in York Landing, so they could, we could share our testimonies, our songs of praise, and that message of salvation to them. I greet you from York Landing. I thank God that our chief was able to help me put this meeting together. And I feel really encouraged that that this meeting happened, because many times I feel alone here in the community with no fellowship. And this morning, I was already feeling sad, knowing that everybody's going to be leaving tomorrow on the ferry, and lots going to be flying out tomorrow. But I just thank God that He made this happen. And for yous that want to send in your prayer requests, Roma's in the back taking a prayer request, so send them in. Thank you all for listening. God bless you, and enjoy the rest of the service. Laverne.
1: Amen. Okay. Just going to do the prayer requests right now. I'm going to read them as quickly as possible here. Prayer for my niece, Leah Castell, head injury, and to all my children for health and chains of bondages to be broken in Jesus' name, from Auntie Mom Zelina. Hi, good evening. Prayer request for my daughters to be free from drugs, Tara, Tia, and Tamika. Also to my baby Pretty to come home. My hometown to be free from drugs and alcohol. Also prayer request for my Uncle John Wayne and Auntie Jackie for comfort, and my mom, Sally Barassa at St. Paul's in the Paw. Thank you. God bless. Coming from Farah in Easterville. That's Pastor John Wayne Young. They lost their daughter in Easterville. I'd like to thank, I'd like to make a prayer request going to put my brother Kenneth Young, that's in Headingley. I'll see you soon. Good prayers are coming to you, coming from me, Carvina, and our parents. We will see you soon, brother, and to those people that lost their loved ones, God bless, that are listening and that believe, and praying for myself too. Coming from Little Grand Rapids, I say hello to my family in Bloodvane that are listening. Good night. God bless. This is coming from Corvina Young from Little Grand Rapids. Prayers for my wife, Lexi Cook of Peguis, for health. Thank you. God bless. Keep strong in the Lord. Someone needs healing from Easterville. There's prayer requests for their son Arnold Barassa, who's in the Paw Jail in Headingley, for their son Leon, Kevin Crane in Milner, and Karen, also to the family in Easterville and Winnipeg, and to his grandson in Grand Rapids, Lionel Jr. Barassa. Prayer request for Letitia Young, who is in St. Boniface Hospital on life support. Prayers for healing. Love your mom and dad and family. Sister, pray for my son's grandchildren, and pray for my sister-in-law, April, to get delivered from alcohol and drugs. From Thunder Bay, Ontario, Vivier Ng. So Thunder Bay, Ontario is listening also. From Ann H. Breuer Sanderson, Breuer, Breuer, Keith.

0: my grandson in prayer. He's coughing quite a bit. Thank you. Praise the Lord. From Eliza M. Moore, keep little William in prayer, who's battling leukemia in Children's Health Science Center, also his family and whoever is battling with any kind of illnesses. From Elsie Nepin, who is listening from Gillam, sending prayers. From Lena B. M., pray for all the children who do not have their parents to guide, love, hold them, whether they are in the spirit world, lost in this world. From Abby, pray for her and her children. From Jamie Shagak, Mishkiwagamang, Ontario, that's Osnaburg, Ontario. Pray for my cousin Mike, Michael Edward Skunk. Cynthia Broadford, peace. Stephanie Elizabeth Spence, keep me in prayers for cousin. Jennifer Quill, Deer Lake, Ontario, sending prayers. Cynthia Gambling, pray for my family. Leah Meiosis, prayers to husband and son to be delivered from alcohol and for us all from free from worry. Shanna Ledoux, me, my kids, Malcolm Catchway, Don Monroe, Rolanda Bigody, Letitia Young, and Peyton Sinclair. These are prayers for healing. You got some more prayers? Yes, ma'am. From Castel Dumas, Sida, from Pagadawagan. Hello, Pagadawagan. Pagadawagan is listening, sending prayers. From Tracy Dumas, prayers to everybody. Pung Swampy, prayer request for my sister Val, sick, heading to hospital. Harold Catchway, waiting for surgery and for family. Just lost a family member, but was led to the Lord. For Chimamin Flett, prayer. Chikamin Flett? Chichamin? How do you say her name? Chichaman. Prayer request for my health and all needing Lord's healing hands. And for prayer request for George Janai for healing and strength. Toxins build up in kidneys to be removed. The toxins removed? Okay, good. Not the kidney, right? His heart to function 100%. In Jesus' name, we speak the name of Jesus over him for his anointing to cover his body, his organs, into his bloodstream. Thank you, Jesus. Complete restoration from the crown of his head to the soles of his feet. In Jesus' name, amen. Coming from Nolita, Janet, and the rest of Living Water Church in Thompson. Amen.
1: Charlie.
0: Oh, on these prayer requests are coming from the live streaming. Prayer for Dylan Offenlock? From Fairford. Did I say that right? Offenlock? Okay. He doesn't know. Okay. Special Thanksgiving Gospel Service, Sapatoyak. Freedom Ministries. Okay, this is not a prayer request. Prayer for my siblings, Rolanda Jr., Sheldon Miranda, Lorando, Derek and Nathaniel to be delivered from drugs and alcohol and to come to Jesus, to set them free in Jesus' name. Coming from your sister. That's the one I just read. Yeah. Okay, that's all of them? All right, so these are the first batches of prayer requests. They're coming from all different places. And Eli, can I ask you to come and do this prayer at this time? Brother Pastor Eli from Shamattawa, come up and say a prayer for us for these healing prayer requests. Thank you.
2: Thank you, Jesus. Hallelujah. Let's pray.
1: Your Heavenly Father, we just thank you for this time, for these prayer requests, for those that are in need of prayer. Father, we just lift them up unto you right now in the mighty name of Jesus. We know, Lord God, that you are still in a healing power. Father, we ask you right now that you just touch every request that was represented here. And we ask you, Father, that you just touch these lives, Lord God. Touch every person right now in the name of Jesus. Father, we thank you, Lord God, for your miraculous power, Lord, that you are still a healing God. You still have that healing power to reach down and touch every heart, Lord, in the name of Jesus. And we thank you, Father, that you can reach down even those, Lord God, that are in need of healing right now. Father, we ask you, Lord God, that you just touch this community as well, Father. We pray for healing, Lord, for those that couldn't come to this place of gathering. We ask you, Father, that you just touch them also, Lord God. Even those that are incarcerated, Father, for those that are in jail, that are locked up in there, Father. I know, Lord God, that you still love them. And there are those that are sick in prison. I pray, Lord, for healing for them right now in the name of Jesus. And Lord God, we thank you as we are gathered here in the mighty name of Jesus, we pray. Amen.
0: Amen. Amen. Amen, brother. Pastor, praise God. Okay, we're going to get Lolita Robinson from Thompson, originally from Cross Lake, to come. Give her a few minutes to share what's in her heart. Let's give the Lord a hand for our sister here. Amen.
2: I greet you all in the name of Jesus. Hallelujah. So good to be in the house of the Lord. I was only given 5 minutes. Just kidding. You know, but I thank the Lord that I'm here. Praise the Lord. You know, it's such a blessing to be surrounded by brothers, our fellow brethren, you know, brothers and sisters in the Lord who love the Lord. You know, it's just amazing. So blessed to hear the musicians, you know, praise the Lord. And to hear Lot and David, Eli, no complaint. You know, it's just amazing. Hallelujah. You know, on Friday, I was in Shamattawa from Monday to Friday, and I wanted to celebrate my 4 years walking with the Lord. And then I was like, okay, I changed my mind. I didn't want to go to Winnipeg because my mom and dad were already coming back. And I was like, well, I'll just go to Thompson. And then right after I said that, Sister Janet called me and said, do you want to come to York Landing? I was like, oh, yes, of course. So, you know, I'm just so happy to, you know, to serve the Lord that way. And then to come, and I was like, wow, praise God. You know, God is so good to serve. And then, you know, when I shared my testimony yesterday, I was reminded, you know, like David Harper, my mom and dad used to play his songs, and then now I'm here in the same room with him. Hallelujah. You know, I'm just thankful for my parents who shared the gospel with me, you know, to grow up in a Christian home. I believe your children are coming, Janet, you know, because I'm one of them too. You know, my parents, they trained me up in the ways that I should go, you know. And I'm thankful for them. I love you, my mom and dad, Roland and Ann. You know, I'm just thankful that I've come to know Jesus. You know, I didn't know what was born again. I didn't know how to be a Christian. I didn't even know there was an Old and a New Testament. You know, I didn't know any of that. But I remember reading. They would get us to read, and we would be gathered around. You know, and I'm just thankful that I grew up in church. I remember sleeping underneath the pews with Archie McKay and Sawmill there in Cross Lake. I grew up in church, and I remember dancing, and Archie would always tell me, you know, he remembered me as a little girl. And I'm just thankful, you know, that I'm following Jesus. You know, he is the way and the truth and the life. Hallelujah. You know, greater joy and peace, you know, comes from God, and to serve him. Hallelujah. You know, and then to hear yesterday's message, you know, it just really blessed me, you know, that we need to have that word and we need to apply it to our lives. Hallelujah. you know, and I just want to say hi to

Hallelujah. Brother George and Anda, I love you. Archie McKay, you know, my church family, that's who I grow, who I'm growing with. Hallelujah. And, you know, the people that you surround yourself with, you know, to pray with you and to cover you in prayer, it lifts you up. Hallelujah. To Janet, too, when she comes in and we're having Bible study. You know, we have Bible study every Wednesday from 7 to 9. Then we have our services on Sunday. I was just so excited for September to start, you know, hallelujah. And we're reading the book of John, you know, to be blessed by the Lord's word, what he's done for us, hallelujah. You know, the storms that we face in life, hallelujah. Like the disciples there when, after he fed the 5,000, you know, Jesus asked them to come down and to go on a boat and, you know, and that's when Jesus was walking on the water. But the disciples didn't know. They just listened to Jesus and they went on that boat, you know, and Jesus was watching up on the hills, watching them. Hallelujah. You know, that's what God is doing for us. He watches us and he goes through us. He goes with us through each storm. Hallelujah. You know, so call upon him. Hallelujah. He's there. He's with us. He's watching over us. He protects us day and night. Hallelujah. You know, he's already planned tomorrow for us. Hallelujah. And I just want to thank Janet, you know, for the services, for the chief, and for everyone that was a part of this service for the Lord. You know, God is so good. He does wonderful things. Hallelujah. And to go and be a part of today's prayer too, you know, to bless the Jordan's Principal, that new place that's coming in. Hallelujah. You know, we need to have a firm foundation, and that's Jesus, hallelujah, to put him there, hallelujah. You know, we need to put God first in everything that we do. We need to commit it to him, you know, let his will be done, hallelujah. You know, when I got blessed with a home in Cross Lake, hallelujah, I'm going to share a little bit about this, you know, tithing I shared yesterday, but to give God 10% of your income. Every time, I've been doing that faithfully for 4 years now. And Sister Sylvia mentioned that when I started walking with the Lord. She said, you know, you need to give 10%. And I was like, what? That's $200. You know, I started thinking, I'm like, well, if I could give so much in my past life, you know, I could give so much to the Lord. Hallelujah. You know, so I did it. Every time, you know, and then when I found out there was EMT, there was no excuses now. So I had to, you know, I used to write it down every month, my budget, and I would always put God first right on top of my title. Hallelujah. You know, to give him 10% of everything that you get. Hallelujah. And to his kingdom. Hallelujah. And then a year after that, when I started doing that, I got a phone call and that I got selected for a home in Cross Lake. Hallelujah. And I was like, wow. I remember going on my knees in my kitchen and I said, Lord, I need a home for my family, a home for my children. I don't want to pay rent anymore. And then a year later, I got that phone call. And I remember walking into Walmart and they were announcing it on the radio. And I got a phone call and I was listening to it. And my name was there. And then 3 years later, that's when I seen the post. My name was written on that I was going to get a brand new modular home. I was one of the 25 that were selected. Hallelujah. You know, and then to go home and get that key, a brand new home. I must have put over $30,000 into the Living Water Church. And the Lord has blessed me with a $300,000 modular home. Only God.

obey his word, to make his word number one in your life. Hallelujah. You know, when I woke up this morning and I say, thank you, Lord. Thank you, Jesus, for another day. I begin to open my Bible right away, you know, to apply his word into my life. Hallelujah. And to read Jeremiah again, you know, that, you know, we are the part.

It says, seek ye first the kingdom of God and his righteousness, and all these things shall be added unto you. Hallelujah. In the NLT that I have here, it says, and he will give you all you need from day to day if you live for him and make the kingdom of God your primary concern. Hallelujah. In the application, it says, to make the kingdom of God your primary concern means to put God first in your life, to fill your thoughts with his desires, to take his character for your pattern, and to serve and obey him in everything. What is really important to you? People, objects, goals, and other desires all compete for priority. Any of these can quickly bump God out of first place if you don't actively choose to give him first place in every area of your life. Hallelujah. So put God first. I encourage you, you know, trust in him with everything. Hallelujah. And with that, kasawa na mekomantu. God bless you all.

0: Okay. I just need to make a correction. Janet Fletch is going to come back up here. She has something she's going to share. But I just want to make a correction here. There was a prayer request for Letitia Young. She's at the St. Boniface Hospital Life Support. And the family is requesting prayers for healing. That's Pastor John Wayne Young and his family. That's her daughter. So my apologies for saying that she had passed away. She did not pass away. Praise God, she's still alive. So we're, the prayer is for her to receive her healing and to walk out of that hospital. Amen. Alive and well, in Jesus' name. So here's Janet Flett.
1: Hello. I just wanted to let people know that when I have services here in New York Landing, I never take an offering. So Friday night, I was in the back somewhere, and Laverne was getting this box ready, and he called for an offering. So we had offering Friday night and Saturday night. And this morning when I was having breakfast with Lot and Eli this morning, I mentioned to Eli, I was thinking, I never take offering when I have service because everything's covered. What am I going to do with that money that came in? So I had a generous amount that was emailed to me, e-transferred last night from Sister Sandra Garson from Split Lake. I know she would have been here if it was winter time, like she always supports the meetings. And thank you, Sandra. So what I'm going to do with that money that came in for the offerings that came in, I'm going to donate it to the church here in New York Landing, to the St. John's Anglican Church. There's money that goes into the hydro and the cleaning supplies, whatever they need in the church. It's up to them what they want to use it for. So on that note, if you want to send a blessing in, send it in. 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

0: offering, I'll accept them, and I'll give them to the church here in York Landing. 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God bless you.
1: Amen. So it sounds like we're going to be taking an offering later before the word. Yeah. Amen. Okay, we're going to get the Flett family up here, brother and sister, Courtney and Daniel. If you can maybe sing a couple of songs, because we're going to get to the word. But we're going to get you back up here again after we done the word, if that's okay. Yeah, just keeping an eye on the time here. That's part of the MC's task, to get the word on and on time. And there's more people that are going to be called up, and we'll get to you tonight. You will be called up tonight. Amen. So just for now, if you can do one each, Courtney and Daniel, if you can do one each, and then we'll get you back up again after the word. Okay, okie dokie.
2: Okay. Thankful to be here. If it wasn't for Jesus, then I wouldn't be here. If you guys heard my testimony that David shared, yeah, I just thank God to be here tonight. So I'll bless you guys with this song tonight.

I'm just really thankful to be here this weekend. You know, when David asked us that they were asking for Daniel this past Sunday, I was really overthinking it. I was thinking, I don't

0: think we'll even be able to make it, but I'm so glad that the Lord made a way for us to be here. And we're really thankful for the invitation, Janet, and that, you know, the Lord is working in our lives. And, you know, at the end of this month, it'll be my 12th year serving the Lord. You know, I started when I was 14. And, you know, Daniel, he was just only a little baby. He was about a year old when I started taking him to church with me. And then during that time, you know, my pastor, my very first pastor, late Pastor Nora Dan, she would call and she would say, can you girls go clean up the church? And then I would message my friends, and they would sometimes, a few of them would come, or not none of them at all. And then every time I would go alone, I would take my brother with me. And when he would help me clean up the church, and he would just pick up the garbage and put it in the bag. And then once when it was time to mop the floor, you know, I would put him in front of the drums, and he would just sit there and play until the floor was dry. And, you know, that's how he grew up. And, you know, we put our trust in the Lord because he's greatly to be praised. He's the only way and the truth and the life, just like what Sister said. And, you know, it says in his word that great is the Lord and greatly to be praised. His greatness is unsearchable. You know, the Lord loves you. And we all know this verse, John 3:16, for God so loved the world. It says the world, not just the church people. He loves the whole world, even those of you that are incarcerated. It says, for God so loved the world that he gave his only begotten son, and whoever believes in him should not perish but have everlasting life. You know, the Lord loves you and he cares for you, and he deserves all the glory and all the honor, because it says it in Revelation that the 24 elders bow down before him that sat on the throne and worship him that lives forever and ever. And they cast their crowns before the throne, saying, for thou art worthy, O Lord, to receive glory and honor and power. For thou hast created all things, and for thy pleasures they are and were created. Jesus loved you so much that he died on the cross for you. And not just give your life to him. You'll never feel that loneliness anymore, that empty feeling inside. He will fill you with his word if you just keep reading and listening to his word. And I'm just really thankful to be here tonight. And with that, God bless you.
1: Amen. Thank you. That was very encouraging, Courtney. We're going to have them come back later on this evening. Amen. How many would like to have them come back up again? Amen. You know that Daniel is 13 years old? Should I say how old you are, Courtney? Some old, she says. Okay. Older than Daniel. Okay, I'm going to call up Eli to come and share a little bit here before we change the order a little bit. So, Brother Eli, Pastor Eli Hill from Shamadua. Hallelujah. He came, he preached on Friday night, and he's here to help us out with the services and when we pray for the people. So here is Pastor Eli Hill from Shamanawa.
2: Praise God. Hallelujah. Now I won't be too long here, because you want to get into the word. Amen. Hallelujah. You know, I'm so grateful to be here. You know, to reconcile with family here. Because I remember as a young child, I was living here with my late grandmother.

0: I remember Jana's mom, one of my babysitters. She was tough as nails. but she was a blessed woman, you know. And I thank God, you know, that we could be here, you know, to lift up the mighty name of Jesus in this community. You know, there is a purpose why we are here, is to lift up his mighty name so that the word of God can go to every home. You know, every one of you that is represented here, when you go home, you take the word of God with you. Amen. Hallelujah. You know, the music has been really good. You know, it's enough to wake the dead. It's enough to open the blind eyes. You know, Jimmy Swaggart always says that. Hallelujah. You know, I just want to just say thank you for the invite. And I'm looking forward to hearing the word of God. Amen. Amen. New song tonight.
1: I like that, no complain. He didn't sing, no complain. Okay, we have another special guest singer here, originally from Garden Hill, lives in Winnipeg, and his name is David Harper, Grand Chief David Harper. He was Chief of Garden Hill, Grand Chief of, was it MKO, right? MKO. And he's a recording artist, a recording gospel singer, praise the Lord. And yeah, he's all over the place. And he hosts a few Jesus services, weekend services, not only in Canada, but in United States. Is it Minnesota?
2: Yeah.
1: Minnesota? Let's go. Grand Forks, Minnesota. North Dakota, yeah, I wasn't sure. North Dakota. So we have an international ministry here as well. Praise God. So here's David Harper. Give the Lord a hand for our brother. Amen? Come on. Let's welcome him.
3: Daniel, get in here.

And he would be the one looking after the offering, all the, he would be looking after the offering, and the pastor, our minister, would get paid from United Church of Canada. But when you come for a church, a born-again church, there's no money that comes in other than the ones that are you giving. That's the difference about these organized churches. But the Lord does say to give your 10%. And where does 10%? It's not that they need money, but you need to continue with the gospel, the music, the preaching, the churches, the hydro bill. I know that's one thing that my dad would always pay. Hydro bill, phone bill. But now we have Starlink that we can broadcast all over the world. And people are listening even from right now, tonight. They're listening all the way from Lindenwood, Arizona. I have friends in New Mexico, and they're listening right now. But I want to send them, and there's a prayer request for Aiden Beardy tonight. A friend for your family is asking for prayer for you, for deliverance and salvation. And also,

A song going out to my cousin Laura. A lot of times we don't know what's happening in our life, in other people's lives, struggling. But I want to sing this song

I can't make it, Lord, without you. Song for Aiden. Aiden Beardy, wherever you're listening to. There was a request from Cross Lake, I believe, that we pray for this young man for salvation. Yes, Eli, I have a cold. All the way from Poplar Hill, Ontario. The song called Thank You, Lord.

They're doing a prayer right now for the that somebody needs prayer. 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

0: Hallelujah. How many can say, I thank the Lord today
1: Amen.
0: For life and provision and everything? That was a song request. I'll do one more song here tonight. Again, I just want to encourage the community. You know, one of the persons that really encouraged me in giving, not only 10%, but if you give a man of God, an offering, and the Lord is going to bless you with abundance of favor, not only finances, but good health, and your kids too. Your kids will be blessed one more time. Guitar's off. But anyways, I just want to encourage this community. Chief Leroy, when he got inaugurated here not too long ago, he says he wanted to see services happening in his community. And I'm very thankful that when I became the chief in my community in 1998, I believe, was my first time I got elected as chief. The first thing I called for is men of God. A man of God to come and pray in my community. Back then, there was only about 3,800 people in my community at the time. And the first thing I called for was prayers, people to come and pray in my community. And I just continued asking the Lord to bless my people, to bless the community. And not long after that, the Lord blessed us mightily with a brand new elementary school, brand new high school, 50 new homes, a 18-bed dialysis center that's still operation in Garden Hill today, in a brand new arena. You can name it all, that the Lord continued to bless us as we continue to give to men of God that are coming into my community. The more blessing, as the sister was mentioning, $30,000 that she's given to her personal money going to a church, and the $300,000 home. So we've been blessing men and women of God throughout the last several years. So I want to just share this quickly. Not too long ago,

I got invited to Toronto, and this man invited me to his home. And I didn't know he was a billionaire into that home. And every time he says, every time you come to Toronto, you come and stay at my house. You don't buy a hotel. And I work with another man who has three MRI machines, portable machines. And we're going to be opening up a clinic in Thunder Bay days from now. We've almost been working for a year now. So I'm part owner of that MRI clinic. That's what the Lord does. And just recently, not even a week ago, I got a call from Grand Forks. The one that we were working with, he says, there's a billionaire from Taiwan that's having meetings in Phoenix. And he wants you there. And he wants you to bring 10 people with him, with you. So that's what we're going to be doing. We're going to Taiwan. Eventually, we're going to be going to Taiwan. But we're going to Phoenix on October 21st to the 23rd. They want praise and worship leaders in that place. So this is where the Lord has led us to, but we continue to go to communities like this place. And I'm happy to see David. David's been a good brother, praying for me all these times. When I lost my mom, David was there right through my time. So, David, I thank you for that. I want to sing a Cree song here. If you want to go into your Cree hymn book, I'm kidding. If you want to follow along, but this part I'm singing is going to be on Cree, because I know the black book that is there is Old Rugged Cross. Can you bring me that 162? I think that's one of my favorite songs. You know, my mom and dad used to sing gospel music as I was growing up. I never really listened to them, but I would just hear them sing. And as I got older, I remember those songs. Right? 163. Okay. 163 on your black book. Can you bring me that one there? Because somebody took my black book here. Oh yeah, 162 is How Great Thou Art. Kind of woke up with a cold, but I'm going to sing it anyway.

Okay, I'm going to get, we needed to sing an offering song. I want to get into the word right away. Praise the Lord. Offering song, Juanita, Sister Juanita. 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That TT is cross T, cross T, cross T. Okay, not have a cup of tea. And then I praise God for the organization, the leadership in the organization covering the expenses for this weekend. But quickly, I was taught by Arnold that the tithes and the offerings is not only for organization, it's for the people. You know, the people to bring their tithes and offerings unto the Lord. Because tithes and offerings, they bring a covering on the people. You know, it protects family, protects the people. It's not only just blessing people with finances. It's much more than that, way more than that. You know, people primarily focus on money, but it's more than just money. Money is just a mode of expressing what the Lord has provided for you. But the tithes and offerings, is first of all, it's obedience to the Lord, and it's a spiritual form of worship. Spiritual warfare, it comes against the powers of darkness. You can plant a seed in terms of your faith for healing, for deliverance from powers of darkness, from drugs and alcohol. And, you know, it also brings home your family together, you know, as a people of God. Not only a family, but as a community, because you know, Israel and the nations were instructed to bring their tithes and offerings as a people and as a nation. And so your factory, you know, when you bring your tithes and offerings, you're bringing it as on behalf of the nation of your factory. Amen? So let's all stand and give what you can. Give what the Lord has put in your heart. Right? I'm not going to try and pull this much and that much, but give what the Lord has put in your heart. And remember that this is unto the Lord for yourself and for your family and for your loved ones and for your community. Amen? And to support, you know, the work that's being done in the gospel. All right, I think she's ready. They're ready. Okay, here's Juanita. So bring your tithes and offerings unto the Lord.

0: Hello, we have the mic. Praise the Lord.
1: Praise the Lord. Praise the Lord. Hello, mic check, mic check. One, two.
0: Just lift up the offering unto you, Father God in heaven. We give thanksgiving for your provisions. You take care of us, our family, our loved ones, our homes. And thank you that we just give a thanksgiving for everything that you provide for us. You take care of even the ministry, the work of the ministry. You take care of the facilities, the buildings that we operate in. And we're giving thanksgiving. And one of the ways that we give thanksgiving is to obey your word and to bring tithes and offerings. So just bless the tithes and offerings, bless the people that gave. Hallelujah, what you put in their hearts, they came and gave unto you. And that this will cover their homes, this will cover their lives, cover their finances and their families. In Jesus' name I pray. And the church says with me, amen.

Amen. Thank you. Just at this time now, we're going to get into the Word, and we're going to call upon Evangelist Lot Thunder to come and minister the Word of God. Hallelujah. He's been in the gospel, in the ministry for a lot of years. He's been in the ministry for, what, 4 decades now? And this new century and last century and this millennium and last millennium. He's been around for a while now. Praise the Lord. Hallelujah. Let's give the Lord a hand for our preacher tonight. Amen. Hallelujah. He shared a good word. Hello? He shared a good word last night, and we know that we're going to get a good word tonight again. So, there he is.

0: And there will be, we'll be doing prayer requests once again. I mean, we'll be praying over the prayer request once again at 11:30. So keep sending in your prayer requests. Let us know who you are, what the medical or the healing prayer is, and where you're messaging us from. Okay, praise the Lord.
1: Well, it's good to be back here tonight for the final service with you. But we know that the Lord will always be with you. Amen. Just before we go into a scripture tonight, I'd like to do a couple songs. How many enjoy the singing here tonight? About different ones. Amen.

River left across. Amen. We have some USBs, some of our recordings, even CDs here with us. If there's anyone would be interested in buying a USB, our music, it helps us with our travel. We don't put a price. People ask us, how much do you charge to come? We don't put a price on. We just come in like that and just minister. So when people buy our music, it helps us. It helps us to travel. It helps us to look after our hydro and all that. Everybody has to do that. All them monthly obligations. So it helps us to look after those things. Amen. So we have my recordings, and also my daughter is a gospel singer. We have her, all of her recordings on one CD. And also David, he has never mentioned that as we traveled, he went there. But David has recordings. He had recorded, I believe, 12 albums, recordings. And all of his recordings, all of his masters, he has blessed the ministry, or the ministry that God has blessed us with. And that really helps us. And I appreciate Brother David for his help, for donating all of his recordings. So we have all his recordings, even the two latest ones. But you will be blessed by these recordings. You can come and see us after service. Let's go into the scripture. Amen. Give the musicians a great big hand, all the singers. Give them a hand. Amen. And also the sound man back there. Amen. Charlie does a good job. Give him a hand. Appreciate that. Appreciate that. And the sound is very important in the services. Amen.

Amen. Let's pray. Heavenly Father, we're thankful tonight for all the testimonies that glorified God. God, His grace, His mercy, and His power to save and to deliver. We cannot and we could never save ourselves.

It's by the grace of God that we have this joy, this life, the eternal life that you have blessed us with. We give you praise. And tonight, as we go into the scripture in brief tonight, I pray that it will touch someone's heart, the ones that are here tonight and the ones that are listening, tuning in to NCI, and others that are tuning into live stream. We pray that you'll touch the hearts of all the listeners. And I pray, oh God, that will impact someone's life. That's my prayer. And I pray, Lord, that according to the scripture, we find that the purpose of God's word is for edification. It's to build us, and also to give us strength, and also to give us hope. So tonight, as we share this brief message, I pray it will bring understanding to what God wants to do in our lives. And not just hearing it, but to understand what the Lord is saying through his word, and hearing it, to receive it and to apply that which we hear. That is my prayer. That is my has been my prayer throughout the years. And we give you praise tonight in Jesus' name. Amen. As we come to our final service tonight, first of all, we just want to make mention, we're so thankful for the invitation. Appreciate Janet for inviting us. We have known her for some years, and when she first contacted us about coming to York Landing. This is my first time here in York Landing, and it's to me, it's a blessing to be able to see, to meet up with different people, shake their hand. The young men that work in the motel there, I was telling them that this was my first time to be here. And they took the time to come and shake my hand. And they welcomed me to the community. And that was a blessing to see that young men, you know, that happy to see us and also to greet us. So I was blessed by that. I was encouraged by that. Appreciate the chief and the council. We've known Leroy, Chief Leroy, for some time. In fact, that... for the last, I believe, three years or so, he's been our sound man. He's providing the sound for the convention, our convention services in the city of Winnipeg. It's a big building, and he always, is always there to do his best. So we're thankful that for the chief of the council that helped out. And it's very expensive to travel in these days, especially if you go into the north area. They tell us it's cheaper to go down south, maybe Florida, than to go up north. So I just wanted to thank you to all the people that give, as well as people that provided, food for us and all that. And appreciate Janet. She does a really good job. She coordinated everything, all the flights, the travel, the hotels. We had to overnight come in this direction, so there's a lot of work, a lot of phone calls. I've done this. Put up meetings in the city for over 40 years, and so every year you have to go through that over and over again, and it's a blessing also to do that, because you know that you're doing it not only for the people but also for the Lord. Amen. So give her a hand, Sister Janet, for all the hard work. Amen. Amen. And appreciate the MC.
How many appreciate the MC? He does a good job here. Give him a hand. Laverne and his wife. Hallelujah. And all the ones that have been invited, Eli, Brother Eli, and also David, and also the singers. And the sister over here from that gave her testimony, what the Lord had done, her life. What a blessing. And also the Flett family, Courtney and Daniel. Daniel back there. How many appreciate the little guy? Amen. David is from our church, Encounter Life in the city of Winnipeg, where Pastor Marty and Rose are McLean are pastoring. And Marty's our son-in-law. Rose is our daughter. Appreciate, David and his wife, Linda, faithful, being faithful and helping, working with the church, supporting the church. And also Courtney and Daniel, they do the praise and the worship. And we're thankful for the young men that are back over here. We call on them as we go to different places and always willing to come and to help. And appreciate Sister Juanita. We've known Sister Juanita ever since she was a little girl. Yeah, she had curly hair and all that. Amen. So we appreciate it. Still serving God. Her mom and dad are servants of God. So let's go into the scripture. I don't usually talk a whole lot before I preach. But when they told me that when I got up, we still had 2 hours. Is that 12 o'clock? So, that's another expense. So you have to, whatever the time limit they give you, use that. So we have to be here till 12 o'clock. Is that okay? I'm not going to be preaching for 2 hours. I'm just going to say, share a brief message here, and they're going to continue with singing right after 12 o'clock. Amen.

I want you to turn with me. I'd like to share something with you briefly. I'm not going to be, I'll try not to be too long, but there's something he would like to share, and it's been in my heart for, you know, for a long time, and every now and then I'll share from these passages of scriptures. And so tonight I would like to come back, and I want to just touch on just a few things here tonight. I believe will bless you, will encourage you. Amen. We're going to read from the book of Judges, chapter 6, and verse number 11. Verse number 11. And there came an angel of the Lord and sat under the oak, which was an Ophrah, that pertained unto Joaz the Abizrite. And his son Gideon thrust wheat by the winepress to hide it from the Midianites. And the angel of the Lord appeared unto him and said unto him, The Lord is with thee, thou mighty man of valor. And Gideon said unto him, O my Lord, if the Lord be with us, why then is all this befallen us? Where be all the miracles that our fathers told us of, saying, Did not the Lord bring us up from Egypt? But now the Lord hath forsaken us and delivered us into the hands of the Midianites. Then the Lord looked upon him and said, Go in this thy might. Thou shalt save Israel from the hand of the Midianites. Have I not sent thee? And he said unto him, O my Lord, wherewith shall I save Israel? Behold, my family is poor in Manasseh, and I am the least in my father's house. And the Lord said unto him, Surely I will be with thee, and thou shalt smite the Midianites as one man. What I would like to share for a few moments is this. I'd like to title this message, Unresolved Issues. Unresolved Issues. I would like to touch on something here that, that a lot of people go through. Maybe all of us. At one time I've gone through some of the things I'm going to be touching on here tonight. We're reading about a man of God by the name of Gideon. According to the scripture, he was a mighty man. A mighty man of valor. In other words, he was a fighter. He was a warrior. And the Bible tells us that here we find him. We see him. He's hiding. He's in a place of seclusion. And the enemy, the Midianites, we find that were the ones that he had he had fear, and because of the Midianites, because of his enemy. And there was also some things that he was fighting, he was wrestling with. Some hidden issues, unresolved. And we're going to be touching on them very briefly as we go along. Some of the things that he was wrestling with. Some of the questions. Some of the things that he could not really work out or break free from. And sometimes that happens. The issues begin to rise within us. Because of the situation, because of the circumstance that we face from day to day. The things that we encounter, even as Christians. Here we find a man of God, a servant of God, called by God, a fighter, a soldier, a warrior. There's some things that people did not know what
what he was going through. There's some things that he was struggling with. But on the outward, to a lot of people, he was a mighty fighter, a strong warrior. But they did not know that there were some things that right here within his heart, within his life, that he was struggling with. And the Bible tells us we find him that he's in a place of seclusion. And that's what happens to a lot of people. When things begin to happen, and even things that has happened in the past, and God touches you and God saves and delivers you, there's some things people don't know how to let go. Because there's things that some hurts and past pains and things that have happened in their lives. They seem to take root. Within their lives. And these are the things that people struggle with from day to day. Yes, they go to church. They sing a song. They shake hands with people. They have a smile on their faces. But on the inward, on the inside, there are those issues, unresolved issues. And it causes people to withdraw. Sometimes we meet up with people, we try to talk with them or talk to them, and they don't really respond in return. You try to call them, no answer. You meet up with them maybe in the store or in the restaurant that they seem to pass you by. That all these things, without us realizing, they're struggling with some things. There's struggles within. And it causes people to withdraw. And sometimes people to go in their place of seclusion. We wonder why sometimes that people that come to church, all of a sudden they don't come to church anymore. People that used to love even singing, don't no longer sing a song. They no longer come to the services. It's because of those hidden issues, unresolved hidden issues. And it causes them to go in the place of seclusion. And that's what was happening to Gideon. And the Bible tells us, while he's in this place of seclusion, God sends an angel. God sends an angel. You see, sometimes We feel that I'm just going to seclude myself. I don't want anyone to know where I am. I don't want anyone to know what I'm feeling, what I'm going through. I don't want to talk about what I'm going through, what I'm feeling on the inside to someone else. But you know, sometimes we feel that way. Nobody knows. Nobody knows anything. Nobody cares anyway. But the Bible tells us God knew exactly where Gideon was. And I've come to tell you tonight, God knows exactly where you're at. He knows the very state that you're in. He knows the very thing, the very issues that you're wrestling and struggling with. So the Bible tells us God sends an angel. And the angel brings a message. And I find that oftentimes, as I mentioned last night, sometimes our focus is on our preachers that are talking to us without realizing that God has sent that messenger. That preacher is just bringing the message from God. That's not his message, but it's a message from God. So God sends an angel, and he sends a message to Gideon. And we'll see what God will say to Gideon. And the Lord said, verse number 15 and 23. Pardon me. Verse number 12. And the angel of the Lord appeared unto him, that meaning Gideon. The Lord is with thee. The first thing that the Lord tells Gideon is this. Even though that he's in a place of seclusion, he's hiding,
And he's struggling with a lot of things on the inside. God is telling him, the Lord is still with you. You know, one of the things that the enemy does, when things begin to, we begin to feel it, feel discouraged, and you find yourself struggling, maybe you're not praying like you used to, maybe you're not reading your Bible, maybe you're not attending the services like you used to. And what the devil tells you is, you're backslidden. God has left you. That's why you don't feel God anymore. That's what the devil tells the people. But here, God comes and he sends his angel, and the message is from the Lord, Gideon, the Lord is with you. In spite of all your struggles, in spite of what you're feeling, in spite of your shortfalls, the Lord is still with you. Isn't that wonderful to know? In spite of our failures, in spite of our shortfalls, God still loves you and I. When he called you, when he lifted you up out of the horrible pit, according to David, he loved you. He revealed his true love, his love to you and I. And that's a true love. Amen. And the Bible tells us, he tells Gideon, I'm still with you. So tonight, if you're going through some things as a believer, as a Christian, and sometimes you don't feel God. I've heard people say that, I believe that, and it's true.

don't go by feeling, but go by faith. Because feelings come and they go. And sometimes you feel good and sometimes you don't. And that's why we need to walk by faith. So the Lord tells Gideon, he gives him words of strength. The purpose of God's word, according to the scripture, the word of God that we have, it's for edification. In other words, edification means to build. It's to build us up. That's the purpose of God's word. God's word was never intended to be used to intimidate, to try to offend someone. The word of God is for the purpose to construct, to build us up, to build our faith, to build us up as Christians, as believers, to be stable in God. So that God comes in and he tells Gideon, I'm still with you. And second thing he tells him is this, thou mighty man of valor. And now he's telling Gideon of who he is, not what he feels, not what people say about him, not what he feels as a failure, as a loser. But God tells him, as God sees him, you are a mighty man of valor. You're a mighty man of valor. That's who you are. And we are what God had made us to be, not what people say we are. People say we're just failures. We don't change. That's according to the people. But when God reached down and saved you and picked you up and washed you with his precious blood, according to the Apostle Paul, he said that if a man be in Christ, he's a new creature. Old things are passed away. Behold, all things have become new. But to the people out here in our communities, in our reserve, people will never forget our past. They will always dwell on our past life, the past things that we did. But when the Lord touches you and I, he doesn't remember your past. Oh, hallelujah. Amen. Because according to the scripture, he takes the old and brings in the new. Give him a hand tonight. He brings in the new. You are a new creature. Maybe not in the sight of men, but in the sight of God, you are a new creature, a new creation. And that's what God is telling Gideon. You are a mighty man of valor. That's who you are. That's what I made you to be, a fighter, a soldier, a warrior. That's what I made you to be. Amen. Oh, hallelujah. And Gideon said, this is how we're going to go touch on some things that what he was feeling, the things, some issues he was wrestling with. We're going to touch on them very quickly here tonight. I'm not going to be too long. And Gideon said unto him, oh, my Lord, if the Lord be with us, why then is all this befallen us? What he's saying is this. If I'm saved, if you're saved us and deliver us, how come all this has come upon us? All these problems, all these, everything seems to be against us. Everything seems to be falling apart all around us. And sometimes we feel like that as Christians. After you get saved, people start coming against you. People talk about you. And it seems that everything is going wrong. And that's what Gideon is feeling. That's one of the issues, unresolved issues that he was struggling with. How come all of a sudden everything is going wrong?

If God, if you're with us, how come everything has gone wrong? He goes on. He said, where are the miracles? Where are the miracles that our fathers told us of? Where are the miracles that our fathers talked about and told us the stories? How God opened up the Red Sea and how God caused the water to come out of the solid rock and how God sent the birds so they could be used as meat for God's people. And how God sent manna every morning, fresh manna every morning. Where are these miracles? And sometimes you feel like that. You go to church and you hear people talking. They're testifying. The Lord blessed me. The Lord have blessed me with a good job, and the Lord have blessed me with a good home. The Lord have blessed me with a brand new truck, and God have blessed me with a brand new snow machine and all that, the blessings of God. And you're sitting there and you're saying to yourself, where is my blessing? How come God have blessed me with a new home? How God had never blessed me with a new car? How is it that God have never blessed me with a new job? And sometimes we feel left out. And that's what Gideon was feeling. He felt left out. Where are the blessings that our fathers talked about? Yes, I believe in those miracles. Yes, I believe that happened. But what about me? What about my blessing? Where is my blessing? I've come to tell you tonight, just hold on. Your blessing is on the way. Well, you didn't hear me. Just hold on. Your blessing is on the way. Oh, hallelujah. Go ahead, give him a hand tonight. Your blessing is on the way. Sometimes we feel left out. We feel that God has forgotten us to bless us. And that's what Gideon was feeling. Some years ago, see, my wife is a teacher. Well, she retired about a year now, but she's been teaching for years. And we live in the city of Winnipeg. We have a house there. And she would work. She would go work in a place called Paguas. That's about an hour and a half drive from the city to her workplace. And she would be there from Monday till Friday. And she would drive back on Friday and be home for the weekend. Anyway, one day she said to me that there are some things that need to be done in the house. And I said, her name is Millie. Some people don't even know her name. They just know her by preacher's wife. But anyway, she has a name. And she said to me, Millie said to me, now, Lord, don't try to fix anything while I'm gone. She knows I'm not a carpenter. She knows I'm not an electrician. She knows I'm not a plumber. She knows all that. She says, tell me, don't try to fix anything. But she was gone. And I thought to myself, I need to fix this, whatever it was. I need to fix something in the house. So I went to the local Canadian Tire. Went to the store. When I walked in, there was a long lineup. It's a place where well, you have to pick a number. As you walk in, you have to pick a number, and then you line up. There were about 10 people in front of me. My number was about 53, I believe, 53. And so I waited 5 minutes, 10 minutes, 15 minutes. 20 minutes later,
my number was called number 53. I walked right up to the front, right to the person that's standing there and had called my number. I said, number 53, I have number 53. Did you call my number? He said, yes. I called your number. I've come to tell you tonight, any moment now, God is going to call your number. Your blessing will arrive. Give God a great big hand tonight. God has not forgotten about you. Oh, hallelujah. So this is what Gideon was feeling. Where's all the blessings? Where's all the blessings our fathers talked about? How come the Lord brought us out from Egypt and now he had forsaken us? How can he said another issue that he had been struggling with was this. How come God brought us out from Egypt and now he has forsaken us? Where is God? Do you feel that way sometimes? Where is God? Something's going to happen in your life and you walk with God and situations come your way. Things begin to go wrong. And you call on God. You cry before God. And you just weep before God. And sometimes you find yourself in the middle of the night getting up and walking the floor. And you're talking to God. And you don't feel anything. And you feel sometimes that you're forsaken, that God has forsaken you. But what did God say? I will never leave thee, nor will I forsake thee. Oh, hallelujah. That's his promise. You don't go by your feeling. You don't go by the situated circumstances of life. You go by what God said. He said, I'm not going to leave you. I'm not going to forsake you when everything goes wrong, when everything seems to be falling apart all around you. I'm not going to leave you. I'm going to be with you. Oh, hallelujah. Give him a hand one more time. Glory to God. Glory to God. Hallelujah. Amen.

Now the Lord hath forsaken us and hath delivered us into the hands of the Midianites. You see, he's saying that because God had left us, now he has given us over to the enemy, to the hands of Midianites. That's another issue that he was struggling with. God had forsaken me. Now I'm in the hand of the enemy. You see, God will never turn you over to the hand of the enemy. He will never give you up. As long as you trust him and have faith in him, he will never let you go. The Bible tells us he will keep you as an apple of his eye. Amen. Isn't God good tonight? He will never let you go. All right, I'm going to move on quickly. Verse number 14. And the Lord looked upon him. In spite of questions that Gideon had, look what God. Look what God did. And the Lord looked upon him. The Lord looked down and he looked at Gideon. He did not forsake him. Even though Gideon said, God, you have forsaken me. And all this time, the Lord was looking down, watching him, watching Gideon. And the Bible tells us, and the Lord looked upon him and said, go this thy might. Thou shalt save Israel from the hand of the Midianites. Have I not sent thee? And God said, I did not forsake you. My eye is still upon you. I have picked you. I have chosen you for this purpose. You're going to save your people, the Israelites, the people of Israel. You're going to save them. That's the purpose, God said. I've chosen you. Do you realize that's the reason why that God saved you and I? That we could be witnesses for him. That we could be a witness for God. Witness of his grace, of his mercy. Witnesses that God has the power to heal, to save, and to deliver. Someone may say, well, I'm not a preacher, but you have a testimony. God had given you now, he had given you a story, a different story. The devil said, I'm going to kill and destroy your life. But God said, no, I'm going to change his story. I'm going to change her story. Now God gives you a testimony. That's your story. Now you can tell people what the Lord has done for you. How God has saved and delivered you. You don't have to be a preacher to be a witness for God. And through your testimony, through you sharing the gospel, the good news of Jesus Christ, you will be able to save your people. Save them from sin. God working through you. God working, flowing through you. He's saving grace and saving power. But we need to be obedient and say, God, I'm not going to get discouraged. I'm not going through in the towel in spite of what I'm going through, in spite of what I'm facing. I'm going to keep on moving. I'm going to continue to be a witness for you. I'm going to continue telling the people what God has done in my life. I remember years ago hearing a story about this preacher. This was in the reserve in eastern part of Ontario. And they had built a new restaurant, new owners. And so people would go there
And they were serving good food. And this preacher, an elderly preacher, said, I thought one day that I'd go there and just try out the taste of the fine food that people are talking about. And this restaurant had been there for a few years now, maybe a couple of years. So he walks in and sits down. And as they bring his food, his meal, he takes time to bow his head and to pray to say grace for God to bless his meal. He didn't mind. He wasn't worried about people looking, a lot of people in the restaurant. But he wasn't there to put on a show or to act now that he was a Christian. He was just thankful to God for his provision one more time. So he thanked God for the meal and for God to bless his meal. As he started to eat, a man walked up to his table. And the man said, I've been here these 2 years. I'm a manager of this restaurant. And this is the first time I see someone bow his head and to say a prayer before he eats. And the manager said, your meal is on me today. You will have a free meal. What a testimony. What a testimony. You don't have to be out there preaching to the people and pleading with people and this and that. But by your action, you could be a witness for God. Can you just raise your hand for just a few moments? Oh, hallelujah. All right. I'm going to move on quickly here. And the Lord looked upon him and said, go in this time, thou shalt save Israel from the hand of the Midianites, if I not save thee. And he said unto him, O my Lord, which shall I save? Israel. And now these are the things that I mentioned, unresolved issues. One of the things that he felt was that he could never be able to help someone. Even though that he was a fighter, that he would never would have the ability to help someone, to save someone, to deliver someone. And that was one of the things that he was struggling with. How can I save someone? How can I help someone when I can't help myself? How can I pray for someone where I can't even pray for myself? Do you feel that way sometimes? Because of the things that you're going through, because of some things that you're struggling with, how can I help someone? How can I encourage someone? Someone calls on the phone and needs words of encouragement. Maybe someone needs prayer. And sometimes you feel, I can't pray. I don't know how to encourage someone like that. Sometimes you feel that way. And that's what Gideon was feeling. How can I save Israel? How can I deliver someone when I have these struggles? When I have these issues, how can I help someone? Let's go on. Where shall I save Israel? Behold, my family is poor in Manasseh.
Now he started to make excuses. He's saying that, how can I save my people, Israel? How can I help someone? How can I deliver my people? You see, he said, my family is poor in Manasseh. He's trying to tell God, as if God doesn't know what he's talking about. He's trying to tell God, you don't know where I come from. You don't know which reserve that I come from. My family is poor where I come from. So how can I help someone where I come from, a background like this? And sometimes we feel like that. I come from a reserve. This reserve here, you're talking about your own reserve. Now, when I'm preaching on this message, I'm talking about my own reserve, about 500 people, just a small flying reserve. How can I help someone? That's what he was feeling. But you know, when God called you, when God picked you up, when he chose you, he know that you're right person for the job. And sometimes we try to tell God, God, you picked the wrong person. I'm not the right person. I can't help someone. I can't be a witness to someone. I can't deliver anybody. I can't even testify. I can't preach. We try to make excuses.

trying to tell God that when he chooses and he calls us, that he was wrong. And he didn't know what he was doing. That's what we're trying to tell God that. So I just want to encourage you tonight. When God saved you, he saw something in you that no one else saw. How many know that? He saw something in you and I that no one else saw. He saw a potential. He saw something in you that he could

purpose and for His glory. The ability, the talent that you have, before you got saved, no one knew you had it. But the moment, even before you were born, God knew He had a plan for your life and He had a gift for you to use for His purpose and for His glory. The gift that you have, the ability that you have, is God-given. You didn't learn it. You didn't have to practice to be where you are. It was God-given. The ability to testify, the ability to preach, the ability to testify, to have the ability to play the instrument, that's God-given. God-given. Amen. Give Him a hand one more time. My family is poor in Manasseh. My family is poor in Manasseh. I'm going to share something personal, a personal testimony, a story. It's not going to be a long story. You see, I come from a small reserve, as I mentioned. When I left there, there were about 400 people, but now there's about 500 or 600 people. Maybe more. But it's a small community. I remember when I was growing up, my dad had built a log home. A house built with logs. He was not only a preacher, but also he was a bit of a carpenter. So he built, him and some of his friends built our home, a log home. We didn't have the electricity in those days. No indoor plumbing. No picture on the wall. No carpet on the floor. Nothing. And we had to haul water from nearby lake. You had to cut wood in the bush somewhere, haul it in by, you had to use, sleighs. I used to do that a lot. But I remember growing up as a little boy, people today, if they would see a place like that, they would say, well, that's a poor, very poor family. They don't have much. You know, as I was growing up, as a little boy, when I wanted ice cream, there was no ice cream in the store, local store. So what we did, me and my brothers, my sister, what we did is, in wintertime, you get snow, then you get powdered milk, and you stir that. And put a little bit of sugar, and that's your ice cream. And for you, there's no candy in the store. What you do is get one of these large teaspoons, and you pour sugar in there, and you put it over the stove, 4 to 5 gallon stove. And you wait until it hardens, melts, and then you go outside, put it on snow, then it hardens. Then you take it out, that's your candy. They tell me, my sister tells me that when I was a baby, in those days they didn't have the Pampers that they have today. But what they would use is moss, a dry moss, and then just a white cloth. Sometimes it wasn't white cloth, sometimes blue and different colors. That's your diaper. As I mentioned, we had no electricity, no running water,

no indoor plumbing. See, when God called me, I'm saying all of this to say this. When God called me, I could have said to God, you don't know where I came from. How can I help someone? How can I be a preacher? How can I encourage someone? My family is poor in Satchel Lake. That's where I come from. How can I help someone? I come from a poor family. How can I help someone, God? But you know when God called me, where I came from, I was so honored to be called by God. I was so honored when He called me and He chose me when He picked me up. Where I came from never crossed my mind. Oh, hallelujah. It never crossed my mind that we were poor at one time. It never crossed my mind how I was born, where I didn't have much. I was so honored to be called by God. I said, God, I will serve you. 15 years of age, give my life to Jesus. That was 60 years ago. Oh, hallelujah. Can you just raise your hands and say, thank you, Lord, for saving me? Thank you, Lord, for touching me. Thank you, Lord, for, amen, for choosing me. Oh, hallelujah. Now I'm going to close with this. All right. What verse am I on? Is someone following me? And he said unto him, O my Lord, wherewith shall I save Israel? Behold, my family is poor in Manasseh, and I am the least in my father's house. I am the least in my father's house. He said, God, I can't save Israel. I can't deliver the people you're sending me to help. Because I'm the black sheep in the family. Maybe I'm talking to someone here tonight. Maybe I'm talking to someone that's, amen, watching and listening live stream service tonight. Maybe there's someone that's listening on radio, amen, NCI tonight. You felt that way. When God reached down and called you, you said, I am the least. I can't do this. I cannot be a witness for you because I'm the black sheep in the family. I'm the black sheep in the family. Tonight, he doesn't look where we come from. And also, he does not look the things, the issues that we're battling with and struggling with. What he's concerned about, that he wants to save and deliver us and set us free from those unresolved hidden issues. That's what he wants to do. And set us free. Amen. Can we stand together? Oh, hallelujah. Amen. Tonight, the Bible tells us you shall know the truth. And the truth will set you free. The truth will set you free. What we share here tonight is something that the Lord had given to me, amen, some years ago. And every time I share this message, people tell me, amen, that I can relate to that. I've been struggling with some things, and I didn't know exactly what they were. But tonight, through his word, I begin to realize what I need to do. I need to surrender everything to God and to say, God, I want to you to deal with every hidden issue in my life. I want you to take it because I want to be a witness for you. Can you come and stand here with me? If God is speaking to you tonight through his word, can you come and stand here and say, Lord,

I want to deal with those issues in my life. I have some struggles. I'm not backslidden, but there's some struggles. There's some things that I don't understand. But tonight, I know by your word, I'm free. Thank you, Jesus. While I'm praying, I want you to come and stand here. And then I'm going to pray. I'm going to pray for those that are here. And I'm going to pray for those that are listening by radio, NCR radio, and the live stream service. Father, in the name of Jesus, I've taken my time tonight to share the word of the Lord. I feel tonight this is what you want me to share. Because tonight you want to deal with some of these precious people that are here tonight. Some things that you're dealing with, some issues. And tonight that we could relate to some of the things that Gideon was going through. Sometimes we feel that, where is God? How come I don't feel God? Has he forsaken me? Where is my blessing? People talk about blessings, but where is my blessing? And God, sometimes I have a hard time being a witness. Sometimes I feel I don't have the ability, the strength to help someone. But tonight, I want you to deal with those issues within my life. I want you to break them. Break them. Help me to rise above the circumstances. In the name of Jesus. And tonight is our night. Amen. Before we pray, I want to share something with you. You see, the message, the word of God, that when the word of God is preached, God gives his word. And the Bible tells us in the scripture that Jesus, as well as the disciples, went about doing the work of God and God confirming his word. They were preaching about miracles. They were preaching about healing, deliverance. And that's what God wants. When God gives his word, he just doesn't want to give us his word. He wants to confirm what he said is true. That's the purpose of preaching. It's not just a sermon to be given. But it's what God wants to do after that. That is so important. He wants to confirm what he said in his word. It was the proof to you and I that his word is true. Amen. When I ask Brother David to sing a song, I want you to come. And you want the Lord to touch you tonight. You want the Lord to touch you tonight.

0: I believe, oh God, that your hand is upon her life. Even before she was born, you knew her. And you had a plan for her life. And there were things that has happened that the people will say, did God really call her? And sometimes she will feel that a question would arise. Did God really call me? Yes, he did. He's called you.
1: That sounds like home.
0: God has called and chosen you because of the heart that you have. See, when God calls and uses a vessel, he uses the heart of that person. Hallelujah. And every issue that will try to arise from within, God will give you the ability to rise above every circumstance. He will deal with every issue that you bring before him in the name of Jesus. In the name of Jesus.

Hallelujah. We're going to take this moment. Every one of us that's standing here, we're going to pray for the people that are watching on live stream, people that are listening on NCI Radio. I wanted to take this moment to pray for them now. I want to ask everyone that's listening. There may be those that may not be saved, but the heart from within, there's a cry for help. God has touched you through the songs as well as the preaching of God's word tonight. God wants to deal with every issue, unresolved issue, that you've been struggling with. The Bible declares you shall know the truth, and the truth will set you free. And tonight, that's what God wants to do. He wants to confirm his word. You see, he has the power to deliver. He has the power to break and destroy every stronghold. That's the reason why God wants to deal with those hidden issues, unresolved hidden issues. Because these hidden issues will cause you to come to the place that where, according to the scriptures, like Gideon, he begins to seclude himself. And tonight, God wants to set you free. I want you to say this prayer with me. It's a powerful prayer. It's a prayer that asks thousands of people for the last 60 years. As we travel here in Canada, U.S., and overseas,

of a prayer. I want you to repeat it after me. Lord Jesus, I come to you just as I am. Forgive me of all my sins, of all the wrong I have done. I confess with my mouth that Jesus Christ is Lord. I receive your word into my heart. I accept the truth that has set me free. Wash me in your precious blood, and I will serve you for the rest of my life. What I want you to do is, I want you to start praying. Just talk to God in your own words. And I want you to get yourself a Bible. Begin to read God's word. Because it's God's word that will give you direction. God's word that will give you the strength to live according to his will each and every day. Amen. We'll be praying for you. God bless you. May you rest.

Amen. Yes, give the Lord a hand. Hallelujah. Good word. Hallelujah. Good praise. Thank you, Jesus. I'm going to do this quickly now. We still have Reverend here. There's someone else. Oh, and Sister Nancy from C. Edith Chapman. Good evening. Healing prayers to Amaya Saunders and Gordon Flett. They are in the hospital in Winnipeg. We are listening while traveling on Highway 6. So people on the highway are hearing us. Amen. From Charlene Garson, prayers for everybody that are struggling with addictions. From Rosalie Uskin, Split Lake, Manitoba, prayers to my grandkids and my children. May give them comfort and healing, and also to my family in Winnipeg. You know who you are. And also to my husband, always, Dennis. And thanking for the song of praising, and also to my buddy, Charlie. We are hoping to have this gospel jam also in our community. Amen. So this service is inspiring other communities to have services. And you might be called back up north, Brother Lot. We'll see what happens. And to our chief and council, and also prayers to Alice Bittern, Doreen Garson Sr., and Jacob Cook. Give them healing and strength, and thank you. Listening to NCI, me and Arnold, powerful testimonies and powerful anointed songs. Amen. Just dancing here and praising the Lord with you is always on NCI. Sounds like, Brenda? Brenda and Arlene, Brother Arnold is listening. Amen. From Charlotte Peebles, Lake St. Martin. Prayers from Mom Betty Travers. She's back at Ashern Emergency, plus she's getting a head scan tomorrow in Selkirk. From Crystal D, Winnipeg. Prayers for my son struggling with depression. Also, my other son with alcohol addiction. Also, against division in the churches. Thank you, Lord Christ. Pray for my family that lives in Thompson, Manitoba. Geraldine, my mom, brothers and sisters, and my children, Jordan Nabes, Charlie, and my grandchildren. Pray for my partner, Delbert, and myself, Delbert Saunders, from Candace Nabes. Prayer request for my daughter, Hillary Halcrow, who is in Winnipeg, who is bound by meth and in the streets of Winnipeg. She got her, she

0: Scott Burr, I can't read that, from God's Lake Narrows. She has 5 children, prayers for safety and set free from drugs, coming from Jacqueline Canabi. Is that Canabi? Sounds like, yeah, okay. And Sheila Travers for healing and restoration to her and children from Lake St. Martin. Special Thanksgiving services, Sapatoya Cree Nation, 1628 Copape Avenue, Freedom Ministries Church, Minister Rose Turner from Grand Rapids, Manitoba, October 7-8, Evangelist Eliza Daniels from Regina, Saskatchewan, October 9, 10, 11, live on NCI. So next weekend, live NCI in Sapatoyac. Are you going there, Charlie? Somebody else? Okay, somebody else will be doing that one. All right, let's pray. Father God in heaven, we just lift up these prayer requests and even the ones that we prayed for at 8:30. Lord, we pray for the healing, people to be healed in their physical bodies, to be healed in their soul area, their mental well-being, their mental health, and their emotional well-being. I also pray for their spirit, that their spirit will be raised up and that they will be healed and restored. And I just pray also for the ones that are struggling with addictions, the different types of addictions that people struggle with, meth, alcohol, the different types of drugs, and that you are a mighty God that is able to set the captives free, hallelujah, to deliver them from the powers of darkness and to deliver them from these substances that the devil uses on our people, and to bring home people, the ones that are lost in the streets, to bring them home, hallelujah, safely home, home to their homes, their communities, their families, but also home in your kingdom, Lord. Thank you, Jesus. Bless them, bless the people, hallelujah. And I pray that the services and the messages that will go forth next weekend on NCI, that everything will be put together, Lord, and that the gospel will continue to be preached, hallelujah, through the airwaves. In Jesus' name I pray. And the church agrees with me by saying amen. Amen. Okay, I'm going to have Reverend David Sanderson here. He's the reverend here for York Landing. He lives now. He's a band member with the York Factory Cree Nation. He's originally from Fairford, Manitoba. Amen. Now here he comes. Okay, there's a prayer request from Clara Castell, her granddaughter Leah Castell, and David Halcro for healing. So Lord, heal them through include them in that prayer we did for their healing in Jesus' precious name. Amen. Hello, Cross Lake. Hello, Auntie Clara. That's Auntie Clara from Cross Lake listening to us. Clara Castell. Here's David. Very patient man here. Did you want to sing?
1: Εγώ σε καγεράω γιατί τα μισκάρετε να ο ανοσκάτε μισκά εγώ μα είσαι πέτσι μάμα έτσι ο μα είμαι εγώ μιγό. So I'm honored tonight to be with you here to come and join in with the gathering. In our prayers tonight, we want to remember the Michelle family. I had to attend to Philip Michelle's family. He passed away 2 nights ago. And we are very heavy-hearted with the loss of our elder from Brochet. He served the people in MKO territory for many years, and I had an opportunity to be with his wife this morning. And one of the things I'm grateful for is to see the effort being made on behalf of the ministers here, on behalf of the workers. It is my hope

as a priest here in St. John's and also the priest in St. James in Thompson to build up our communities. And that happens not by our will, but by the will of God. And so we submit ourselves to the will of God in knowing that we don't control those things. And I would like, I was so honored when the little guy, what's his name, the little boy, Daniel, was sharing here to bring that life back here. And this is our hope for our youth, to lift them up and to provide for them a good road. Omasigitot opmatsuel petsinasin kido katuskatteme minagayaskusiek kigamit nao ainuipyun. This rest is not about sleep or about a break. Come unto me, all you that labor and are heavy laden, and I will give you rest. The most beautiful words, but in action, when we are able to put ourselves into God's care, to understand the message that was being shared tonight in the songs through the scriptures. Whenever I stand in front of the people to minister, I am well aware of what is on this side and what is on this side. Manto gisewa disewin, mina manto sagiwewin. Muna ko tagiwa. Each of us, that are those of you that are listening, you will come to understand that at 12 o'clock at night, those beautiful words, come unto me, all you that labor, and I will give you rest, are welcome words. You've worked hard today, you work hard this weekend, and you will be provided with rest. And then Charlie can say, praise the Lord, I'm going to shut my eyes now. And so tonight, I'm kisawin imitnawa, kakinaw. My job is to bless the people. My job is to lift up the people. And as Lot had shared, it is to exhort the people, build them up. And I don't want to share anymore because it's very late and everybody is full of words. Their ears are full of words. And so I'm going to ask Jay, D chord.

0: He poured in the oil and the wine. In the country where that, in the desert, the reason they use the oil and the wine is to purify the wound, to cleanse the wound. And there are many wounds that have been bandaged up here tonight. And you allow that to be taken care of by continuing to work towards that. For many years, our communities have been divided. There was a prayer regarding division. And that's my work, is to build the faith of our people. When I do my ministry, I don't do ministry to just the people I like or that I think that I should help, but those who need help. And the word tonight, as the message was being preached, was about empowering those who are called to minister. Well, we are all called in our own various capacities, in our own various communities. The thing that I say to people as I finish my little talks is, kanagittimi kwestapmatsyan. Don't be lazy to live a good life. Just as easy to wander off as it is to stay on the road. So that's my hope and my prayer tonight. That song that I sang, He poured in the oil and the wine. Help us to receive the healing that you have for us. And help us to receive your grace and your love. For you are our keeper. Thank you for this. We the negotiable match him in on Jesus Christ. Amen. Mantugi Gaswenimigo in Ogan Dotaik, Atawana we Ayak, Egotagisto, get the Mustaik, Omasuensige, when Omagiseo at the Suin. Minatagasienta make Kabetski Kadawenimigonan. Awagi gisya mantu mendo. Ego sani mantu giga suen de mego.
1: Thank you, Reverend David. David Sanderson. Okay, Nancy. You got 5 minutes. We're coming to the end of our time here with NCI, so we need to get Nancy to share for a few minutes, and then we're going to get Nolita is going to do a closing song because we're going to be going off the air pretty soon here.
2: Praise the Lord. Hallelujah. I thank Jesus. I thank the Lord so much. Hallelujah. That he brought me here. That I'm still alive. Hallelujah. I spend most of my summer in the hospital. You know, I was planning to go to my grandson's grad on June 25. I had finished packing my clothes, and you know, I was just waiting for the next day. The T had given me a check to travel to Winnipeg with my daughter-in-law, Judy. And then that night, I don't remember what happened, but I suddenly got sick. And I was on a couch for 2 days. I was with my great-grandchildren and my husband. And my husband is on a wheelchair. And I had three great-grandchildren that we look after for our granddaughter. But those two nights, I was just sleeping. And then the next thing I remembered was Ruba God and Bella Flett came to my house. And they said, "Nancy, are you okay?" And I just looked at them. And they knew that there was something wrong. And then he said, "Can we dress you up? We'll take you to the nursing station." I just nodded my head, because I haven't had anything to drink for the 2 days that I was laying on my couch. And then they took me to the nursing station. They called a check stop for one of the men to come and pick me up. And hallelujah. They wouldn't let me get up from that bed. He said, they told me the chopper

is not running that day. Sudha, they got me on a medical van with a nurse to take me to Thompson. And then from there, I didn't know that I had a heart attack. And I had seizures. There were three things that happened to me. Hallelujah. Hallelujah. You know, ever since I had these seizures, I've been forgetting names. I would forget the next thing I wanted to say. Hallelujah. But praise the Lord. You know, I had cancer too. And I had COVID. And I stopped breathing for 8 minutes. That is one that was in 2017. And then this past year I had a heart attack. Then I had seizures. Hallelujah. Hanamashia Hanamahaya. Mongiskenden. Maga Jesus Kiskendam. Why I'm still alive? Because during that time, I was seeing people who have died. I wasn't sleeping. But I seen my grandpa, my granny, my mom and dad, my uncle George. And I seen my Auntie Mary Ann Beardy. When I seen George, I told him to jig, to dance. And that's what he did. A lot of people came out from behind. And I seen Norman Flett. He looked like as if he was only 16. And he was just smiling and laughing. You know, I didn't get to talk to, I didn't get to talk to them. And they didn't talk to me either. But I could see that they were happy. I have seen many people in this. But I wanted other people that came to me at the hospital, they came and prayed for me. Hallelujah for their prayers. Ahadananakia, emamamasia, enanaskumuyanis agyabitudeni powyan. You know, I didn't get a chance when I got home from Thompson. I didn't get a chance to go out. I wanted to tell them about my testimony, but I'm going to have to cut my testimony short. Hallelujah. Praise the wonderful name of Jesus. Mangite binanaskuma Jesus. Because I know he's the one, hallelujah, that brought me out of this stage, hallelujah. Gigon is the Kyabit Matisyan. From all those sicknesses, pneumonia, that's what I had. I had a heart attack, pneumonia, and seizures. Hanamashia.
Halalabahaya. Ananamahaya. 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

0: Some woman from Split Lake came in and she couldn't talk. She was only writing what she wanted to say. And my sister and my brother-in-law came, Romana Laverne, to come and pray for me. And then I told them, there's other people here that need prayer. And we went to see Lorraine Flett. Hallelujah. They prayed for her. And she couldn't really talk. And then I went to see her the next day. I told her, you know, I know speech therapy. And I told her what to do to start moving around her tongue inside her mouth and to make sounds. And that's what she did. I would go see her each day. And I told her not to give up. Hallelujah. And then I got discharged. Praise the Lord. Hallelujah. Because people came to pray for me too, and I told them, I'm going to start praying for everyone in this hospital. I'll go to each room. Then I got kicked out of the hospital before I had a chance to do that. Hallelujah. Hallelujah. Okay.
1: Amen. Give the Lord a hand. She does have a lot. There's a lot more to it. But Split Lake, when you have your NCI service, you give. I encourage you to give Nancy some time to share her testimony. Very powerful, very encouraging. And now we're going to have Nolita to come and sing a song here, her closing song. Are we still on the air or are we off yet? We're off the air or we're still on? Okay, to come and do a closing song for us. Thank you very much, Janet. We got 10 minutes.
2: From the National Newsroom of the
1: Canadian
2: Press.
1: Thank you very much,
2: Janet,
1: for allowing this to happen. Thank the Chief Leroy and the council. We say thank you for inviting us and allowing this to happen here. And to your staff and your volunteers, we really appreciate the work and the effort they put into it, and good food, right? And thank you to the people that came. You've been here all weekend, and thank you for that. And for NCI and those that are on the streamline. Oh, yeah, I think, how much was the on that? Can you bring me that piece of paper under my Bible quickly, please? There's a small paper under there somewhere. We had a wide audience of people that tuned in. Just a sec here.
3: I don't know where it is.
1: Do you remember what the number was? 800? I don't know where it is. Yeah, I'll get Nolita to sing, and then I'll get that information. So Nolita Robinson.
4: Let's all stand. Hallelujah.

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After that, he seemed to bog down even deeper. And I saw what booze and pills can really do. And I wondered if I'd ever see him sober.

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They play it in the strangest ways. Said it looks to me like they've all gone wild. It was peaceful back when I was a child. Well, man, could it be that the girls and boys are trying to be heard above your noise? And the lonely voice of youth cries, what is truth? A little boy of three sitting on the floor looks up and says, Daddy, what is war? Son, that's when people fight and die. A little boy of three says, Daddy, why? Young man of 17 in Sunday school, being taught the golden rule. And by the time another year's gone around, it may be his turn to lay his life down. Can you blame the voice of youth for asking, what is truth?

sitting on the witness stand. The man with the book says, raise your hand. Repeat after me, I solemnly swear. The man looked down at his long hair. And although the young man solemnly swore, nobody seemed to hear anymore. And it didn't really matter if the truth was there. It was the cut of his clothes and the length of his hair. And the lonely voice of youth cries, what is truth?

The city square is trying to tell somebody that he cares. Yeah, the ones that you're calling wild are gonna be the leaders in a little while. This old world's waking to a new

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0: From the National Newsroom of the Canadian Press, I'm John Kennedy. The U.S. Coast Guard has announced it is suspending the search for six passengers, including four Canadians, that were aboard a missing medical transport aircraft off the coast of Nantucket. Rear Admiral Matthew Lake says the decision to suspend the search is not an easy one to have made. Crews searched over 7,300 square kilometers for the six people, with debris located about 32 kilometers offshore. Air traffic control had heard the pilot report electrical problems with the aircraft and declare an emergency before contact was lost. Quebec party leaders made their final appeals with voters as they're set to choose the province's next government tomorrow. PQ leader Paul St-Pierre Plamondon and his party says they would bring change after 8 years of CAQ rule while promising action on homelessness, taxes, and community services. CAQ leader Christine Frechette warned that the PQ government would bring years of political and economic uncertainty by pursuing a sovereignty referendum. Liberal leader Charles Millard urged Federalist voters to support his candidates, while Conservative leader Éric Duhaime sought at least 12 seats, and Quebec Solidaire appealed to progressives and sovereignists. Russian officials say they're trying to prevent a new infectious disease outbreak following reports of a lab worker's death. ABC's Marcus Moore says details on the exact disease are sparse, but officials are working to keep the situation stable.
1: In response to the situation, there was an emergency meeting of the country's top health officials. We know that a number of people who came in contact with the infected person have been under medical observation. Authorities saying they've shown no symptoms and no other infections have been reported. Health officials trying to allay any fears in the community and are saying the situation is stable.
0: A State Department spokesperson says they are monitoring the situation closely with the CDC and other interagency partners. There's outrage in Japan after a U.S. Marine was arrested on suspicion of killing and robbing a Japanese woman in Okinawa. ABC's Lama Hassan is at the foreign desk with the story.
2: The murder investigation igniting a scathing response. The Prime Minister Sanae Takaichi posting on social media saying, "The occurrence of such an extremely brutal and heinous incident is a matter of profound regret, and as the government of Japan, we have lodged a strong protest with the U.S. side." The U.S. ambassador summoned by the foreign ministry and confirming they are fully cooperating with the Japanese government and local police.
0: Devin Ballard allegedly killed a 39-year-old woman at a hotel in Okinawa this weekend. On the cusp of the studio's merger with Paramount, Warner Brothers' Digger has flopped in its opening weekend, handing Tom Cruise one of the worst debuts of his career. Alejandro G. Iñárritu's critically panned satire grossed a paltry $8 million domestically and serves as a bitter final note for Warner Brothers as a standalone studio. This is the Canadian Press. In sports, Jackson Churio hit a two-run single off hard-throwing Mason Miller with two outs.

outs in the ninth inning, and the Milwaukee Brewers rallied past the San Diego Padres for a 4-3 victory for a 2-0 NL Division Series lead. Churio lined a 101.3-mile-per-hour fastball up the middle and into center field as two runs scored. Brock Purdy threw two touchdown passes, and Christian McCaffrey ran for a score, leading to undefeated San Francisco 49ers getting a 24-14 victory over the Denver Broncos. Both teams struggled to generate some offense, but the 49ers took advantage of a fumbled punt returned by Marvin Mims Jr. to set up a short touchdown drive in the third quarter, putting them ahead for good. The Minnesota Vikings stay undefeated with more dominance by their defense, sidestepping their early passing problems and securing a 15-10 victory over the winless Miami Dolphins. From the Canadian Press, I'm John Kennedy.

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1: From the National Newsroom of the Canadian Press, I'm Karen Rebo. Ontario-based Latitude Air Ambulance says the six people aboard its missing medical transport plane are presumed dead after the U.S. Coast Guard suspended its search off Massachusetts. The Gulfstream jet disappeared very early on Saturday while flying from Bermuda to Boston with four Canadian crew members aboard, as well as a Bermudian patient and a family member. Its pilot had reported electrical problems and declared an emergency as the jet approached the Massachusetts coast before losing contact with air traffic control.
2: Roger, you said you're coming in blind, is that what you said? Okay, you're coming in a little weak, so I didn't hear what your response was, if you were just saying emergency or not.
1: A debris field was found sometime later, about 32 kilometers off Nantucket. Officials searched an area covering more than 7,000 square kilometers for any sign of the plane's six occupants and suspended operations later on Sunday. Monday is Election Day in Quebec. Voters will cast ballots as the future of the province weighs on the campaign. Experts from around the world say digital technology such as social media is a public health issue for children and

0: youth. The series of papers published by The Lancet says the responsibility for making sure apps don't cause harm has to shift from youth and families to tech companies and governments. Canadian Press reporter Brenda Molina Navidad says one of the co-authors is Canadian.
1: The University of Toronto's Jay Shaw says individual measures that fault to parents, like limiting screen time, aren't enough to address

0: are designed to keep young people on the apps for as long as possible.
1: The Lancet papers say depression, anxiety, sleep disruption, and limited physical activity are documented harms to young people. And the latest Colleen Hoover adaptation won the weekend at the box office, while the latest Tom Cruise movie dug itself a hole.
2: I feel like I'm losing my mind.
3: Verity took the top spot at the box office this weekend, making $32.6 million. The film is starring Anne Hathaway and Dakota Johnson.
4: Raccoon City General.
5: No sweat.
3: Resident Evil took second place, while Heart of the Beast finished third.
6: Now Digger here got us into this mess, and Digger's gonna dig us out.
3: Tom Cruise's latest movie, Digger, finished in fifth place with only $8 million on a budget of over $150 million. Mike Dubosky, ABC News.
1: This is the Canadian Press. In sports, in NHL action, Mitch Marner scored his first goal of the season and his Vegas Golden Knights down the Vancouver Canucks 3-2. The Winnipeg Jets are in the win column. Kyle Connor scored two of Winnipeg's three power play goals and assisted on the third as the Jets held off the Detroit Red Wings 3-2. The Seattle Kraken scored three times in the game's first 8 minutes and cruised to a 6-1 win over Calgary. In Major League Baseball playoffs, Jackson Churio hit a two-run single off Mason Miller with two outs in the ninth, and the Milwaukee Brewers rallied past San Diego 4-3 for a 2-0 lead in their NL Division Series. The Atlanta Braves beat the Dodgers 3-2 to even their NL Division Series at a game apiece. And in the NFL Sunday, Drake May threw three touchdown passes, including Efton Chisholm's one-handed catch with a minute 50 left, and the New England Patriots beat the Buffalo Bills 29-26. From the Canadian Press, I'm Karen Rebo. Thank you.

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I saw the old man's face, front page obituary. He was a millionaire. He left his fortune to some guy he barely knew. His kids were mad as hell.

0: From the National Newsroom of the Canadian Press, I'm Karen Rebo. The Ontario company that owns the Canadian Air ambulance that vanished off the coast of Nantucket says it is mourning the six souls aboard. The Gulfstream jet and its four Canadian crew members were transporting a Bermudian patient and their family member from Bermuda to Boston when the plane lost contact early Saturday off Massachusetts. Here's ABC reporter Morgan Norwood.
1: A source telling ABC News officials believe the plane rapidly descended 7,500 feet before hitting the water. Air traffic control audio indicates the pilot may have been coming in blind with electrical problems while a storm loomed ahead.
2: Okay, you declare emergency.
1: The Coast Guard deploying planes, choppers, and cutters.
0: The U.S. Coast Guard soon recovered debris from the plane 32 kilometers off the island of Nantucket, but says it suspended its search for the missing occupants later Sunday.

after having searched 7,000 kilometers of ocean. Monday is election day in Quebec. Parti Québécois leader Paul St-Pierre Plamondon says if elected, homelessness, taxes, and community services will be priorities during his first 100 days as premier. The leaders of the Liberal Party and the Coalition Avenir Quebec urge voters not to put Plamondon's party in power because of his promise to hold a sovereignty referendum. Conservative

0: Party 2 hours south of Atlanta. Law enforcement in Vienna, Georgia, describing it as a tragic ending to a weekend-long annual celebration that attracts former residents and people from out of town. Sheriff Craig Peavy says two people in their 20s were fatally shot and dozens of others injured in the overnight hours early Sunday. The sheriff calling it a senseless act of violence.
1: The victims range from 14 to 51 years old. Conditions of the victims at this time range critical to stable.
0: The search for suspects continues. And experts from around the world, including Canada, say the scale of digital technology used by children and youth is a public health issue that needs immediate action to prevent further harm. A series of papers published by The Lancet says the responsibility for keeping young people safe from problematic use of social media must shift to big tech companies and governments. Co-author Jay Shaw says it's easy to think about how technology impacts our health as being about our individual choices. But he says that's not the right way to think about it.
2: We need to think about the design choices and business models of big technology companies that have, you know, built these platforms that are designed for engagement and keep us on. And that's partly, you know, what drives the health-related consequences of, you know, the digitization of our lives.
0: This is the Canadian Press. In sports, in NHL action, Mitch Marner scored his first goal of the season and his Vegas Golden Knights down the Vancouver Canucks 3-2. The Winnipeg Jets are in the win column. Kyle Connor scored two of Winnipeg's three power play goals and assisted on the third as the Jets held off the Detroit Red Wings 3-2. The Seattle Kraken scored three times in the game's first 8 minutes and cruised to a 6-1 win over Calgary. In Major League Baseball playoffs, Jackson Churio hit a two-run single off Mason Miller with two outs in the ninth, and the Milwaukee Brewers rallied past San Diego 4-3 for a 2-0 lead in their NL Division Series. The Atlanta Braves beat the Dodgers 3-2 to even their NL Division Series at a game apiece. And in the NFL Sunday, Drake May threw three touchdown passes, including Efton Chisholm's one-handed catch with a minute 50 left, and the New England Patriots beat the Buffalo Bills 29-26. From the Canadian Press, I'm Karen Rebo. Thank you.

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The first day I got me a fuel pump, and the next day I got me an engine and a trunk. Then I got me a transmission and all the chrome. 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

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You might say I went right up to the factory and picked it up. It's cheaper that way.

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0: From the National Newsroom of the Canadian Press, I'm Karen Rebo. The U.S. Coast Guard has suspended its search for a missing medical transport plane. And Hamilton, Ontario-based Latitude Air Ambulance says the six people aboard are presumed dead. The Gulfstream jet disappeared early on Saturday while flying from Bermuda to Boston, carrying four Canadian crew members, as well as a Bermudian patient and a family member. Here's ABC's Morgan Norwood.
1: The Canadian Registered Air Ambulance left L.F. Wade International Airport in Bermuda around 12:41 Saturday morning. At 2 a.m., roughly 80 minutes later, the FAA losing contact with the Gulfstream G-100. A source telling ABC News officials believe the plane rapidly descended 7,500 feet before hitting the water.
0: According to air traffic control audio, the plane's pilot had reported electrical problems and declared an emergency as the jet approached the Massachusetts coast before losing contact. A debris field was found sometime later, about 32 kilometers off Nantucket. Officials searched an area covering more than 7,000 kilometers

0: Sunday. An American man is due to appear in a Saskatchewan court on Monday after Mounties say a woman and two girls were killed after a truck trying to pass a semi collided with an SUV. RCMP say they responded to a call for the crash on a rural road near Foam Lake, southeast of Saskatoon, at around noon Friday. Three people in the SUV, including the 40-year-old woman driving the car, an 8-year-old girl and a 5-year-old girl, were pronounced dead at the scene. Police say a man who was also in the SUV was taken to hospital. The semi driver was not injured, but the truck's driver and two passengers were. RCMP say a 40-year-old man from Sumter, South Carolina, is charged with 3 counts each of dangerous operation of a motor vehicle causing death and dangerous operation of a motor vehicle causing bodily harm. Parliamentarians are back in Ottawa after their constituency week, with debate on a key piece of legislation and a new government bill on the agenda. Canadian Press reporter John Kennedy tells us the conversation will focus on Bill C-39. That's legislation the government hopes to use to speed up major project decisions, create areas for pre-approved projects, and reduce the number of strikes and lockouts.
1: It's set to be referred to committee study, and the House is expected to create a special committee to study the wide-ranging 243-page bill. Procurement Minister Joël Lightbound has put a new piece of legislation on notice focused on how the government purchases things for national defense and security.
0: Across the aisle, the Conservatives plan to put forward a motion for the government to encourage diesel production and extend the pause on fuel excise taxes until next Canada Day. Voters in Quebec head to the polls today after the province's main party leaders make their final appeals. This is the Canadian Press. In sports, in NHL action, Mitch Marner scored his first goal of the season and his Vegas Golden Knights down the Vancouver Canucks 3-2. The Winnipeg Jets are in the win column. Kyle Connor scored 2 of Winnipeg's 3 power play goals and assisted on the third as the Jets held off the Detroit Red Wings 3-2. The Seattle Kraken scored 3 times in the game's first 8 minutes and cruised to a 6-1 win over Calgary. In Major League Baseball playoffs, Jackson Chourio hit a 2-run single off Mason Miller with 2 outs in the 9th, and the Milwaukee Brewers rallied past San Diego 4-3 for a 2-0 lead in their NL Division Series. The Atlanta Braves beat the Dodgers 3-2 to even their NL Division Series at a game apiece. And in the NFL Sunday, Drake May threw 3 touchdown passes, including Efton Chisholm's one-handed catch with a minute 50 left, and the New England Patriots beat the Buffalo Bills 29-26. From the Canadian Press, I'm Karen Rebo.

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0: From the National Newsroom of the Canadian Press, I'm Karen Rebo. The U.S. Coast Guard has suspended its search for a missing medical transport plane, and the Ontario-based Air Ambulance Company says the six people aboard are presumed dead. The Gulfstream jet disappeared off Nantucket, Massachusetts, early Saturday while flying from Bermuda to Boston, carrying four Canadian crew members, a Bermudian patient, and a family member. Latitude Air, in a statement late yesterday, said it faces a heartbreaking reality that all six souls are presumed dead. It says the crew members dedicated themselves to providing care and that they were carrying out that mission when this tragedy occurred. Now, the pilot had reported electrical problems and declared an emergency before losing contact with air traffic control. A debris field was found about 32 kilometers off Nantucket. Officials searched an area covering more than 7,000 kilometers for any sign of the plane's six occupants before suspending operations later on Saturday. Voters in Quebec head to the polls today after the province's main party leaders make their final appeals. Heading into the weekend, Liberal leader Charles Meillard urged Federalists to support his candidates.
1: Quebecers are desperately asking for change. There's two changes available on the table, one that would lead to a referendum and one that actually wants to work on the core issues of Quebecers, the public services, which is healthcare, education, agriculture, culture, and I'm here to help Quebec stay strong within Canada.
0: CAQ leader Christine Frechette warned a PQ

0: Tragic ending to a weekend-long annual celebration that attracts former residents and people from out of town. Sheriff Craig Peavy says two people in their 20s were fatally shot and dozens of others were injured in the overnight hours early Sunday. And a Canadian is among the experts from around the world who say digital technology such as social media is a public health issue for children and youth.
1: The series of papers published by The Lancet says the responsibility for making sure apps don't cause harm has to shift from youth and families to tech companies and governments. Co-author Jay Shaw from the University of Toronto says individual measures that fall to parents, like limiting screen time, aren't enough to address the bigger issue of ensuring digital health for young people. Shaw says digital technology itself isn't good or bad, but the way social media companies make money leads to creating addictive products. The Lancet papers say depression, anxiety, sleep disruption, and limited physical activity are documented harms to young people. Brenda Molina Navidad, The Canadian Press.
0: This is The Canadian Press. In sports, in NHL action, Mitch Marner scored his first goal of the season and his Vegas Golden Knights down the Vancouver Canucks 3-2. The Winnipeg Jets are in the win column. Kyle Connor scored two of Winnipeg's three power play goals and assisted on the third as the Jets held off the Detroit Red Wings 3-2. The Seattle Kraken scored three times in the game's first 8 minutes and cruised to a 6-1 win over Calgary. In Major League Baseball playoffs, Jackson Churio hit a two-run single off Mason Miller with two outs in the ninth, and the Milwaukee Brewers rallied past San Diego 4-3 for a 2-0 lead in their NL Division Series. The Atlanta Braves beat the Dodgers 3-2 to even their NL Division Series at a game apiece. And in the NFL Sunday, Drake May threw three touchdown passes, including Efton Chisholm's one-handed catch with a minute 50 left, and the New England Patriots beat the Buffalo Bills 29-26. From the Canadian Press, I'm Karen Rebo.

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1: That old wheel is gonna roll around once more when it does.

0: From the National Newsroom of the Canadian Press, I'm Karen Rebo. The Nobel Prize in Physiology or Medicine for this year has been awarded this morning to two Germans and an American for optogenetics. It's a method that makes it possible to show how nerve cells shape memories, feelings, and behaviors in the living brain. Peter Hegman and George Nagel discovered a remarkable protein in a single-celled alga. Carl Disseroth transformed that protein into a light-controlled switch for nerve cells. The Nobel Committee says the laureates have laid the foundation of a new era in neuroscience. The Ontario company that owns the Canadian air ambulance that vanished off the coast of Nantucket says it's mourning the six souls aboard. The Gulfstream jet and its four Canadian crew members were transporting a Bermudian patient and their family member from Bermuda to Boston when the plane lost contact early Saturday off Massachusetts. More from ABC's Morgan Norwood.
1: According to the operator Bermuda Skyport, the Canadian registered air ambulance left LF Wade International Airport in Bermuda around 12:41 Saturday morning. At 2 a.m., roughly 80 minutes later, the FAA losing contact with the Gulfstream G-100. A source telling ABC News officials believe the plane rapidly descended 7,500 feet before hitting the water. Air traffic control audio indicates the pilot may have been coming in blind with electrical problems while a storm loomed ahead.
2: Okay, you declare an emergency at all.
1: The Coast Guard deploying planes, choppers, and cutters.
0: The U.S. Coast Guard soon recovered plane debris 32 kilometers off Nantucket, but says it suspended its search for the missing occupants later Sunday after searching 7,000 kilometers of ocean. Parliamentarians get back to work in Ottawa after their constituency week. They've got debate on a key piece of legislation on the agenda. Debate will resume on the Liberals' sweeping Bill C-39 that aims to speed up major project decisions and reduce the number of strikes and lockouts. It's set to be referred for study by a special committee. And the Conservatives plan to put forward a motion for the government to encourage diesel production and to extend the pause on fuel excise taxes until next July. It's election day in Quebec. Parti Québécois leader Paul St-Pierre Plamondon expects today's Quebec provincial election to be tight, but he remains optimistic. The separatist leader says his party would launch a sovereignty referendum campaign after Donald Trump leaves the White House. But for now, he pledges the PQ would bring change after 8 years of CAQ rule.
3: We all want change. We are that change. Give us a chance.
0: CAQ leader Christine Frechette headed into the final weekend of her campaign, appealing to Anglophones to vote for her party.
4: If they don't want any referendum, they should vote for the coalition.
0: A trial is set to begin today in Brampton, Ontario, for a man accused in one of the largest gold heists in Canadian history. This is the Canadian Press. In sports, two Canadian teams take to the ice in NHL action tonight. The Ottawa Senators look to make it two in a row to start the season when they visit the Boston Bruins. The Winnipeg Jets will be in Pittsburgh after the Jets picked up their first win of the season yesterday, 3-2 over Detroit. Elsewhere, the Calgary Flames remain winless after a 6-1 loss to Seattle, and the Vancouver Canucks fell 3-2 to Vegas. In baseball, the American League Division Series takes the stage today in the playoffs. The Chicago White Sox will try to take a 2-0 lead in their best-of-five series against the host Cleveland Guardians. And in Florida, the Yankees will look to avoid an 0-2 deficit against the Tampa Bay Rays. And in NFL Monday Night Football, the Atlanta Falcons visit the New Orleans Saints. Yesterday saw the Seattle Seahawks hand the Chargers a fourth straight loss. And the undefeated San Francisco 49ers beat Denver. And the Minnesota Vikings also stayed undefeated in beating the winless Miami Dolphins. From the Canadian Press, I'm Karen Rebo.
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1: Good morning, Manitoba. Welcome to Monday, October 5th, 6:14. If you're just getting up in Winnipeg, it's not so chilly today. Yay. You have to turn on your mic, bud.
2: Just a little fainty. I didn't even hear myself. Where am I?
1: It's always better if you turn on your mic.
2: Makes sense. Is that what happens when I turn off your mic?
1: Oh, my goodness. How was your weekend?
2: Oh, it was super great. Took a drive and seen all the Halloween decorations out there already,
1: right? I love it. It's nice. Which one did you go look at?
2: I kind of just stayed in the area. We on the Unicity area. So that's a residential. Just like even up and down the street, there's people getting ready, like their whole garages. It's spooky season.
1: Yeah, in that one area when I was delivering bingo, I saw, and that was last week, right? Yeah. I saw a lot of people had their decorations up already in the Unicity area.
2: The big ones are so impressive, aren't they?
1: Right? I'm like, I want that. I'm going to hang it from my third floor balcony and it's going to touch the ground and my neighbors are going to love me.
2: If only there was apartment-friendly Halloween decorations.
1: And so my next-door neighbor, he has put up some decorations, but just like little stickies on his door. Mm-hmm. And you know me, I like to go all out, but I usually start around now. So now I feel bad. Because it's like I'm going to have this big, crazy display and then...
2: You're outshowing
1: right?
2: Your neighbor.
1: So now I think maybe I'll just... tone it down.
2: As if, Jordan. As if I were that neighbor, I'd be like, man, that person's pretty cool.
1: Or crazy.
2: They make me want to put my stuff up together.
1: Okay. Thank you for having given me a better attitude about that.
2: Yeah. You can. He loves your decorations.
1: We'll find out. Happy Monday.
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0: Good morning, 6:30. Let's have a look at that southern forecast. Dauphin in the Parklands region, a mix of sun and cloud, becoming sunny near noon, hitting a high of 20 today. Clear tonight with a low of 8. Over in Blood Vein, increasing cloudiness early this morning. 14 is your high. Partly cloudy tonight, low of 8. Low of 8 seems to be the thing for tonight for everyone in the south. Brandon in the Westmen, sunny with a high of 20. Clear tonight, low of 8. And Winnipeg, mainly sunny with a high of 17. And tonight, clear with a low of 8. Your northern forecast coming up at 7.
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1: Good morning, 6:46. So, you know, tablecloths, usually when you see tablecloths, you think fancy dinner, right?
2: Of course, yeah.
1: Well, back in the day, medieval Europe, napkins weren't always provided, so diners could use the tablecloths. Huh. As a large communal cloth to wipe their hands and sometimes their mouth during dinner.
2: Ah. Holy, what the heck? What happens when you run out?
1: Right. No more space. The more you know.

0: 6:50 and 10 for your Manitoba Road Report. Starting off with the streets of Winnipeg, Henderson and Edison. Lights are flashing already. Got to treat that as an all-way stop. Signal crews are on the way to fix that up swiftly. Nothing else happening in our city. Just make sure that you're adjusting your speed there. Manitoba Highways, no matter where you are, adjust your speed there as well to the roadway conditions and slow your roll in all of those school zones.
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0: Now this update from the Canadian Press. This year's Nobel Prize in Physiology or Medicine has been awarded this morning to two Germans and an American for optogenetics. It's a method that makes it possible to show how nerve cells shape memories, feelings, and behaviors in the living brain. A vast search has been suspended off the coast of Massachusetts for six people aboard a Canadian air ambulance that disappeared during a flight from Bermuda to Boston on the weekend. The FAA told the Coast Guard Saturday that it had lost contact with the Gulfstream jet, whose pilot reported electrical problems and declared an emergency while carrying four Canadian crew members and two people from Bermuda over the Atlantic. A debris field from the Hamilton, Ontario-based aircraft was found later Saturday off Nantucket. A 7,000-kilometer search was suspended yesterday. It's Election Day in Quebec today, a campaign wrapping up after about 40 days. From the Canadian Press, I'm Karen Rebeau.
1: 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I'm Garth Hilderman. I call out the Mini Loony Pot Bingo every Saturday morning here on NCIFM. 10 o'clock is when that happens. 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
3: 1 minute after seven, time for your northern forecast. Thompson and the Norman region. Cloudy, 60% chance of showers this afternoon, hitting a high of 7, but the wind chill this morning, yes, I said wind chill, minus 7 is what it feels like. Yeah. Mainly cloudy tonight, 60% chance of showers early this evening, 40% chance of the S word, showers, before morning. Low of 6. I'm just messing with y'all this morning. Heading over to the Paw and OCN, a mix of sun and cloud. You do have some wind from the southeast, 40 gusting to 60, high of 15 today. A few clouds tonight with a low of 8. And Flin Flon, mainly cloudy today, high of 15. Partly cloudy tonight, 30% chance of showers overnight with a low of 8. Churchill with a mix of sun and cloud, that's going to switch to straight up cloudy this morning, high of plus 4. Cloudy tonight, rain beginning this evening, rain or light showers overnight, about 5 to 10 millimeters heading your way. Low of plus 1. And Island Lake region, increasing cloudiness, 30% chance of showers late this afternoon with a high of 8. Mainly cloudy tonight, 30% chance of showers this

0: evening. Temperature rising to temperature rising to 9 by morning. I almost said minus 9. Your southern forecast coming up at 7:30.
1: This

0: NCI, Legendary Country, and more. 6 minutes after seven. If you're celebrating a birthday today, you celebrate it with Steve Miller.
1: Ooh,
0: turning 83.
1: Dang! I didn't know that guy's around, still around. He's like AC/DC age. Not bad for a rockin' jet airliner dude.
0: Rock star.
1: Man. They go pretty gold. I guess when you got money and you have your good people looking after you, and you have access to the good doctors, I guess.
0: Especially in the U.S., yeah.
1: It'll do it good for you.
0: Oh, boy. So there's a new school opening, and the life means they're saying the good life, a Kolmenu Pimatisawin school. It's in the Seven Oaks School Division. Whoa. And it's from kindergarten to grade 8. And the division says the name reflects the commitment to truth and reconciliation.
1: That's so cool.
0: I like that.
1: I love how you just kind of rolled that off your tongue, too. So one more time for us, Jordan.
0: Don't put me on the spot now. That's when I always mess up.
1: Okay, look at me. Minno
0: Pimatisawin.
1: Nah, see, you got it. Yeah, you're a bona fide auntie already.
0: Uh-huh. I'll take that status.
1: Minno Pimatisawin, that means the good life. Yeah.
0: So I like that. I like that they're not naming it after people. I have a thing right now about naming anything after people, because as things change, things that may have been acceptable back in the day is not acceptable present day, and the thing that will continue to happen, right? So I'm all good with naming things like that.

0: the good life.
1: After inanimate objects?
0: Yeah. Just don't know people.
1: Yeah. I agree. I agree with that one too. Yeah, it's good. Things, not people. History evolves and things change,
0: right? And the climate changes and things that are acceptable now, not so acceptable down the line. So just keep naming it after stuff.
1: I feel that, bro.
0: All right, what do you got coming up at 7:15?
1: Nietzsche's from around the world are going to be gathering.

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1: Good morning, 7:15.
2: He got me jamming, bro.
1: I like it. So we were just saw an ad saying that UB40 was coming to Winnipeg on Saturday. And the only song we both could think of was Red, Red Wine.
2: Red Wine.
1: That one. But they do I Can't Help Falling in Love by Elvis. They do a cover. It was pretty good.
2: Is that what you call that?
1: I thought it was good. It had a good reggae beat to it.
2: Just different vibes for me.
1: I like it. I liked it a lot.
2: You can't beat the original. as if you just the king. Oh, my gosh.
1: You know, I'm not partial to super slow songs,
2: you
1: right?
2: Are.
1: So that's why I like those words, and it's a classic, so that's okay.
2: Yeah.
1: But this one's a little peppier, so that's why I like it.
2: There's no
1: coming. Because I like peppy music.
2: No coming back from that aura loss there.
1: That's okay. I'm right. What I said earlier, you probably, I got strikes against me too. Because the tickets were 108 for like front row, and Davey was saying that's too much. And I was like, to me, it's like AC/DC, UB40, same kind of thing.
2: So far apart. Oh, my God.
1: I just like to mess with you.
2: That's horrible.
1: I just like to get you going in the morning.
2: You are a silly woman, and you know me too well.
1: All right, what do you got for us?
2: Those Nietzsches that are from around the world are coming together during the World Indigenous Business Forum happening later this month. They're going to have a Nietzsche night. If you're a Nietzsche and you do something like business-wise, just want to catch up with some other Nietzsches and talk about other things, you know, do some, the Nietzsche things. Have some tea and some bannock maybe.
1: Networking.
2: But for real though, a really great event that they've had a lot of great success in the past, where different business owners come together and entrepreneurs just to create a really good community.
1: And it's free.
2: Free to attend, but you do have the RSVP. It is the Nietzsche Nights. It's Tuesday, October 27th, or 2 hours at the Saddle on Market. And of course, they'll have prizes and give

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1: All my two favorite people.
2: Hello there, right, Dave?
1: Hey, how are you this morning, Jordan?
2: Doing good. I think I'm in trouble with you as well.
1: Oh, you can take a seat for this one.
2: Okay, this is on Davey. Okay.
1: This is all on Davey. You never spend much time in the back seat of a vehicle with a girl, did you? No, I already know the answer is no. Because Red Red Wine was track number 2 on that playlist.
3: For real?
1: 110%.
3: I guess we're learning today.
2: One of us is.
1: Okay, so I'm 42. Jordan probably remembers, what was it called back then? Euphoria?
3: Euphoria.
2: Oh, the club.
1: Yeah, Euphoria. Before it turned to Pharaohs, before it went to Stereo, before it went to Tavern. Oh, I'm a legend around that place, but that's for another day. Red Red Wine came on, about 1:15, and Can't Help Falling in Love with You, I think, came on at 1:55, second last song of the night. Every night it was open. That was a grab yourself a girl and get shagged up for the night song.
3: We're really learning.
1: Now, maybe I'm dating myself here, but that's just facts.
2: It's okay. Welcome to the club.
1: Yeah, there you go.
4: In sports, two Canadian teams take to the ice in NHL action tonight. The Ottawa Senators look to make it 2 in a row to start the season when they visit the Boston Bruins. The Winnipeg Jets will be in Pittsburgh after the Jets picked up their first win of the season yesterday, 3-2 over Detroit. Elsewhere, the Calgary Flames remain winless after a 6-1 loss to Seattle, and the Vancouver Canucks fell 3-2 to Vegas. In baseball, the American League Division Series takes the stage today in the playoffs. The Chicago White Sox will try to take a 2-0 lead in their best-of-five series against the host Cleveland Guardians. And in Florida, the Yankees will look to avoid an 0-2 deficit against the Tampa Bay Rays. And in NFL Monday Night Football, the Atlanta Falcons visit the New Orleans Saints. Yesterday saw the Seattle Seahawks hand the Chargers a fourth straight loss, and the undefeated San Francisco 49ers beat Denver. And the Minnesota Vikings also stayed undefeated in beating the winless Miami Dolphins. From the Canadian Press, I'm Karen Rebo.
5: 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I'm Garth Hilderman. 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
7: 7:32, time for that southern forecast. Dauphin in the Parkland, a mix of sun and cloud, becoming sunny near noon, high of 20 today, clear tonight, low of 8. Blood Vein, increasing cloudiness early this morning, you'll reach a high of 14 today, partly cloudy tonight, low of 8 as well. Right across the board, low of 8 tonight. Brandon in the Westman, sunny, south wind 40 gusting to 60, high.

0: I have 20, clear tonight, low of 8. And right here in Winnipeg, we've got some sunshine, a bit of wind from the southeast, 40 gusting to 60 this afternoon, high of 17, clear tonight, low of 8. Northern forecast coming up at 8.
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0: 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So they're trying to dim the sun.
1: It's news
2: you can't use.
3: Who are the flat earthers?
0: Scientists are working on a way to dim the sun to cool the planet. It's called solar geoengineering. Now, the idea is to spray tiny reflective particles high into the atmosphere so some sunlight gets bounced back into space. One company, Stardust Solutions, is even experimenting with particles made from calcium carbonate, which is stuff found in eggshells.
3: What?
0: Yeah, scientists say it could cool the Earth, but it could also mess with rainfall and weather patterns. So there's still some pretty big questions about this.
3: Never crazy, bro. I can't believe what you're saying right now.
0: And you know how much it would cost? They would have to do this annually.
3: How much?
0: $10 billion a year.
3: Okay, yeah, that's straight out of a movie, bro.
0: Right.
3: Who's going to fund it? Elon?

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1: Time for your Manitoba Road Report. Starting off in the streets of Winnipeg. This morning, we've seen Henderson and Edison with the all flashings. The intersection was flashing red for all directions. That has been restored. Avenue Jimikana approaching De La Seigneurie. Motor vehicle collision blocking the eastbound median lane. Keep right to use... Keep right and use caution when passing. No delays right now. Over on Northbound Street and Sutherland Avenue, police, Winnipeg Fire Police crews are on the scene currently blocking the northbound curb lane. Use caution and slow down in that area. No matter where you are, adjust your speed to the roadway conditions and slow your roll in those school zones.
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0: Good morning. It's 8 o'clock. I'm Garth Hilderman. This is NCI Network News. Police in Winnipeg saying they have arrested a man almost 5 years after a person was shot in an apartment lobby. Officers say the 30-year-old victim was getting out of an elevator in January of 2022. That's when he was shot by a man armed with a handgun. The victim taken to hospital in critical condition. Police say he was left with life-altering injuries. Investigators say they tracked down a 27-year-old suspect and arrested him back on Saturday. A fair in Manitoba saw the province's largest recorded pumpkin. It was at the Roland Pumpkin Fair in the village of Roland. That's just to the southwest of Winnipeg. On Saturday, the pumpkin tipping the scales at 782 kilograms, or if you prefer, 1,725 pounds. The pumpkin belongs to Corrine Banman, who hails from the regional municipality of Stanley. Banman saying she used a lot of fertilizer to grow Manitoba's largest recorded pumpkin. Parliamentarians are back in Ottawa today. Debate will resume this week on key legislation for the government that aims to speed up major project decisions, create areas for pre-approved projects, and to reduce the number of strikes and lockouts. Bill C-39 set to be referred for committee study. The House is expected to create a special committee to study the wide-ranging bill. Meanwhile, the Conservatives plan to put forward a motion for the government to encourage diesel production and extend the pause on fuel excise taxes until Canada Day in July. And the Nobel Prize in Medicine awarded this morning to three scientists working on the mechanisms that the brain uses to switch on or off the activity of individual nerve cells. Stanford-based Carl Desiroth and Germans Peter Hagerman and Gregor Nagel, they have carried out research into light-gated ion channels and optogenetics. The method opened what the Nobel Assembly called a new era in neuroscience that can help us better learn how the brain works to start unraveling the pathways that lead to behavior and disease. That is your news on NCI. News at the top of the hour, sports at half past, and your northern weather forecast is on the way. Hi there, Manitoba. I'm Garth Hilderman. I call out the Mini Loony Pot Bingo every Saturday morning here on NCIFM. 10 o'clock is when that happens. 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

0: Cloudy tonight, 60% chance of showers early this evening, 40% chance of showers before morning, low of 6. Over in the pond, OCN, a mix of sun and cloud, southeast wind 40 gusting to 60, hitting a daytime high of 15. Flin Flon, mainly cloudy, 15 is your high. Partly cloudy tonight, 30% chance of showers overnight and a low of 8. Churchill, you've got a mix of sun and cloud, becoming cloudy later this morning, high of plus 4. Cloudy tonight, rain beginning this evening, and light... I gotta say the S word. Sorry.
1: What?
0: Light snow overnight.
1: Did you just... I'll let's just get to my head for now.
0: Low of plus 1.
1: You get another chance next hour.
0: Maybe it'll change because that changed from last hour. And Island Lake region, increasing cloudiness, 30% chance of showers late this afternoon, high of plus 8, mainly cloudy tonight, 30% chance of showers this evening, temperature rising to 9 by morning.
1: Might as well say life is over.
0: Well, that's pretty dramatic. Southern forecast coming up at 8:30.
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0: NCI, Legendary Country and More, 9 minutes after eight. Just looking at that pumpkin from the Roland Pumpkin Fair, those pumpkins are enormous. That, like, what fertilizer?
1: They get huge. I didn't know they grow them that big here in Manitoba.
0: I mean, when you hear the weight, right, over 1,000 pounds, you know it's big. But when you see it, it's like, wow.
1: What is even, yeah, right? It's like you can sit in that thing.
0: Yeah.
1: Like, sit upright
0: it's
1: in that
0: like
1: thing.
0: It's like a big hog.
1: I'd say probably bigger than a big hog. Probably like a full cow, I would almost say.
0: No, I think it's smaller than a cow. But anyways, we'll post a picture up on our Facebook page because it is ginormous. That's insane. And I was just telling you, I went to No Frills.
1: Yeah.
0: And sweet potatoes. These are the biggest sweet potatoes I've ever seen in my entire life. They're like a small pumpkin. Not those little tiny gourd pumpkins, but just a smaller size pumpkin. I couldn't believe the size. What are they doing?
1: So, like the size of like a basketball? Like,
0: yeah,
1: bigger?
0: About the size of a basketball. Soccer ball. Like, soccer ball.
1: That's a huge sweet potato.
0: Right? I bought it. I don't know what I'm going to do with it yet, but I bought it because I was just like, wow. And that was on the smaller side, the one I bought.
1: Whoa. You're going to bring it to work. We're going to go to the roof, and we're going to throw it on the ground.
0: Oh, we are not wasting a good sweet potato.
1: We're throwing it on some plastic on the ground.
0: Not wasting.
1: That's not wasting.
0: It's not. We're not wasting.
1: You could gather up the pieces when you get it from the plastic.
0: I'm good. I'm going to pass on that idea.
1: How much was it? Is there any more?
0: Yeah, there's tons.
1: Is it expensive?
0: Not really. I don't know. You know, you just buy your groceries and you go.
1: That sounds fun.
0: I think it's better with a pumpkin because the pumpkin's kind of hollow. So then that's why it just...
1: Yeah?
0: Yeah. This is solid.
1: With a... I don't know. A big sweet potato sounds fun.
0: Well, have at her. Good times. Let's do the key word of the day.
1: Have at her. I will have fun. Thank you very much. Astutin.
0: Astutin.
1: Astutin is a hat.
0: Astutin.
1: Yeah, astutin.
0: Oh, it should be something better than a hat. That just sounds like a good word. Astutin. Astutin.
1: Yeah, astutin is a hat. Kaina nas, kaina peta astutin. Don't bring the hat.
0: That's some hat. If you don't want them to bring it, astutin.
1: Astutin is a hat. A-S-T-O-T-I-N.
0: Okay, we'll get it up on our Facebook page. Brain teaser coming up after Tulsa time. Julian Taylor and Jim Cuddy. It's NCI, Legendary Country and More.

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1: Nom, nom, nom, nom, nom. I don't know. There's something so addicting about hearing the song 8 o'clock in the morning. It's such a waker-upper, such a cue to go. It's just a time of life and living and loss. It's a circle of life, baby, at 8:16. We got a brain teaser question for you guys.
2: 26% of women do this when they work out.
1: 26% of women do this when they work out.
2: Mm-hmm.
1: They look at the ground.
2: Yeah, fear of making eye contact.
1: Don't look. Just keep looking down.
2: You know he's looking at you. Just look down.
1: 26% of women do this while they work out.
2: Mm-hmm.
1: It's look down.
2: It's not, though.
1: Oh, I know they look down. I've been there.
2: It's probably a higher percentage.
1: I don't
2: connect eyes. Because next thing you know, they're over here trying to chat.
1: Yes. Give me that opening. No, just kidding.
2: You're not, though. You and a lot of others are not. It's like a nice smile is not an indication of, hey, let's have a conversation right now.
1: Hey, doesn't a smile mean I'm friendly and approachable?
2: It does. But I think it depends on what you're doing.
1: It's a gym.
2: Can a smile just be a smile?
1: I'm
2: just smiling, hey, how's it going? And continue on.
1: Yeah, we're boring. Fine, go ahead. I'm gonna go look for another smile somewhere
2: okay,
1: else.
2: That's okay. See if it works out better for you. 26% of women do this while they work out. What do you think? Give us a call, 204-788-1055.
1: Oh, my God.
2: Toll free, 1-877-624-8255.
1: Yeah, I heard myself.
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1: I don't know about you, but I feel good. I don't know about you, but I feel good. 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
2: This is Flintstone.
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2: Looking at their hair and all their stuff in the mirror at the gym is like, look at me.
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3: Will do. 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
2: 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Bye-bye.
3: Bye. Love you, too.
4: He ain't wrong. 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
4: Not all levels, though.
3: That's what's going on in your head.
4: Get on my level, though.
3: Call us 204-788-1055. 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
5: Loretta, welcome to the morning show. 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
1: Good morning. It's 8:30. I'm Garth Hilderman. This is NCI Sports. Winnipeg Jets picking up their first win of the season yesterday, bouncing back from an overtime loss to Boston on Friday as they put up a 3-2 win over Detroit. Kyle Connor scored twice on the power play, propelling the Jets to victory. Cole Perfetti, he had the other goal for Winnipeg yesterday. Both assisted on each other's goals, so 3-point nights for each. Stuart Skinner was in net, made 33 saves for his first win as a Winnipeg Jet. And with Skinner between the pipes last night, that means we can expect to see Clay Stevenson making his regular season debut for the Jets tonight as they are in Pittsburgh to face the Penguins. That could be a tough matchup. The Pens have been scoring at a pretty brisk clip, 13 goals in their first two games already this season. The American League Division Series taking the stage today in the MLB playoff race. The Chicago White Sox trying to take a 2-0 series lead in their best-of-five matchup with the host Cleveland Guardians. In Florida, New York Yankees looking to avoid an 0-2 series hole F. They will again play the Tampa Bay Rays. Games 2 in the NLDS, they went yesterday. San Diego Padres down 2-0 in their series after a 4-3 loss in Milwaukee to the Brewers. Braves, meanwhile, tying things up at one game each thanks to a 3-2 win over the Dodgers in L.A. The Atlanta Falcons visiting the New Orleans Saints in the NFC South divisional matchup in the NFL tonight. Atlanta coming off of a 35-14 win over Green Bay. New Orleans, they enter Monday Night Football action after a 35-27 loss to Las Vegas. Both the Falcons and the Saints 1-2 on the season. And the NFL saying it is looking into the circumstances of an official swearing at Arizona Cardinals tight end Trey McBride during the team's loss to the New York Giants. Line judge Jeff Seaman caught on camera cursing at McBride. It drew the ire of retired offensive lineman and union leader J.C. Treader, who said that kind of behavior from an official towards a player is unacceptable. That is your sports report on NCI. News at the top of the hour, sports at half past. Southern weather forecast is on the way. Hi there, Manitoba. I'm Garth Hilderman. I call out the Mini Loony Pot Bingo every Saturday morning here on NCIFM. 10 o'clock is when that happens. 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
5: Good morning, 8:32. Let's have a look at that southern forecast. Dauphin in the parkland, you've got a mix of sun and cloud, becoming sunny near noon, hitting a daytime high of 20. Clear tonight, low of 8. Blood vein, increasing cloudiness early this morning. 14 is your high. Brandon in the Westmen, sunny with a high of 20. And right here in Winnipeg, mainly sunny today. Bit of wind from the southeast, 40 gusting to 60, hitting a daytime high of 17. Tonight, clear and a low of 8, right across the board for the south. Your northern forecast coming up at 9.
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8: Good morning, Nathan. 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

0: 8:38. Lots of good answers coming through on our NCI hotlines. 26% of women do this at the gym, but no right answer. So we're going to head over to our Facebook page, see if someone's getting that certificate today, crowning you the smarty pants of the province.
1: No luck today. Is that the opposite of good luck? No luck?
0: Yeah.
1: We don't want you to win. I don't want you to win. Good win this morning. 26% of women do this at the gym.
0: Have a gym crush?
1: Oh, yeah, you could have that.
0: Yeah, you could. Yeah. Watching yourself while working out. Yeah, to make sure you have good form.
1: Yeah, that's okay.
0: Chantel says flipping their hair. Feeds right into that stereotype Davey has about what we're doing at the gym.
1: It looks nice.
0: This is kind of close, but not specific enough.
1: Okay.
0: Looking at their cell.
1: Oh, looking at their cell. Okay. Calling someone?
0: Looking for guys. Selfies. Giving out their phone number.
1: Doing the bend and snap.
0: Wear makeup.
1: Actually work out.
0: Thank you. Whoever said that, thank you.
1: Ernest says tease.
0: So many answers. But I guess it's only 26%.
1: Wear makeup.
0: Yeah, lots of wear makeup.
1: How about look for guys?
0: Yeah, I guess it's a low percentage, so.
1: Oh, you said something about phones. How about give out their phone number?
0: Thank you, Ron McTavish. But then what's the rest of us doing? No. 26% of folks.
1: Record their workout?
0: Women are shopping online while they're working out.
1: Wait, are you serious?
0: I can see that.
1: Shopping while you're working out.
0: If you're on the treadmill and you've got 30 or 45 minutes to go, you can listen to music, you can listen to an audio book. Some folks, I guess, shop online.
1: What the heck? Is that why we have this next song here? It's a business doing pleasure with you, Tim McGraw.
0: Well, congratulations, nobody. You made Davey a happy man today. We'll have another brain teaser tomorrow morning, 8:15.
1: Laugh with me, Jordan.
0: Speaking of laughter, you want a way to become happier? Not by listening to his laugh. It's one small thing you can do to make a difference in your life, and it has nothing to do with exercise.
1: It's funny, even for a brain teaser.
0: No, that's coming up on the news you can't use.

0: 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So if you want just a little bit more of happiness and joy in your life, all you have to do is this.
1: It's news
2: you can't use.
3: Ooh.
0: This is according to happiness expert and author Arthur Brooks. He suggests, are you ready?
3: What?
0: Taking
3: what?
0: 3 daily timeouts from your phone.
3: Ha!
0: In the morning when you first wake up, don't pick up your phone because and start scrolling because you could get into that doom scrolling or see something that stresses you out. You don't need that. During meals, again, put the phone down. If you're eating by yourself, focus on what you're eating. Think about things that give you joy or right. Maybe you're even watching TV. But if there's people at the table, this is a great time to catch up and have a conversation.
3: Put the phone away.
0: And look at them in the eye instead of down at your phone.
3: That's important.
0: And the last timeout happens the last hour before bed. Less nighttime scrolling can help you sleep. So these are the 3 timeouts in the day. And he says you'll find a better quality of life.
3: Oh, my goodness.
0: Apparently now at dinner, we're supposed to look at each other. This is getting serious.
3: Can't wait to put him on timeout.

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1: All right, Manitoba, it's time to give you an update on that northbound street. Oh my gosh, northbound Main is what I meant to say earlier. That was so funny. Over on Keniston Boulevard and Columbia Drive, Lindenwood Drive East, the motor vehicle collision through there has been just cleared up and all lanes are back open for traffic. St. James and Sargent has been cleared up as well. There was some headaches up there as well. Northbound Main Street and Sutherland Avenue. Winnipeg fire crews are responding to a fire right now. Please use caution. They're blocking the northbound curb lane. Also, Avenue Jimikina approaching De La Seigneurie. Motor vehicle collision blocking that eastbound median lane. Keep right to US and use caution. Henderson and Edison, the lights have been restored, so no more delays through there. Manitoba highways. Make sure that you're adjusting your speed to the roadway conditions, watching for the equipment and persons working in the construction zones, and slowing your roll in those school zones.
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0: Good morning. It's 9 o'clock. I'm Garth Hilderman, and this is NCI Network News. 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They have job opportunities in multiple departments. 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Data from Manitoba Health showing fewer critical incidents reported to their system in 2025 compared with the previous 2 years. Critical incident occurs when health services provided to a person result in serious and unintended consequences and do not result from an underlying health condition or a risk inherent in providing the services. Quarterly reports listed 121 critical incidents, including 32 deaths in hospitals, personal care homes, and other settings. That compares with 134 such incidents in 2024 and 166 a year earlier. The president of the Manitoba Association for Healthcare Professionals saying it's good the numbers have come down, but he fears they won't significantly drop until staffing improves. The Supreme Court of Canada will open the judicial year with a ceremony in its temporary new building while the permanent one undergoes some renovations. Refurbishing the stately Supreme Court building expected to take at least 10 years. Chief Justice Richard Wagner plans to make remarks at today's ceremony, which will include current and former members of the court. A formal welcome for the court's newest member, Manitoba's Glenn Joyal, is expected to take place later this month. A trial is set to begin today in Brampton, Ontario, for a man accused in one of the largest gold heists in Canadian history. Prempal Sidhu, charged with theft over $5,000 and conspiracy to commit an indictable offense in the 2023 heist at Toronto's Pearson Airport. The trial comes soon after prosecutors dropped charges against two other men, including a jeweler who had been accused of knowingly receiving some of the 6,600 stolen bars of gold. Meanwhile, a man who admitted to his role in the heist was sentenced last spring to 4 years in prison and has 40 years to pay back the $22 million worth of restitution he owes. Another man in the case is expected to face trial later in the fall. And director Greta Gerwig's film adaptation of The Chronicles of Narnia sparking controversy over Meryl Streep being cast to voice the divine lion named Aslan. Some conservative Christian commentators note that C.S. Lewis's Narnia books, Aslan is depicted as a male and as a representation of Jesus, and argue that casting a female actor changes their faith. Meanwhile, some scholars note that gender portrayals in literature can be fluid. Gerwig hasn't directly addressed the gender issue, but praised Streep's ability to embody Aslan's complexity. The film is set for release next February. That is your news on NCI. News at the top of the hour, sports at half past. Northern weather forecast is on the way.
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2: The Spirit of Manitoba Weather.
3: 3 minutes after nine, let's have a look at that northern forecast. Thompson and the Norman region, you've got some clouds, 60% chance of showers this afternoon. Wind is from the southeast, 30 gusting to 50, hitting a daytime high of 7. But the wind chill this morning, minus 7 is where you're at. Mainly cloudy tonight, 60% chance of showers early this evening, 40% chance of showers before morning, low of 6. Over in the

0: southwest, southeast, 40 gusting to 60 this morning, high of 15, a few clouds tonight, low of 8. Flim flon, mainly cloudy, 15 is your daytime high. Partly cloudy tonight, 30% chance of showers overnight, and a low of 8. Churchill, a mix of sun and cloud, becoming cloudy this morning. Plus 4 will be your daytime high. Tonight, cloudy, rain beginning this evening. Rain or light snow. Overnight, rainfall about 5 to 10 millimeters. Low of plus 1. And Island Lake region, increasing cloudiness, 30% chance of showers late this afternoon, high of 8, mainly cloudy tonight, 30% chance of showers this evening, temperature rising to 9 by morning. Your southern forecast coming up at 9:30.
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1: Good morning, 9:13. 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
2: Oh, my God.
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1: And Bear Clan are coming together for a winter clothing drive on October 10th, helping to make sure people in our community are a little warmer heading into winter. 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Mikayla, let's start with you. Tell us about the winter clothing drive.
3: So the winter clothing drive is to help our relatives that are using our services who were once previously homeless when we were a shelter. And so now that we are moving into transitional housing, they don't have anything. So our goal is to make sure that they're warm and then also help Bear Clan out with their stuff that they do and make sure they have stuff to hand out to the people that are still on the streets.
1: So what winter items are most needed right now? Are there certain things you tend to run out of first or things? Tara, do you want to?
4: Yeah, well, this time of year, at night it gets colder and we're coming up on winter. So we're looking at wanting warmer jackets and hoodies, but also mittens. We really like those gloves, the stretchy gloves, anything like that. And

0: always socks are a big need.
1: Kevin, you're out there on the streets with the Bear Clan. What are you finding you guys need the most? What are people requesting, or where do you see the needs happening?
2: Same idea as what Tara says with the mitts, gloves, toques, things like that. Blankets as well is a big necessary need out there. And jackets, of course. So with this donation drive, we look to help out as much as we can in the community.
1: And are you looking for these items for adults or adults and kids?
2: I think we're looking for everything, from adults to kids, because I think all the youth out there are just as important as all our adults as well. So they may not have anything to wear as well, so we'd like to get them the clothing they need.
3: So you're having a big push right now, but say like in a month's time from now, are you still looking for donations at that time as well?
4: Yeah, no, we're constantly always looking for donations of jackets and things like that we can hand out. Because just because they have it once doesn't mean that they're able to still hold on to it, or if it gets ruined or wrecked or something, then they're back to not having a jacket and being cold.
1: Mm-hmm. And that's easy when you're homeless. You may not have a place to keep your stuff, or someone might take your stuff. So that makes a lot of sense right there. Now, on the 10th, you're asking for folks to drop off clothes, but you're also having a barbecue. Why did you feel that was important?
4: So we feel like it's important because the people that are donating, it'll give them a chance to actually meet someone face to face of who could be taking their jacket. So it'll make that connection to, like, rather than when you just drop something off, you're like, oh, well, hopefully someone's gonna use it, but you're actually putting a face to what you're giving.
1: Oh, that's a fantastic idea.
3: Mm-hmm. Wow, that's amazing. Is there anything you guys recommend? I mean, like for jackets and stuff, do you find like there's a more need for like women's jackets or men's jackets? Or what do you find is more so the challenge to fill?
4: Definitely the men's. There's definitely a lot more men than women.
3: Mm-hmm.
4: So we're always constantly short our men's stuff for like anything and everything.
3: Right, I feel that. We have some big powwow men's singer size out there sometimes.
1: So on the 10th, where should people come, and what they should just bring any type of clothes? Does it have to be new, or can it be used?
5: It can be used as well. Anything, as long as it's in, you know, good shape and it's clean, bring it on down. We're happy to have it.
3: Wow, well, thank you so much. Is there any last things you guys would like to share?
2: No, just want to thank everybody from Winnipeg and the surrounding areas for getting involved and helping out the community. It means a lot to everybody out there.
1: And then one more time, where is it at and what's the time?
4: It's at 333 Maryland Street at 10 a.m. to 3 p.m. And the barbecue will be from 12 p.m. to 1 p.m.
3: And we can find more information on your Facebook page, your socials as well?
4: Yes.
3: And for the people who don't know how to spell Ndinawemmek, could you please?
4: It's Ndinawemak.
3: Ah.
1: Plus, we'll have it up on our socials as well.
3: Thank you.
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0: Good morning. It's 9:30. I'm Garth Hilderman. This is NCI Sports. Winnipeg Jets beat the Detroit Red Wings 3-2 yesterday, has them pick up their first win of the season. Winnipeg forwards Kyle Connor and Cole Perfetti scoring those three goals, two for Connor, one for Cole. Star goaltender Connor Hellebuyck, of course, remaining on the suspended list after he refused to report to training camp. That leaves former Edmonton Oilers Stuart Skinner to take over as the starter for the Jets. He picked up his first win of the season yesterday, making 33 saves. Hellebuyck has requested a trade. It's something the Red Wings themselves have been dealing with, from their own star player wanting out, Dylan Larkin, who had his captaincy pulled by the Wings. He's been out hurt with an upper body injury for the first couple of contests of the year. He, like Hellebuyck, made no secret of his desire to be elsewhere. As for the Jets, they already are elsewhere. Puck dropping tonight on game three of the season for the Jets as they visit the Pittsburgh Penguins. Down on the farm, Manitoba Moose opening up their season with two straight victories, both over the Chicago Wolves. Moose 8-3 winners yesterday, that after picking up a 3-0 win over the Wolves back on Saturday. The NFL down to just three undefeated teams following yesterday's action. Kansas City Chiefs preserving their unbeaten record with a 30-27 win in Las Vegas over the Raiders. That result keeping Patrick Mahomes perfect at Allegiant Stadium. Elsewhere, Minnesota Vikings still unbeaten. More dominance by their defense as they sidestep their early passing game problems to secure a 15-10 victory over the winless Miami Dolphins. And the San Francisco 49ers sputtering early, but so did their opponent, the Denver Broncos. A fumbled punt was what the 49ers needed to turn things around and eventually put up a 24-14 win. Tonight, week four of the NFL season wrapping up with a matchup between the 1-2 Atlanta Falcons and the 1-2 New Orleans Saints. And in the MLB playoffs, Michael Harris, the second, tripling and scoring the go-ahead run on a wild pitch. That led the Atlanta Braves past the LA Dodgers 3-2, evening up that National League Division Series at one game each. Elsewhere, Jackson Chirillo hitting a two-run single off of hard-throwing Mason Miller with two outs in the ninth inning for the Milwaukee Brewers. They rally past the San Diego Padres for the second straight day, 4-3, their victory. They now have a 2-0 NLDS lead. That's a best of five. National League Series, they take a break today. The American League ones resume. Tampa Bay Rays hosting the New York Yankees. The Rays already lead that series 1-0. And the Chicago White Sox also looking to go up 2-0. They are in Cleveland to face the Guardians. That's your sports report on NCI. News at the top of the hour, sports at half past. Southern weather forecast is on the way.
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2: Time for your southern weather forecast that starts off in the Dauphin Parkland areas. A mix of sun and cloud with some sunny conditions in the afternoon. South winds at 30 kilometers an hour, gusting up to 50 with a high of a 20. Tonight, you will see a low of 8. Blood vein today, increasing clouds this morning with a high of 14. Tonight, moving into a low of 8. Brandon and the Westman looking at sunny conditions. South winds at 40 kilometers an hour, gusting up to 60 with a high of 20. It will clear up tonight to a low of 8. In Winnipeg today, mainly sunny conditions with southeast winds 40 kilometers an hour, gusting up to 60 with a high of 17. Tonight, lowering down to

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NCIFM, Shania Twain. Uncle would be like, Matson! That means go, hey? Pito Mino Muskegee, bring the medicine. The marketplace, the indigenous handmade winter marketplace that happens every year, doing something a little different this time around. They want to highlight indigenous youth under 20 for their fifth anniversary. So if you know some creators, people who make anything indigenous handmade, whether it be moccasins or gauntlets or little beaded little thingy-majiggies, they want to get you in there and sell your stuff there. You have until October 15th to apply to be in the Pito Mino Muskegee coming up. Good stuff for the kids.

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1: Time for your Manitoba Road Report, looking at the streets of Winnipeg. And in the streets of our city, Keniston Boulevard and Columbia Drive, Lindenwood Drive East. The emergency crews have been cleared up from the roadway. All lanes are back open for traffic. St. James and Sargent has been cleared up as well. Northbound Main Street and Sutherland Avenue has been cleared open once again. Abenaki-Mackinaw approaching De La Seigneurie. Still no update as far as that one. You're going to have to keep right to pass. No delays, though. Henderson and Edison has been cleared up. No matter where you are, adjust your speed to the roadway conditions and slow your roll in those school zones.
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0: Good morning. It's 10 o'clock. I'm Garth Hilderman. This is NCI Network News. Police in Winnipeg saying they have arrested a man almost 5 years after a person was shot in an apartment lobby. Officers saying the 30-year-old victim getting out of an elevator in January 2022, that's when he was shot by a man armed with a handgun. The victim at the time was taken to hospital in critical condition. Police say he survived but was left with life-altering injuries. Investigators say they tracked down a 27-year-old suspect and arrested him back on Saturday. A judge will hear a motion today on Tesla's request of a judicial review of the Manitoba government's decision to exclude the manufacturer from the provincial EV rebate program. Tesla kicked out of the rebate with last year's budget. The change at the time also excluded all EVs built in China. According to Premier Wam Kanu, the province was notified of the court challenge back in May, with Tesla saying the exclusion is procedurally unfair and undertaken for an improper purpose. The province's electric vehicle rebate provides purchasers of $4,000 back when buying a new EV. Parliamentarians back in Ottawa after their constituency week with debate on a key piece of legislation and a new government bill on the agenda.
1: Debate will resume this week on Bill C-39, key legislation for the government that aims to speed up major project decisions, create areas for pre-approved projects, and reduce the number of strikes and lockouts. It's set to be referred to committee study, and the House is expected to create a special committee to study the wide-ranging 243-page bill. Procurement Minister Joelle Lightbound has put a new piece of legislation on notice focused on how the government purchases things for national defense and security. Across the aisle, the Conservatives plan to put forward a motion for the government to encourage diesel production and extend the pause on fuel excise taxes until next Canada Day in July. John Kennedy, The Canadian Press.
0: And sovereignty questions loom over Quebec firms. This as polls show the Parti Québécois seizing a lead with the provincial election in full swing. The PQ leader pledging to hold a referendum within their first mandate, though not before U.S. President Donald Trump leaves office. The Quebec director at lobbying firm Sussex Strategy saying uncertainty heralded by a referendum on the horizon amounts to a, quote, cloud over companies in that province. Sebastian Lachaine saying worries over the prospect of independence could dampen investment and even discourage immigration. That is your news on NCI. Your northern weather forecast is on the way.
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0: 10:04, let's have a look at our northern weather forecast. Cloudy skies for the Thompson Norman with a chance of showers this afternoon. High of just 7, and you had a -7 wind chill earlier. Paw OCN, Flin Flon 15 for the high with a mix of sun and cloud. A little bit of wind as well. Southeast 40 gusting to 60 will die off in the afternoon, however. Churchill, a cloudy sky with a +4 high. Look for rain to begin this evening. Maybe even some light snow in the mix. Won't hang around though, as temperatures will remain above zero overnight. Island Lake area, high of 8 degrees today. You got a 30% chance of showers late the afternoon as clouds increase through the day. That's your NCIFM Northern Weather Forecast. 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See them on St. James Street or book online flyingsquirrelsports.com. Southern weather, that's up at 10:30.
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0: Deuces Wild, beautiful something on NCIFM. Hello, happy Monday, Bingo Monday, as it pretty much always is here on NCIFM. There was a chance, albeit slim, that the $214,101 plus a dollar from every card sold all last week, it could be, like I said, very slight chance that somebody could be a winner on that. We will find out over the noon hour. As for you, if you have a bingo card, make sure you check it. Somebody's going to win at least that consolation prize of $3,100 or somebody's. It could be split up like it was last week. Five different winners on the consolation prize. And who knows, right? We will find out, like I say, in a couple of hours. Much sooner than that. I got some George Jones on the way after these.
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Genevieve Fisher exit signs here on NCIFM, where you are listening to the Midday Show. 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Electric scooters, you have likely encountered one at some point. They are convenient and cheap and kind of prone to getting people into some situations maybe they ought not to be. I've seen far too many of those things whipping down a highway. That's not where they belong. Now, thankfully, this case, not that. But down in Charlotte, North Carolina, a couple of very enterprising gentlemen stopped by police for upgrading their electric scooters. These are ones that you can rent. What they did was each rented a scooter. And, you know, scooters, you got to stand, right? But standing's kind of for suckers. So what they did was they took a love seat, straddled it across the two scooters, and then drove down the street, sitting on the love seat, using the scooters to propel the couch, which that is also not allowed. So, well, police say that they appreciated their creativity. They did have to, you know, knock it off because that is considerably dangerous. So don't put a couch on your scooter, I guess, is the lesson here. And even though that was in Charlotte, South Carolina, I'm pretty sure the advice applies to Manitoba as well. Just get a motorcycle if that's what you want to do. Southern weather coming up. Here's some Conway Twitty with Danny Boy on NCI.

10:30 as we check southern weather here on NCIFM. Dauphin Parkland, high of 20 with a mix of sun and cloud. Blood vein, increasing cloud, high of 14.

0: 18. Brandon, the West Man, a sunny sky with a high of 20 in the city of Winnipeg. Kind of windy. Southeast 40 gusting to 60 in the early afternoon. High of 17 for the capital region. A few clouds in the sky. That's your NCIFM Southern Weather Forecast. The Northern Weather will follow the news at 11.
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0: Willie Mack, headlights and tailpipes. The Cybertruck lacks a tailpipe. It's electric, but certainly has headlights. It does comply with that bit of the, you know, regulation. But it's not a terribly popular vehicle, right? It looks like a failed to load asset from a video game from about 20 years ago. Weird angles about it. But can you put lipstick on that pig? One YouTuber tried. Jerry Rig Everything, the name of his channel. He took a Cybertruck and plated it with 24 karat gold. All in. It's probably up around $160,000 US. He figured he'd turn a profit on that. Sold it off. Lost about 58 grand because, again, lipstick on a pig. Nobody wants that thing. So don't gold plate your Cybertruck if you are unfortunate enough to have one. This is the Midday Show here on NCIFM. 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
1: 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She was smart. She was witty. 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
1: 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Had been a fire on Main Street, 700 block of Main Street in the city of Winnipeg. That had slowed things down there as the northbound curb lane was blocked at Sutherland Avenue for a little while. The fire is out. Not sure if crews have entirely moved off yet, though. St. James and Sargent also with some lanes blocked. It's the northbound curb lane. Just keep left to pass there. No delays in Keniston and Columbia Drive, Lindenwood Drive. Crash there, blocking the southbound curb and middle lanes. Keep left to pass. That was a couple hours ago that occurred. Not sure if it's still causing you any grief out there. Shouldn't be much, though, as it is, you know, kind of middle of the morning. As for Thompson, you have a closure. Thompson Drive south between Mystery Lake Road and Princeton Drive. This started last Wednesday. There is a flag person in attendance there. They will route you around as you need to go. Just obey the signs, right? Follow the direction of the flaggers. You'll get to where you need to go. Out there on the highways, the bit of construction that is still happening. Not much, obviously. We're kind of winding things down. It is early October. Highway 241, you do have some work happening there. 50 kilometer per hour area as they are doing some improvements by way of widening an auxiliary lane and paving and culvert installation. This is around Forest Grove Road out there in the edge of Winnipeg, western edge. You are dealing with that. And not too much else really showing up as anything new. You can always check Manitoba511.ca. Oh, there is that large oversized load that's moving today. Highway 59 down towards the U.S. border. Do watch out for that. Not exactly sure what it is, but it's big and it's slow and it's something you will want to avoid. That's your road report.
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0: Good morning. It is 11 o'clock. I'm Garth Hilderman. This is NCI Network News. Data from Manitoba Health showing fewer critical incidents reported in the system in 2025 compared with the previous 2 years. Critical incident occurs when health services provided to a person result in a serious or unintended consequence and do not result from an underlying health condition or risk inherent in providing these services. Quarterly reports listing 121 critical incidents, including 32 deaths in hospitals, personal care homes, and other settings. That compares with 134 such incidents in 2024 and 166 a year before that. President of the Manitoba Association of Healthcare Providers saying it's good for the numbers to come down, but he fears they won't significantly drop until staffing improves. A fair in Manitoba saw the largest pumpkin ever recorded in the province, a pumpkin at the Roland Pumpkin Fair in the village of Roland. Weighed in at 782 kilograms or 1,725 pounds. The pumpkin belonging to Connie Banman. She hails from the region. Banman saying he used a lot of fertilizer to grow Manitoba's largest recorded pumpkin. The Conservative MP tasked with leading his party's efforts to convince Albertans to stay in Canada, saying he is concerned by reports of separatists going to Washington and offering up fresh water and oil in exchange for American support. Dane Lloyd saying nobody has the right to promise any resources and he will not condone any of the province's revenues going to a foreign government. Globe and Mail has reported over the weekend that Republican political operatives in Alberta earlier this year were there to help the separatist cause. Public Safety Minister deferring questions about the report to CSIS. Albertans will vote on October 19 on whether or not to hold a binding referendum on legal separation from Canada. Premier Danielle Smith saying she will vote against separation, but has been accused of not doing enough to quell separatist sentiment in that province. And lifestyle creep means gradually spending more in daily life, usually as a result of a recent raise, but it also entails new spending habits that feel small but become permanent. And these expenses, they add up.
1: If your spending has gotten away from you, Stacey Yanchuk-Alexi of Money Mentors recommends writing all your expenses down to identify problem areas and patterns. She says there's nothing wrong with a bit of lifestyle creep as long as it's planned and budgeted for ahead of time and the rest of your extra cash gets put into savings. Financial planner Brandon Weeb says it's easier to prevent lifestyle creep than to have to course correct and fix some entrenched bad financial habits. Michelle Zedekian, The Canadian Press.
0: 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Your northern weather forecast is on the way.
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3: The Spirit of Manitoba weather.
0: 11:03, let's look at that northern weather forecast. Thompson and the Norman, 60% chance of showers with a cloudy sky today, and that continues tonight as well. 7 degrees for your daytime high, 6 overnight. The Paw Ocean and Flin Flon, 15 down to 8 overnight. Mix of sun and cloud for today. And a little bit windy, southeast winds 40 gusting to 60. Though that will die off closer to the evening. Churchill, cloudy skies, south winds 30 gusting to 50, plus 4 for the high overnight. Could see some light snow. Definitely will be seeing some rain, anywhere from 5 to 10 millimeters. Will stay above zero overnight, though, so the snow won't really hang around. As for the Island Lake region, 8 degrees for your high today, 30% chance of showers late this afternoon. That's your NCIFM Northern Weather Forecast, been brought to you by Chicken Chef and your favorite comfort foods. 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

Don Williams, Tulsa Time, here on NCIFM, the home of legendary country and more. Some legendary criminals, they get nicknames, right? Back to the days of pirates, you had like Black Bart,

0: Blackbeard and others. Scarface, Al Capone, Son of Sam, the Zodiac Killer, and there have been many more. You can head over to the Mob Museum website and find out what your own nickname would be if you were a criminal. I entered something. I got Peanuts, which, not the best, but probably a little better than what one Florida man has been dubbed. He is the Crossword Bandit. No, he doesn't steal crosswords. He does a crossword as he sits around, racks up a tab for a few beers, and then takes off. It's not the best nickname, but it is a nickname. Good luck to the authorities there finding him as Florida man takes a kind of pedestrian turn. That's not that crazy for a Florida offender, not what we've come to know and love out of them. This is the Midday Show here on NCIFM. I'm Garth Hilderman and Ridley Bent. Ooh, buckles and boots, that's on the way.
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I'm not really sure. Do you remember the Double Down? KFC released that a few years ago, and instead of

it being a chicken sandwich with bread on the outside, it was like a bacon sandwich with chicken functioning as the bread. Well, Jimmy John's, they have rolled out what they call pickle witches, which, in a similar vein, don't use bread. They use a large pickle instead. They slice that down the center and stuff it full of meat. They have turkey, roast beef, ham, veggie, something called a vito. I'm not exactly sure what that is. Looks like a combination of various luncheon meats. And they have rolled these out starting today. So if you don't mind the taste of pickles and have a bit of salt left to consume for the day, I guess you can head on down to a Jimmy John's, get yourself a pickle witch. $8.99 apparently for the pleasure of eating mostly pickle along with some roast beef or ham, whichever it is that you should so choose. Lunch is coming, right? Maybe you're thinking about getting out there because you didn't pack a lunch today. It's just one option. I'm not saying you have to. I'm not even saying you should. I don't think I would. Here's the Wilkinsons, When I'm Old, ahead of your southern weather forecast on NCIFM, the home of legendary country and more.

11:30 on NCI. Having a look at that southern weather forecast. Dauphin Parkland up to a high today of 20. Skies are nice and clear. Bit windy though. South winds 30, gusting to 50. Bloodvane, 14 for the high. Mainly cloudy. Sunny skies in Brandon. Staying clear overnight. Temperatures overnight down to 8, but today a high of 20. City of Winnipeg, 17 today. Perhaps into the 20s for tomorrow. Overnight low in the capital of 8. Southeast winds 40, gusting to 60 early in the afternoon. That's your NCIFM Southern Weather.

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Now, we don't have this here yet, but in some areas of the states, you can get stuff delivered by drones. And in Houston, some dads are using this to their advantage to kind of prank each other, because at Walmart, you can order drone delivery on items of up to about a pound. They won't charge you anything. This is part of the initial rollout of anything like this, right? They kind of do these things without cost to kind of get people on board, see if they like it, get them to use it still when it costs money. That's why it starts out free, right? They're not just being nice. They want to hook you up with this. Well, free is free, and these dads got some time on their hands, so they're starting to pull pranks on each other, because you can order a delivery to anybody's house, just like now, right? You could hit up a delivery app and order food to somebody else's house. You could do this anytime. But with a, you know, drone just dropping off something in the backyard, it's leading to some pranks by way of potatoes. These dads getting together, they have like a group chat, and you never know exactly who's going to get hit when they're delivering these potatoes, because they're like the cheapest, heaviest thing you can find, right? Like 82 cents a pound, about 82 cents worth of potatoes show up in your backyard. You know, you got hit with this largely harmless prank, right? Nobody's going to complain about having extra potatoes. The company is wasting a fair amount of resources flying potatoes back and forth. I'll grant you that. But consider what it could mean in the future, right? Like, let's say you're homesick. You're out of painkillers, pills, cold pills, whatever, cough syrup. Well, it's going to be less resource intensive to send a drone to your house with just one item than it is to jump in the car and drive all the way to the store to pick it up and then drive back. So it's, you know, it's positive that way. The whole potato thing is goofy nonsense, but I approve. You know, I think I would do this to some of the other guys in my neighborhood if it came about here. When will we ever, if we will ever see drones here? Hard to say. There's a lot of people who don't really like it, because the closer you live to the dispatching facility, the more you just hear that whirring in the air, and that is proving wildly unpopular. And it's not like you can really say to people, well, you knew it was there when you moved in. How did you not think that this was going to be a problem? Because it's kind of new. So we'll see. I don't know if it'll really take off. I mean, the drones will take off and they'll land, and that's what their whole purpose is. And if you feel like dropping potatoes in my backyard, I'm not going to complain. Johnny and Waylon here. Even cowgirls get the blues. Got a groaner coming up, and a road report in about 6 minutes here on NCI.

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1: Time for the Groaner. Garth's Groaner brought to you by the NCIFM Mini Loony Pot Bingo. Find out who the winners are in about 20 minutes right here on NCIFM. Maybe 25. I will let you know. Could be you. Could be you in a week if you pick up some tickets for next week's bingo. Although we wouldn't announce it Monday because next Monday is a holiday. It'll be Tuesday. Anyway, let's move on. My Uncle Billy saying he has a pet tree. I say, pet tree, what's that like? He says, it's a lot like having a pet dog, but the bark is much quieter.
0: NCIFM Road Report.

0: Yeah, that's what you waited for. Highway 584 from the 161 to the 160 reopening today, leaving just a small handful. You can count them on one hand now of sections of road that are still closed from all the flooding. Highway 83, Shell River, old Assisippi Road, that is, to the 366, still closed. Highway 367 from the park boundary, Duck Mountain there to Childs Lake, still closed. The 584 from the 593 off towards the 153, Highway 593 itself in Deepdale. And the 579 from Highway 478 and going north for about 5 kilometers. That is it. Again, slowly but surely, they are reopening. Thompson, you're dealing with that closure now for, well, coming on towards a week between Mystery Lake Road and Princeton Drive. That's Thompson Drive, south between Mystery Lake and Princeton Drive. Flag person in attendance there has been since Wednesday. They'll direct you where you need to go if you need access to various points throughout there. City of Winnipeg didn't have anything new show up. Probably anything from earlier, not going to be as much of an issue as you head out for lunch. Maybe you're out there for one of those pickle witches. I don't know. 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

0: time zone am I on? What country am I in?
1: It doesn't matter. It's 5 o'clock somewhere.
0: It's always on 5 in Margaritaville, come to think of it.
1: Yeah, I heard that.
0: You've been there, haven't you?
1: Yes, sir.
0: I've seen your boat there.
1: I've been to Margaritaville a few times.
0: All right. Well, that's good.
1: Stumble my way back.
0: Okay. Well, we just want to make sure you can keep it between the navigational beacons.
1: Between the buoys. I got it.
0: All right. Well, it's 5 o'clock. Let's go somewhere.
1: I'm ready. Crank it up.
0: Let's get out of here.
1: I'm gone.

0: afternoon. It's 12 o'clock noon. I'm Garth Hilderman. This is NCI Network News. A judge in a Manitoba courtroom today hearing a motion from Tesla requesting a judicial review of a government decision to exclude that manufacturer from a provincial EV rebate program. Tesla kicked out of the rebate with last year's budget. The change at the time also excluded all EVs built in China. According to Premier Wab Kanu, the province was notified of the court challenge back in May. Tesla says the exclusion is procedurally unfair and undertaken for an improper purpose. The province's electric vehicle rebate, it provides purchasers with $4,000 back when buying a new EV. With Manitoba and most of the west of Canada set to adopt permanent daylight time next month, new research is suggesting it may affect your health.
1: Evidence reviewed by a team of four BC researchers suggests it's better to move to permanent standard time and not daylight time. They say it's largely because it better aligns with the body's rhythm. Their analysis comes as BC and much of Western Canada is set to adopt permanent daylight time on November 1st. One researcher says starting your winter day in the dark could affect your ability to sleep or wake up in the morning and lead to health concerns. It could also impact youth and how well they do in school when classes start in the dark. Aaron Sousa, The Canadian Press.
0: Ukraine saying its long-range strikes have neutralized more than half of Russia's oil refining capacity, hampering Moscow's ability to supply its forces during its more now than four-year-old invasion. The claim is by the defense ministry. It could not be independently verified. Moscow and Kyiv, they have intensified their aerial assaults as progress along the 1,200-kilometer front line has largely ground to a halt in that war. And a key ingredient in the energy sourcing of the future might be salt.
2: 7 years ago, Abilene Christian University in West Texas asked the Department of Energy for some lithium-enriched salt. Now it's arrived.
3: This salt delivery was over 2 tons of salt.
2: Dr. Rusty Towell heads the school's energy lab, which is building an experimental nuclear power plant.
3: It's the salt that we'll put inside the nuclear reactor to circulate and move the heat from the core to the heat exchanger.
2: The salt is superheated to liquid form and then used instead of water to cool the reactor. Jim Ryan, ABC News.
0: 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Your northern weather forecast is on the way.
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5: The spirit of Manitoba weather.
0: 12:03, having a look at that northern weather forecast. Thompson, the Norman today, 60% chance of showers. That continues for the evening as well. 7 is your daytime high. Southeast winds gusting to 50. Pawosian and Flin Flon. Mix of sun and cloud towards the Paw. More clouds towards Flin Flon. 15 is the high. 8 the overnight low. Churchill, +4, down to 1, but still a +1 overnight, meaning if you do see some light snowfall, and there is a chance tonight, it won't hang around for too long. 5 to 10 millimeters of rain for sure tonight. Skies are going to be cloudy through until, well, at least Thursday. As for the Island Lake region, 30% chance of some showers late this afternoon, high of 8 overnight. It's actually going to get warmer, up to 9 degrees by tomorrow morning. That's your NCI-FM Northern Weather Forecast. Your Southern Weather Forecast will follow the sports at 12:30. Right now, though, buckle up. It's time for the Fiddle Tune at Noon.
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0: A little bit of Al Cherney on the NCIFM Fiddle Tune at Noon, brought to you by South Beach Casino and Resort. They got some special Thanksgiving weekend buffets coming up. That'll be for this weekend, obviously. Check out the dining page at southbeachcasino.ca for all of those exciting details. Stick around for all the exciting details of who picked up a win and the bingo. That's coming up in a few minutes here on NCIFM. Lori Morgan on the way. Diamond Rio right now. 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
1: Going out of my mind these days, like I'm walking around in a haze.

0: Lori Morgan on NCIFM. Who are our bingo winners? Well, we had a couple. Andrew Stranger, going to get himself a check for $3,100. He's out of Winnipeg. He won the consolation prize on our mini Looney Pot bingo. And then Agnes Carlson out of Thompson winning $1,500 as the consolation prize on our blackout bingos. So, two winners. The pots grow for both of our bingos. $224,902 plus a dollar from every card sold for this Thanksgiving weekend mini Looney Pot bingo. Saturday morning, we'll still be here. We won't be here Monday. We will be here Saturday. Calling out those bingo numbers. I'll be right in this very chair letting you know what they are. I hope you get a card. Pick some up. You got some time. Got all week. The blackout will be $1,600 and 46 or fewer numbers. You could be a winner. Get your name read out Tuesday next week. But you got to have a card. There's $3, three to view. Sellers on our website. Check that out. Maybe you walk away with, you know, nearly a quarter of a million Canadian dollars as your prize. It's pretty close. It's getting there anyway. All right. Dallas Alexander is on the way after these.
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If you already know who you want to vote for and you're in Winnipeg, you can go and do that starting today. There have been a few polling locations. Advanced polls have opened up in several areas. Now, really, it's just like City Hall for today and for a few days going forward. But there will be advanced polls later on that are kind of more a bit spread out. Grand Park Shopping Center is going to have one. Kildonan Place will have one. Canada Life Center, October 6, 7, and 8. So that's tomorrow and through kind of the rest of the week. The more traditional advanced polls, kind of more in your community. Again, that's later on in the month, and that's true of most places. But if you absolutely know who you want to vote for, you can head on down to City Hall today and do that. And that's not everywhere. Like Thompson, you're not going to have your advanced polls opening up until the 15th, and they will run the 15th, 16th, and 17th at the TRCC. And they're going to be in different locations for everywhere, right? Lots of elections happening, municipal elections, mayors, councillors, school trustees, and all that. The voting can happen right now. And again, if you know who you want to vote for, head out there, do it. Participate in democracy. Have your ballot counted or decline it. You have that right, I believe, as well.

well at the city, or just, you know, spoil it, however you want to show your protest. If that's what you want to do, do that too. I got sports coming up. There's some Ambush with Wasn't That a Party. This is NCIFM, the home of legendary country and more.

Good afternoon. It's 12:30. I'm Garth Hilderman. This is NCI Sports. Winnipeg Jets, they pick up their first win of the season yesterday, bounced back from an overtime loss to Boston back on Friday to pick up a 3-2 win over Detroit. Kyle Connor, he had a couple of goals on the power play to propel the Jets. Cole Perfetti had the other. They each assisted on each other's goals, so both notching 3 points on the night. Stuart Skinner in net made 33 saves for his first win as a Winnipeg Jet, and with Skinner between the pipes last night means we can expect to see Clay Stevenson making his regular season debut for the Jets tonight. They are in Pittsburgh facing the Penguins. That's not the easiest team to face for your first go of it. Penguins have been scoring at a brisk clip, 13 goals across the two games they've already played so far this season. And this season will be Alex Ovechkin's final NHL season. In a video posted by the Washington Capitals, Ovi saying it was important to his family to let his teammates know first. He says it's sad, but, quote, it is what it is. Ovechkin signed a one-year contract. He's playing at the age 41. This comes after breaking Wayne Gretzky's career goal-scoring record in April. American League Division Series taking the center stage today in the

0: MLB playoff race. Chicago White Sox going to try to take a 2-0 lead in their best-of-five series against the host Cleveland Guardians. Florida, meanwhile, seeing the Tampa Bay Rays again host the New York Yankees. Tampa looking to go up 2-0. Games 2 of the NLDS, they went yesterday. San Diego Padres down 2-0 in their series following a 4-3 loss in Milwaukee. The Braves, they have things tied up at 1 game each following a 3-2 win over the Dodgers in Los Angeles. And the NFL Monday Nighter tonight, seeing the Atlanta Falcons visit the New Orleans Saints. It's an NFC South Divisional matchup. Atlanta coming off of a 35-14 win over Green Bay. New Orleans, meanwhile, entering Monday night action with a 35-27 loss to Las Vegas, their most recent game. Both the Falcons and the Saints, 1-2 on the season. That's your sports report on NCI. News at the top of the hour. Sports is at half past, and your southern weather forecast is on the way.
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0: 12:33 on NCI. Let's have a look at our southern weather forecast. Dauphin Parkland, high today of 20. Looking at a nice sunny sky as well. 14 for the high in Blood Vein, mainly cloudy there. Brandon the Westman, sunny and clear. A bit windy though, 40 gusting to 60 out of the south, 20 for the high. City of Winnipeg, not hitting the 20s today, perhaps tomorrow. 17, the daytime high for Monday. Skies are going to be mainly sunny. That's your NCI-FM southern weather forecast. The northern weather is coming up after the news at 1.

Kenny Munshaw with I Wish here on NCIFM. Coming up at the end of the month slash early next month,

Manitowabe, back and better than ever. Friday, October 30, Saturday, October 31, and then Sunday, November 1. It will all be happening. I hope you are able to make it out there. If you have never been before to Manitowabe, huge celebration. 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Again, October 30 through November 1. Please check it out. Lots going to go on. Lots will be going on that weekend. You might have to fight for parking with Klingons, as Comic-Con will also be happening downtown Winnipeg at that time. So plan around that and get out there. Check out Manitowabe, the big powwow. Grand entry, 11 a.m. on the Saturday. They got the jig and jam happening on the afternoons as well. The Halloween Spooktacular, because it will be running on Halloween Day. So do check that out. Manitowabe. Manitowabe.com. If you want to get your tickets, you can do that online right now. And I'll be heading out. Errol Ranville is coming up right now. A song from a guy who, not only a talented musician, but shows up on TV from time to time as well. It's Steve Earle. Just saw him recently as I'm rewatching The Wire. He plays a counselor on there. Didn't expect to see him. Watched it before, forgot he was there. And now he's here. Right on NCIFM, home of legendary country and more. I'm out, Manitoba. Have yourself a good one.

0: Good afternoon. 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
1: Now this update from the Canadian Press. A Conservative MP is concerned by reports of Alberta separatists going to Washington and offering up fresh water and oil in exchange for Republican support. Dane Lloyd has been tasked with leading his party's efforts to convince Albertans to stay in Canada. Lloyd says no one has the right to promise away Albertan resources, and he will not condone any of the province's revenues going to a foreign government. Voters in Quebec are casting their ballots today as the future of the province weighs on the campaign. Ukraine says its long-range strikes have neutralized more than half of Russia's oil refining capacity, hampering Moscow's ability to supply its forces during its more than four-year-old invasion. The claim by the defense ministry could not be independently verified. The U.S. has deployed weapons in space. The United States military recently confirmed this without specifying the types or targets of these weapons. From the Canadian Press, I am Brenda Molina Navidad.
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0: And at 2 minutes after one, here comes a check of the northern weather forecast for Manitoba. In Thompson, the Burntwood region this afternoon, cloudy with showers, windy and a high of 7. Tonight, mainly cloudy, 60% chance of showers, overnight temperatures of 7. Tuesday, cloudy, showers once again and a high of 9. For the Paw, the OCN and Flin Flon region this afternoon, a mix of sun and cloud, winds gusting up to 60 and a high of 15. Tonight, a few clouds, lows down to 8. Tomorrow, a mix of sun and cloud once again, winds gusting up to 60 and a daytime temperature of 16. Churchill, this afternoon, cloudy, winds gusting up to 50 and a high of 4. Tonight, cloudy, some rain, and perhaps light snow overnight, the winds gusting to 60 and a low of plus 1. Tomorrow, periods of rain or light snow early in the morning and a high of plus 5. Island Lake, this afternoon, cloudy, chance of a late afternoon shower and a high of 8. Tonight, mainly cloudy, slight chance of showers, winds gusting to 50 and a low of 8. Then on Tuesday, cloudy with showers on and off, the winds gusting up to 50 and a high of 11. And that to 103 has been a check on our northern forecast. We'll check out the southern details coming up at 1:30.

0: that's what they say. There's got to be something more. Sugarland on NCI. It's 7 minutes after one, the Big Bear right here. 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

0: NCIFM, Legendary Country, and more. Mr. Steve Fox to the principal's office, please. That's 5 minutes. It's 13 minutes after one now. The Big Bear right here. On the way, music from Willie Nelson. And Creedence, CCR with The Bad Moon Arising. Well, that's going to be fun. And, of course, some music from our Indigenous Music Countdown. Bad Moon. Hey, I just saw this. As you know, I prepare so many notes for the program to entertain you throughout the afternoon. CNN is now reporting that a radio signal has been detected for the first time from a planet outside our solar system. A radio signal, I say. Scientists are saying it's our sister station, NCI. On the moon. All right, coming up a little bit later on, things you should never do if you live alone. As you know, I'm in the bear cave. I live in a bear cave. Mrs. Bear's there, thankfully. She helps feed me and keep me comfortable. But here now, a big list of things you shouldn't do if you live alone. Oh, it's Monday, October 5th. Thank you for that note. People always telling me what day it is and where to go. Let's see what's coming. Indigenous movie news coming up this afternoon. What else have we got? Oh, here's a big one. The Saskatchewan Indigenous Music Awards were handed out on Saturday night. And coming up, we'll take a look at a list of some of the winners. All right. And a couple, obviously a couple names on there that we're very familiar with here at NCI. So congratulations there. Celebrity birthdays, and at some point we'll be taking a look at the weekend movie box office, see whose movies did really well over the weekend and whose movies tanked.
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0: It's Georgie Jones, the possum. On NCIFM, legendary country and more. I don't need your old rocking chair. You can have it. Roll it away, I say. It's 120, coming up on 124. And we've got CCR standing by. Ladies and gentlemen, over the weekend, our good friends and neighbors to the West Saskatchewan held the Indigenous Music Awards. Yeah, it was in Prince Albert. Saskatchewan Indigenous Music Awards. Congratulations to, that's what they tell me to say, congratulate them to all the nominees and the winners. There are no losers, just winners. Let's see here. The Country Roots Artist of the Year, wish I had a drum roll, Daryl Anderson. Congratulations, Daryl. The Youth Artist of the Year, because you got to start them out young, is Juliana Paranto. Congratulations. The rock group, the Indigenous Rock Group of the Year from Saskatchewan was Former Lovers. That's quite a handle. Song of the Year, I'm a Lucky Man by Daryl Anderson. Female Artist of the Year, here's a name I recognize, Terry Ann Strongarm. Congratulations. Fan Choice of the Year, Terry Ann Strongarm. Good stuff. The event held in Prince Albert, and a special guest was Mr. George Canyon. I was going to say George Strait, but that wouldn't make sense. George Canyon was a special guest there. So once again, that's for Saskatchewan.
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0: 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Here's a check on our southern weather forecast. For Dauphin, the Parkland region, this afternoon, sunny. The winds gusting to 50 and a high of 20. Tonight, a clear sky, windy and lows of 8. Tuesday, a clear morning sky, windy and a high of 19. Bloodvane, this afternoon, mainly cloudy and a high of 14. Tonight, partly cloudy, lows down to 8. Then for Tuesday, a mix of sun and cloud, chance of an afternoon shower and a high of 18. Brandon, the Westman region, this afternoon, sunny, the winds gusting to 60 at times and a high of 20. Tonight, a clear sky, lows down to 8. And then Tuesday, a sunny sky, windy and a high of 21. Winnipeg, this afternoon, mainly sunny, the winds gusting to 60, hang on to your wigs, and a high of 17. Tonight, a clear sky, a little windy, lows down to 8. Then for Tuesday, sunshine, windy and a high, back up to 21. And that to 1:32 has been a check on our southern forecast. We'll check out our northern details coming up at 2 o'clock.
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0: NCIFM. Legendary country and more. That's Winona and Naomi, the Judds. Let me tell you about love. It is 20 minutes out from 2 o'clock. Let me tell you something. I'm so old. How old are you? That I was alive when the controversy that people thought that Winona Judd might be the love child of one Elvis Presley. Yeah, remember that? She's got the crooked smile like the king. She's got the sleepy eye. She's got the southern drawl. She looks like him. So anyway, I actually did the math, how old her mother would have had to have been to dated Elvis. And it didn't work out. So that squashed my controversial theories, conspiracy theories with the big bang. All right, 20 minutes out from two. Hey, guess what? We just got our official winners here for our Mini Looney Pot consolation winner on the Solid Diamond. And Saturday, Andrew Stranger from Winnipeg won $3,100. And that means that our on our next draw, the consolation prize carryover, $3,200. And the Looney Pot has readjusted itself like a giant moon in orbit around Venus. The Looney Pot is now $224,902. The consolation prize winner on the blackout was Agnes Carlson from Thompson. Way to go, Agnes. She won 1,500 buckaroos. And our next draw coming up on Saturday, the blackout prize will be 1,646 numbers or less, and a consolation prize of $1,500 with the brown card.
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0: Are you going to be bombing around the province? We've got your road report coming up. First, Dirk Bentley at NCI.

0: Never known a gal named Fanny. Sounds like fun, though. Hey, Fanny. Oh, the microphone's on. NCIFM, Legendary Country and More. That's Aaron Perchette with The Wait. The wait is over. Coming up, your road report. We have doings in Winnipeg, so that we're going to get to that right away. 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
0: Beep, beep, honk, honk. Okay. Coming up in Winnipeg tonight, St. Mary's Road in Winnipeg from 6:30 until 4 o'clock in the morning. Yawn. Will be fully closed between Seniac Road and Viking. That's St. Mary's Road in Winnipeg between Seniac and Viking, beginning at 6:30 tonight. There you go. Yeah, what's... what else is going on in this crazy province? The following highway is now reopened. Highway 584 from Road 161 North to Road 160. There you go. The following highways remain closed due to flooding and flood damage. Highway 83, expect some problems there. Highway 367, Highway 484, Highway 579, and Highway 593. The whole place is sinking. And you heard it here first on NCI.
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0: On the way next hour, Taylor Swift. Did you see her on Saturday Night Live? She made a surprise visit. Here's Rodney Atkins at NCI.
2: Driving through town, just my boy and me, with a Happy Meal in his booster seat, knowing that he couldn't have the toy till his nuggets were gone. A green traffic light turned straight to red. I hit my brakes and mumbled under my breath. His fries went a-flying and his orange drink covered his lap. While in my 4-year-old set a 4-letter word, it started with a

0: Now this update from the Canadian Press. The Quebec election is in full swing. Voters in the province's 127 ridings are making their voices heard today. A Conservative MP says no one has the right to promise away Albertan resources. Dean Lloyd says he's concerned by reports of separatists going to Washington and offering up fresh water and oil in exchange for American support. Canada's public safety minister has acknowledged gaps in Canada's security screening process. He told MPs on the House of Commons National Security Committee that the Canadian NATO intern charged with espionage in Belgium was given a security clearance by Global Affairs Canada. The minister also says he's not sure whether the suspect still has a security clearance. In international news, a military aircraft has crashed in southern Nigeria with 25 passengers and 7 crew members on board. There's been no immediate word on whether there are casualties. From the Canadian Press, I'm Brenda Molina Navidad. The spirit of Manitoba
1: weather. And it's just past 2 o'clock. Here comes a check on our northern weather forecast. Beginning with Thompson and the Norman region. This afternoon, cloudy, showers, windy, it's all happening, highs of 7. Tonight, cloudy, 60% chance of rain. Overnight showers, lows down to 7. Tuesday, cloudy, showers once again and a high of 9. For the Pas, the Océan and Flin Flon region this afternoon, mix of sun and cloud, winds gusting up to 60 and a high of 15. Tonight, a few clouds, lows down to 8. Then Tuesday, a mix of sun and cloud, the winds gusting to 60 and a daytime high of 16. Polar bear capital of the world, Churchill, this afternoon, clouds, winds gusting to 50 and a high of 4. Tonight, cloudy, some rain, light snow, perhaps, overnight. The winds gusting to 60 and a low of plus 1. Tuesday, periods of rain or light snow early in the morning, then a high of plus 5. Island Lake, this afternoon, cloudy, chance of late afternoon showers and a high of 8. Tonight, mainly cloudy, slight chance of showers, winds gusting up to 50 and a high of 8. And then for Tuesday, cloudy, showers on and off, the winds gusting up to 50 and a high of 11. And that to 202 has been a check on our northern weather. We'll check out our southern details coming up at 2:30.

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0: Ah, the gentle giant of country music. 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

That's Greg Hanna. She means everything to me. 12 minutes after 2 now, 2:12, the Big Bear right here. And on the way, we've got music from Aaron Pritchett, also Restless Heart, a tune coming up. And it's Library Month. As you know, I was, I love reading. I'm a storyteller. So it's Library Month, so I'm very happy about that. We'll get some details about a big competition happening with provincial libraries coming up in just a bit here. What else is going on? Country music news and a whole lot more. As you know, I walk to work every day. The doctor says to keep exercising. And so instead of cartwheeling or doing handstands, I walk down the street. And...

0: Yesterday, I was attacked by a crow, and he was sitting on a fence, and I didn't even notice him there because I had my headphones on walking along. And so he's like maybe 5 inches from my ear when I turned around to look at him. Big beak on him, big crow, and he just at me and then flew off, and his wings hit the top of my head. You ever been hit in the head with a crow? A crowbar, big bear, but not a crow. But anyway, so that I was attacked by a crow, I figure. And then fruit flies. Are the fruit flies are buzzing around your house and your office? We got them here at NCI. They're all over. Unless I'm bringing them from home, they could be in my hair. I better check for ticks while I'm at it. So I got crows, I got fruit flies, and there was something else that attacked me the other day. Well, squirrels are always jumping out at me. They're kooky this time of year. And so anyway, I'm not a traditional man, but I don't know what it means when the crow hits you in the head.
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0: the Big Bear on your radio. There might be something wrong. Come in, Aaron Tippin. On NCI, the legendary country and more, 222 now, coming up music-wise, Big and Rich, and Carolyn Dawn Johnson in just a bit. Well, happy October to you. I don't know if I mentioned that a couple days ago, but anyway, it's now October, they tell me. October is between the 4th, October 4th and October 10th, it's Mental Illness Awareness Week. All right, if you need help, give somebody a call. October is also Library Month, which I'm very excited about. I grew up a small kid running around. There was not much to do in my town. So, I could have gotten in trouble, but I did not. Instead, I went to the library. Every Friday night, I'd sit in the library with my friend, my friend Stanley. My childhood was exciting when my best friend was Stanley Sotelaar. Stanley and I would hang out at the library at the big boardroom table there on Friday nights and write detective stories about dogs. I'd write spooky stories, but Stanley would write detective stories about German Shepherd. Sam Shepherd, I think, was his name. Anyway, we had fun at the library. Saturday afternoon, where would we be? The library again. Stan Sotelaar and yours truly. Meanwhile, all these girls are walking past the library looking for dates, and we're... The librarian kept an eye on us, I'll tell you that much. Anyway, it's Library Month. Get to the point. Okay. The Paw Regional Library is up against the Flin Flon Public Library for a book checkout challenge this month. Isn't that exciting? The most checkouts of all, Flin Flon has challenged the Paw Library to see who gets the most book checkouts. And the loser, and there are no losers, the loser has to buy the other library, the staff, a pizza party. So that's fun. So if you can, get out there and support your local library and staff. They work hard, you know, at the library. And each of them, they should both libraries should get a pizza.
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0: Check out a book, then check it out. And make sure you take it back. Don't be stealing the books at NCI.

0: It is now 2:29, almost, and time to take a look at our southern weather forecast. Beginning with Dauphin and the Parkland region, this afternoon, sunny, windy, and a high of 20. Tonight, a clear sky once again, a windy evening and lows down to 8. Then for tomorrow, a clear morning, windy once again and a high of 19. Mudvayne, this afternoon, mainly cloudy with a high of 14. Tonight, partly cloudy, lows down to 8. Tuesday, a mix of sun and cloud, afternoon showers maybe, and a high of 18. Brandon, the Westman region, this afternoon, sunny, the winds gusting to 60 and a high of 20. Tonight, a clear sky, lows down to 8. Tuesday, a sunny sky, windy and a high of 21. And Winnipeg this afternoon, what you see is what you get. Mainly sunny, wind against your face, and a high of 17. Tonight, a clear sky, a little windy once again, and a low down to 8. Then for Tuesday, sunny, windy, and high of 21. And that to 2:30 has been a check on our southern forecast. We'll check the northern details coming up at 3.
1: Election Day is Wednesday, October 28th in the city of Winnipeg. 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
1: 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Also in there, Jessica Ridley with Hit and Run. 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All right, your road report coming up in just a second. Speaking of keeping warm and keeping healthy and keeping yourself in good shape, poor Travis Tritt, the country singer, oh my goodness. He had to cancel another show over the weekend. Travis Tritt suffering from pneumonia. He wasn't feeling well for the last couple of weeks. He had no idea, so he kept performing and giving it his all. Then someone said, you really should see a doctor. So he did. Pneumonia, ladies and gentlemen. He was supposed to appear at the Erie, Pennsylvania fair, but had to cancel. He also canceled a show at Ocean City, Maryland because of pneumonia. It's all I can do to spell pneumonia. I hope I never get the disease. Is it a disease? I guess it's something. I'm not a doctor. Dr. Big Bear. Dr. Big Bear.
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1: Oh, I could have been a doctor. 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It's a funny noise. Did you hear it?
3: I heard it.
1: All right, in Winnipeg, just a heads up, St. Mary's Road tonight. Tonight from 6:30 until tomorrow morning at 4 o'clock. St. Mary's Road, fully closed between Senyuk and Viking. In the north, what have we got? Highway 584 has now been reopened, so that's good news. Some other roads remain closed due to flooding and flood damage. Highway 83, you'll find some problems there. Highway 367, Highway 484, Highway 579, and Highway 593. Problems with flooding out that way. So keep that in mind if those highways and byways are in your travels for the next little while. 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

0: 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Legendary country and more. And there goes Fabian with Head Over Heels, and Jared Lead is 2:51 now. The Big Bear sitting comfortably in my chair here. And, you know, we have people dropping by to pick up bingo cards and do all kinds of bingo business at NCI. And we have a gentleman here from Hollow Water, Manitoba. Bonjour.
1: Bonjour, boy.
0: How you doing?
1: Not a bad. Pretty good.
0: That's good to hear. And what is your name?
1: My name is Dennis Sinclair from Hollow Water.
0: Ah, Dennis Sinclair from Hollow Water is in the house, everybody. Yeah, that's
1: thank
0: awesome.
1: Thank you there, Big Bear.
0: And so what brings you to the big city today?
1: Oh, I made a trip to Winnipeg, and I'm just dropping by to pick up some bingo cards. Hopefully, they'll be lucky here from here.
0: Well, the bingo jackpot is $202,902.
1: I know, yeah.
0: Coming up this weekend, so that's...
1: So hopefully, it'll be luck.
0: Yeah, hopefully,
1: you'll give me good luck when I buy them.
0: Yeah,
1: from you
0: can rub my fur, and maybe that'll give you some good luck there. So the Hollow Water, an Ojibwe community.
1: Yeah.
0: And you speak Ojibwe your own self.
1: Yeah, I speak.
0: Okay.
1: Fluently.
0: And you were actually here, and you were looking for Dennis.
1: So I thought I'd stop by and find him here to see if he's around, but I guess he's all over the place.
0: He is. Yeah.

0: He likes to. Well, he's so busy.
1: Yeah. He was always busy all the time. Yeah.
0: You betcha. So I was just wondering if you could say a few words, maybe a greeting to your community and your family in Ojibwe. That would be very nice.
1: Bonjour. Nenem agan ito kala water gan jiek. Miyugach kiten nenem. Tapi nasa kina kaya ko hello to my family. Kina ito kaya kakinimin nagok.
0: Very good.
1: Yugach.
0: All right. Well, safe journey to you, my friend. On your way back to Hollow Water.
1: Oh, thank you very much, Big Bear. We'll see you.
0: All right. Thanks from NCI.
1: Yeah, bye-bye.

0: Good afternoon. At 3 o'clock, this is the NCI News. And this just in, the Winnipeg Fire Department has closed Logan from Gonnell to Gwendolyn, both directions, and they are asking motorists to find an alternate route. That just happened. Winnipeg Fire Department closed Logan from Gonnell to Gwendolyn. We'll keep you up to date on the story as things progress, and perhaps it'll open later on, but that's what we have right now.
1: Now this update from the Canadian press. Canada's public safety minister acknowledges gaps in Canada's security screening process. Gary Anandasangari told the House of Commons National Security Committee the Canadian NATO intern charged with espionage in Belgium was given a security clearance by Global Affairs Canada. A Conservative MP says he will not condone any of Alberta's revenues going to a foreign government. Dane Lloyd says he's concerned by reports of separatists going to Washington and offering up Alberta's fresh water and oil in exchange for American support. Chief Justice Richard Wagner has stressed the need to protect Canada's democratic institutions. He made the remarks today as the Supreme Court of Canada opened its judicial year with a ceremony in its new temporary building. And Speed Skating Canada is working to regain its charitable status. Its CEO says the organization sent its annual tax filing on time, but it wasn't received by the Canada Revenue Agency. From the Canadian press, I'm Jason White.
2: The spirit of man.
0: And at 1 minute after three, time to take a look at our northern forecast. Ian Thompson, the Norman region this afternoon. Cloudy with showers and windy conditions, highs of 7. Tonight, more clouds, 60% chance of showers continuing overnight, and lows down to 7. For Tuesday, cloudy and showers again, highs of 9. For the Paw, the Ocean, and Flin Flon region this afternoon, a mix of sun and cloud, the wind gusting to 60 and a high of 15. Tonight, a few clouds, lows down to 8. Then for tomorrow, a mix of sun and cloud, winds gusting to 60 once again, and a daytime high of 16 degrees. Churchill, this afternoon, cloudy, winds gusting up to 50 and a high of 4. Tonight, cloudy, some rain, expect light snow, perhaps. Winds gusting to 60 and a low of plus 1. Then for Tuesday, periods of rain or light snow early in the morning and a high of plus 5. Island Lake this afternoon, cloudy with a chance of afternoon showers and a high of 8. Then tonight, cloudy, slight chance of showers, the winds gusting to 50 and a low of 8. Then Tuesday, cloudy, showers on and off, and a high of 11 degrees with the winds gusting to 50 at times. And that, the 302, has been a check on our northern forecast. We'll check out the southern details coming up at 3:30.

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0: NCIFM. Legendary country and more. More, I say. And the drummer goes nuts. That's Miranda Lambert, famous in a small town. 10 minutes after three now, 3:10, the Big Bear right here until six. 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When you decide to get the help you need it now. 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They'll take you immediately to begin your recovery. 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

0: NCIFM. Legendary Country and More. That's the legendary Lori Morgan. It's 17 minutes after 3. 3:17 still to come. J.D. Bixby and a whole lot more. The Allman Brothers Band. With Ramblin' Man. Well, I'm a rambling kind of bear, and this is a rambling kind of radio station. We're trying to give away $224,902. It's Mini Loony Pot Bingo, Manitoba's largest Mini Loony Pot. And our next game, Saturday, 10 o'clock, with Garth. He'll be calling the numbers. So make sure you get your bingo cards, because you could be a big winner, like Andrew Stranger from Winnipeg. He won 3,100 buckaroos this past weekend, and he won the consolation prize on the solid diamond. And that means the carryover consolation prize there is now 3,200 bucks. And the consolation prize winner on the blackout was Agnes Carlson Thompson, won $1,500. Way to go. Blackout prize there, $1,600 now, in 46 numbers or less. Lots of numbers. But we invite you to buy your bingo cards and get dabbing. You never know. Speaking of fun things, the Manitouabe Festival is back home at the Canada Life Center. October 30th through November 1st. 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Get full details at manitouabe.com. All right. Now, coming up, we have, as you know, I've been talking about a bit of a storyteller myself. Well, I wrote a horror movie, and we're going to see how that works out for us. It's in the hands of people that can make movies. I guess they just have to come up with, what, $15 million to produce my movie? Not my fault. Maybe I should get into bingo and help them out. Anyway, there is a brand new Indigenous horror movie out, and I'll be telling you about the details on that and when and if you can see it. And what else is going on? Oh, there's a Halloween bash. So a lot of scary stuff coming up in the next 20 minutes or so.
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0: FM, J.D. Bixby. Coming up, the Allman Brothers. We'll get things rocking now, baby. It's coming up. It's Monday, October 5th, and time to check out our Indigenous entertainment news. All right, Big Bear reporting. A new Indigenous horror movie is now out. It stars actress Lily Gladstone. The name of the movie, The Curse of Silver. Lily Gladstone is Blackfoot. She's from Montana. And as you may recall, she was nominated for an Oscar for Killers of the Flower Moon, which actually sounds scarier than The Curse of Silver, but I digress. Her new movie is set back in the Civil War. It follows a couple army soldiers, deserters, who bring a cursed chest of silver into a small town, unleashing supernatural violence. Oh, no. The movie is still in development. I think they took it to a film festival. And currently, there is no theatrical release. They haven't, and there's no money. They need people to invest in the movie. Maybe they should go out and look for a little chest of gold themselves.
1: 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NCIFM.

0: 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Dauphin, the parkland. This afternoon, sunny skies. Windy, though, gusting up to 50 and a high of 20. Tonight, a clear sky. Windy conditions continuing, lows of 8. Tuesday, a clear morning sky, windy, and a high back up to 19. Blenheim this afternoon, mainly cloudy, a high of 14. Tonight, partly cloudy, lows of 8. Tuesday, a mix of sun and cloud, chance of an afternoon shower, and a high of 18. Brandon, the Westman, sunny with winds gusting to 60 this afternoon and a high of 20. Tonight, a clear sky, lows down to 8. Tuesday, sunny skies, windy, and a high of 21. And Winnipeg this afternoon, we have sunny skies, windy out there, gusting up to 60, and a temperature of 17. Tonight, a clear sky, a little windy again, and lows down to 8. Tuesday, sunshine, windy, and a high of 21. And that to 3:31 has been a check on our southern weather. We'll check out our northern details coming up at 4.
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0: NCIFM, and from our Indigenous countdown, that is Benissi and Courage. I know I'm pronouncing that wrong. I know. Don't be phoning now. That was last week, it was number 17. This week it moves up to number 14 on NCI. Coming up, some music from Shane Yellowbird. Yes. Met him a couple of times. Nice fellow. All right. We have your road report coming up in a moment or so. And October, of course, we've got all kinds of Halloween festivities, parties going on. And Country Jam Halloween Bash, starring the King of the North, Ernest Monias, will be part of the big lineup. Chances Are, great band. Jesse Bandura, met him a couple of times. Nice guy. Who else is there? Frankie Klein, the Prairie Brothers. Ryan Richard will jig up a storm for you along with his dance troupe. It's all happening at the Red River Exhibition Park. It's an indoor event, thankfully. $20 a ticket. Make sure you wear your costume. You might win a prize. And I thought, well, what kind of a prize? And I looked at the prize amounts for the costume. Oh, my goodness. So it's certainly worth it. You have to be 18 years old to get in. And it's happening October 31st. Again, that's the Country Jam Halloween Bash.
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0: NCIFM. Shane Yellowbird, and they're all about you. It is a quarter to four now, and the Big Bear right here, and coming up, we've got music from, Seaweed is on his way back home. It's the name of the song, although it is rush hour, so you never know. He might probably on his way to the club or to a gig. He gets around, that fella.
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0: Aha. 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All right, we got doings in Winnipeg. This happened about an hour ago. A big traffic alert. Logan has been closed, they say. The Winnipeg Fire and Police closed Logan from Gonnell to Sherbrooke, both directions, and they're asking people to use an alternate route. Expect delays for eastbound and westbound on Logan. Tonight, beginning at 6:30, St. Mary's Road in Winnipeg, from 6:30 until 4 in the morning, will be fully closed, doing something down there. Everything to me is a conspiracy. Seniac Road to Viking. St. Mary's Road will be closed there. And in the north, what have we got? Highway 584 is now reopened. These highways have remained closed due to flooding and or flood damage. Highway 83, Highway 367, Highway 484, Highway 579, Highway 593. There you go. That's all I got for you now. It's all good news, guys.
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0: 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Just around the corner, music and movic by Beverly Mahood and also Sarah Evans in the offing. Big pile of stuff here beside me. Celebrity birthdays, big pile of celebrity birthdays. Also, weekend movie box office numbers. Who did what at the movies? Did you go to the movies? Gosh, I miss the movies. I've been once in the last 3 or 4 weeks. Smell of popcorn drives me. When I went to, we were down at the powwow there recently. Smell of popcorn in that place was driving me nuts. Popcorn and hot dogs, oh. Anyway, the weekend movie box office numbers. I got them right here. Who made billions of dollars and who didn't?
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0: We'll find out. But right now, let's rewrite history. Oh, if we could. Here's Beverly Mahood now at NCI.

0: It's 4 o'clock, time for an NCI News update, and it's brought to us by Kennesaw Sippy Minnesotan Agency, reminding parents to know what your kids are doing online and to talk to them about online safety. The Kennesaw Sippy Minnesotan Agency, promoting family unity.
1: Now this update from the Canadian Press. Canada's public safety minister says security screening is mostly unimpeachable, but he acknowledges there are gaps. The Canadian NATO intern recently charged with espionage in Belgium was given a security clearance by Global Affairs Canada. The MP leading the Conservative Party's pro-Canada efforts is concerned by reports of Alberta separatists making offers to the United States. Dane Lloyd says no one has the right to promise away Alberta's resources, like water and oil. The health minister says Canada is closely following reports of a death from plague in Russia. Russian authorities say there's no evidence her death was caused by any of the pathogens that she worked with at a plague research institute. The leader of the Parti Québécois says he's proud of his party's campaign for being the only one to visit all of the province's regions. This is election day in Quebec, and voters are deciding whether it's time for a change. From the Canadian Press, I'm Jason White.
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0: 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UCN, here you can. In Thompson, the Norman region this afternoon, cloudy with showers, windy and a high of 7. Tonight, we're looking at a cloudy sky, 60% chance of showers, and a low of 7. Tuesday, cloudy, showers again, and a high of 9. For the Pas, the Apaskwayak Cree Nation, Flin Flon region, this afternoon, a mix of sun and cloud, the wind gusting to 60, and a high of 15. Tonight, a few clouds, lows down to 8. Tuesday, a mix of sun and cloud, the winds gusting up to 60, with a daytime high of 16.

18. Churchill, cloudy, winds gusting to 50 and a high of 4 today. Tonight, clouds, some rain, expect maybe some light snow overnight. The winds gusting to 60 and a high, a rather low of plus 1. Then for tomorrow, periods of rain or light snow early in the morning and a high of plus 5. Island Lake, this afternoon, cloudy, chance of an afternoon shower and a high of 8. Tonight, the clouds continuing, slight chance of showers, winds gusting to 50 and lows of 8. Then for tomorrow, cloudy with showers on and off and the winds gusting to 50 and a high of 11. And that to 4:03 has been a check on our northern forecast. We'll check out the southern details coming up at 4:30.

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0: NCIFM. Hugs and kisses. There in lines when we make love. 10 minutes after four, the Big Bear right here till 6 o'clock. 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Detox, heal, get your family back together and start living the life you deserve. All you need to do is make that call to Aurora, 204-642-8058. Coming up, a tune from Jamie Warren and, Mickey Gilley standing by.
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0: NCIFM, Jamie Warren, and let me drive, please, please. It's 4:17. The first time I got to drive the car, the family car, I ran it into the side of the house. Took some bricks off. It was horrible. NCIFM, bringing back all my tragic memories. One song title at a time. NCIFM, Legendary Country and More. Coming up, A Straight Tequila Night, John Anderson, and a song about older women. Coming up with Ronnie McDowell. How you doing? It is Monday, October 5th, and celebrity birthdays. Every now and then, I'd like to take a look at the birthdays and see what's going on. And half the time, I have no idea why these people are actually famous. I may have known earlier in my life, but I cannot remember. All right. Gwen Stefani, singer, I guess, 57. There was a waitress back in my hometown, Grand Valley, Ontario. Her name was Gwen Stuckey. This is Gwen. So every time I hear Gwen Stefani, I think of Gwen bringing me a hamburger on a Thursday night when I was 7. The memories. Nev Campbell. She's an actress, apparently. 53 today. She starred in Party of Five and those Scream movies. She was always screaming. Ashley Simpson. Oh, there's a talent. She's an actress. 42 now. And recently she was in The Masked Singer. She played a cactus or something. I don't know. Clive Owen, an actor. He's 62. He's a very serious-looking bird. An odd-looking bird. Who else is Tommy Lee. Oh, boy. One of those bad boy rockers. Rock and roll star Tommy Lee. He's 64. I don't even know. I can't remember what rock band he was in. Tommy Lee and I don't know. Motley Crue, I'm told. Motley Crue. All right, and here we go. The one that I do know is Chubby Checker. The old Chubster, he was today. Chubby is 85, and he'll be a little chubbier tomorrow after eating his cake. You know, I just Googled, and this is it's a sad thing that I have to do, but I do it on behalf of you because I love you. I Googled, is Chubby Checker still alive? Yes. Good news to report. The Chubster's 85 and still performing. And then it got me to thinking, I think I performed at the same casino that he did in South Dakota. Last summer, I was down there, and they were telling me tales of Chubby Checker. They picked him up at the airport, and he had to stop to pee a lot along the way from the airport to the casino. And what is with, why would you call, like, where does he get the name Chubby? Who was so cruel that that's what his nickname was in his entire life? Which brings me to Fats Domino. Why would you call the guy Fats? That's not good. But he made $1 million anyway, and he lived, I was going to say, fatally ever after. And then there's Tubby Larson. Why would you tease, he was a guy in my hometown. Sorry, Tubby, to bring it up.
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0: 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Beginning with Dauphin, the parkland, tonight a clear sky. Windy, though, and a low of 8. Tomorrow, a clear morning sky. Beautiful, windy, and a high of 19. Bloodvane, tonight, partly cloudy, lows of 8. Tuesday, a mix of sun and cloud, a chance of an afternoon shower, and a high of 18. Brandon, the Westman, tonight, a clear sky. Maybe we'll see the northern lights again, and a low of 8. Tuesday, a sunny sky, windy, and a high of 21. And Winnipeg tonight, a clear sky, a little windy, and a low of 8. And then tomorrow, sunny, windy, and again a high of 21. And that's been a look at our southern details. We'll take a look at our northern details coming up at 5.
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0: That is Derek Miller, our Mohawk friend who is here, and he just wrapped up his big Western tour. Big success. Oh, boy. The crowds kept getting bigger and bigger and bigger for him. Out of my head. Also in there, we heard from Vern Chichu. Gesundheit. And Vern, Cree fella. So we had a Cree man on, and then a Mohawk, and I'm Ojibwe. My goodness. It's like quite the gathering. It's 4:41 now, and coming up, we're going to check our road report again. Weekend box office numbers. As you know, I'm all about Hollywood. I want to know what's happening in Tinseltown. All right. What was the big loser? Oh, Tom Cruise. What is he thinking? You know, they get the script ahead of time, and then you look at it, and you think, well, it's either going to do well or not. Either it's a good part for me. His movie, Digger, only made $8 million. It's getting horrible reviews. Poor guy. Oh, yeah, poor Tom Cruise. Yeah, he's got no money. Primetime. Oh, there's a good one. That's a drama based on a TV show. In my opinion, doesn't need to be on the big screen. It could debut on APTN. We'd all be happy. It only made $8 million, Primetime. Heart of the Beast. Again, it's Brad Pitt and a cute doggy. Made $11 million. Why not? And see, was the dog CGI? Was it an AI dog? I don't know. I think it was at some point. Resident Evil, big spooky movie, horror, dark comedy. I saw it, actually. They got some of my money. $12.5 million for that one. Do I recommend it? Yes. Is there a strong language in it? Yes. Let's see. And the number one movie was Verity. It's an erotic thriller. And according to all the reviews, there's nothing erotic about it, and it's not thrilling at all. But still, the only thrilling part about it is that it made $32 million.
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0: And there's a big erotic kiss scene in it, too. Mm.

0: There is a T.G. Shepherd, and do you want to go to heaven? It is a 4:45 now, the big bear right here, always asking the important question, what does the T.G. stand for in T.G. Shepherd? The Good Shepherd. Thank you very much. I think I asked that question last week and people knew it. Then, just as the song was playing, I wondered aloud, did T.G. Shepherd not have a big relationship with Elvis? Something was going on there. I'm not sure what. So I Googled it. Country singer T.G. Shepherd shared a close 16-year friendship and mentor-protege relationship with a king. They met when T.G. Shepherd was 15 years old. He was a runaway and he was outside the skating rink in Memphis, and I guess Elvis took him inside and went roller skating. Joined up the big, because he was always roller skating. And then that initial meeting sparked a lifelong bond, and T.G. Shepherd, this is weird, frequently stayed and lived on and off at Graceland. Elvis even gifted T.G. Shepherd his first tour bus to help kickstart his country music career. My goodness. Well, had it not been for Elvis, there may not have been a T.G. Shepherd.
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0: What? 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Okay. And now the Road Report on NCI, brought to us by Darts Billiards from AVO Game Room. 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St. Mary's Road. Earlier, the fire and police department had closed it down between Scenic Road and Viking. That's on St. Mary's. As I check my computer, looks like it still may be shut down. That is, wait a minute. What am I talking about? Check that. The Winnipeg Fire Department has closed Logan. It was Logan from Gunnell to Gwendolyn. Logan that they closed down, both directions. And they were telling people to find an alternate route. Man, oh man. St. Mary's Road, tonight from 6:30 till 4 o'clock in the morning. That's going to be fully closed between Scenic Road and Viking. Get all my roads mixed up. See, that's why you never want to travel with the big bear. We're going to New York City. Oh, good. What are we doing in Dallas? Well, I should have turned left somewhere. The following highway is now reopened. 584 from Road 161 North to Road 160 North. The following highways remain closed due to flooding and flood damage. Highway

0: 83, Highway 367, Highway 484, Highway 579, Highway 593. You travel those roads, at some point, they're going to be closed due to flooding and damage. There you go. And that's all I got for you. Till 4:48, that's your road report. It's all good news, guys.
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1: From the National Newsroom of the Canadian Press, I'm Karen Rebo. This year's Nobel Prize in Medicine has been awarded this morning to two Germans and an American for optogenetics. It's a method that makes it possible to show how nerve cells shape memories, feelings, and behaviors in the living brain. Peter Hegman and George Nagel discovered a remarkable protein, and Stanford-based Carl Dieseroth transformed the protein into a light-controlled switch for nerve cells. A vast search has been suspended off the coast of Massachusetts for six people on a Hamilton, Ontario-based air ambulance that disappeared during a flight from Bermuda to Boston. The FAA told the Coast Guard Saturday that it had lost contact with the Gulfstream jet, whose pilot reported electrical problems and declared an emergency while carrying four Canadian crew members and two people from Bermuda over the Atlantic Ocean. Then it lost contact. Here's part of the comms from the air traffic control side.
2: Roger, you said you're coming in blind, is that what you said? Okay, you declare an emergency or no? Okay, you're coming in a little weak, so I didn't hear what your response was.
1: A debris field was found later Saturday off Nantucket. Authorities searched an area spanning 7,000 kilometers using fixed-wing aircraft, helicopters, and boats before suspending the operation. Parliament gets back to business today as MPs return from their constituencies. Debate is expected to resume on the Liberal government's Bill C-39 on major projects and some changes to labor codes. It's election day in Quebec today. Voters going to the polls to wrap up an election that has spanned the last 40 days. Britain's former Prince Andrew has filed a legal action to quash warrants that led to searches of his residences. Andrew Mountbatten Windsor has filed a claim with the High Court in London, and a hearing will take place Thursday. The Daily Telegraph previously reported that he was claiming that the searches conducted by Thames Valley Police may have broken the law. Those searches relating to his arrest in February and suspicion of misconduct in public office following allegations he shared sensitive information with sex offender Jeffrey Epstein during Andrew's time as the UK's trade envoy. A Canadian neuroscientist says British Columbia is making a mistake by adopting permanent daylight time on November 1st. Ralph Mistelberger and a team of researchers have published an analysis warning against it. Here's Canadian Press reporter Aaron Sousa.
3: The article in the Canadian Medical Association Journal says permanent daylight time could affect your health. It says your body could have a tougher time falling asleep or waking up in the morning. So instead, the experts say it's better to adopt permanent standard time, the time commonly used in the winter, as it's more in line with the body's circadian rhythms.
1: The researchers also say chronic sleep issues can lead to health concerns like obesity and diabetes. This is the Canadian Press. In sports,

0: Two Canadian teams take to the ice in NHL action tonight. The Ottawa Senators look to make it two in a row to start the season when they visit the Boston Bruins. The Winnipeg Jets will be in Pittsburgh after the Jets picked up their first win of the season yesterday, 3-2 over Detroit. Elsewhere, the Calgary Flames remain winless after a 6-1 loss to Seattle, and the Vancouver Canucks fell 3-2 to Vegas. In baseball, the American League Division Series takes the stage today in the playoffs. The Chicago White Sox will try to take a 2-0 lead in their best-of-five series against the host Cleveland Guardians. And in Florida, the Yankees will look to avoid an 0-2 deficit against the Tampa Bay Rays. And in NFL Monday Night Football, the Atlanta Falcons visit the New Orleans Saints. Yesterday saw the Seattle Seahawks hand the Chargers a fourth straight loss, and the undefeated San Francisco 49ers beat Denver, and the Minnesota Vikings also stayed undefeated in beating the winless Miami Dolphins. From the Canadian Press, I'm Karen Rebo.
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2: At 5:05, here's a check on our northern weather forecast, beginning with Thompson and the Norman region. Tonight, mainly cloudy, 60% chance of showers, and lows down to 7. Tomorrow, cloudy with showers again and a high of 9. The Pas de Pasquia Cree Nation and Flin Flon region. Tonight, a few clouds, lows down to 8. Tuesday, a mix of sun and cloud, the winds gusting up to 60, and a daytime temperature of 16. Churchill, tonight cloudy, some rain, expect some light snow perhaps. The winds gusting to 60 and a low of plus 1. Tuesday, periods of rain, light snow perhaps in the morning and a high of plus 5. Island Lake, tonight mainly cloudy, slight chance of showers, winds gusting to 50 and a low of 8. Then for tomorrow, cloudy with showers on and off. The winds gusting up to 50 and a high of 11. And that to 5:06 has been a check on our northern forecast. We'll check out the southern details coming up at 5:30.

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1: NCIFM, legendary country and big and rich. Save a horse. Ride a cowboy. It is 17 minutes after 5. That was my imitation of a horse, not a cowboy, by the way. All right, coming up, what have we got here? Oh, Mo and Joe with a great classic song. And Kelly Pickler, she's going to step up to the microphone as well. Do you like the monster trucks? Do you like the high-flying motorcycles? Mini monsters and a pit party? Well, you're in luck. 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All right. 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

0: fighting over the girl. You might want to ask her. Does she want either one of you? Mo or Joe? What'll it be? 5:26 now on your drive. The Big Bear right here. The Pickler coming up seconds from now. But first, things you should never do if you live alone. Yes, safety tips from the Big Bear. They say now, leave your doors unlocked. No, that's why. Don't leave your doors unlocked. See, I'm off to a great start. As it always lock your doors. Thieves are watching you and might help themselves to your belongings. So I come from a small town, and back in the 60s, you could leave the door open, leave everything open. We didn't care because they never know when the neighbor needs something, right? So you go away to Toronto or something, you leave the front door open, and then they come in, they take a pound of butter and a bag of biscuits, and that's it. But nowadays, lock your doors. Don't leave your spare house key under the doormat. Put it under the planter. That's no. Don't leave your spare key under the doormat. That's the first place these thieves will check if you leave a key. Oh, you should leave your key with a friend or a neighbor. That'd be good. Don't tell strangers you live alone. And that's that Facebook. Don't be updating the Facebook. Say, well, I'm in Bermuda for 2 days now. Because people will check your Facebook, then break into your house. Steal all your teddy bears. Don't ignore strange noises if you hear something rattling around. Or if, worse, if you see evidence of a break-in, for goodness sakes, get out of the, get out! Call the police! Panic! And what else? Oh, the final thing there is, don't let your phone die. Your cell phone is your lifeline. They say when you live alone, it's your lifeline. Make sure it's always charged just in case you need to call for help or for a pizza.
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0: All right. I've done what I can do. It's a 5:28. We'll check our southern forecast after the Pickler. Baby,

0: And at 5:32, time to take a look at our southern weather forecast. Beginning with Dauphin, the parkland. Tonight, a clear sky, lows down to 8 and a little windy. Tomorrow, a clear morning sky, windy and a high back up to 19. Bloodvane, tonight, partly cloudy, lows of 8. Tuesday, a mix of sun and cloud, chance of an afternoon shower and a high of 18. Brandon, the Westman, tonight, clear, lows down to 8. Tomorrow, a sunny sky, windy though, and a high of 21. Winnipeg, pretty much the same deal. A clear sky tonight, lows down to 8. And then for tomorrow, a nice day, sunny, and a high of 21. And that to 5:32 has been a check on our southern weather details. Coming up, a band calling themselves Six Wests.
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0: Sage my soul. Tia Wood at NCIFM, A Legendary Country and More, The Big Bear right here. Coming up, Deanna, a tune called The Old Red Ford. He was the guy that... Red Ford was the guy that lived next door to me. Yeah, and your weather details, not your weather, your road details coming up in just a bit. 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Get your bingo cards, get dabbing. 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
0: Honk, honk, beep, beep, here we go. There's been no update for that Logan closure, so legally I continue to say Logan is closed. The Winnipeg Police and Fire Department closed it earlier due to some disturbance

0: And so anyway, they were saying for you to use an alternate route. What's going on Logan right now? I'm not real sure. Coming up tonight, St. Mary's Road in Winnipeg, from 6:30 until 4 o'clock in the morning, it's going to be fully closed between Senyuk Road and Viking. That's on St. Mary's. They're shutting her down between 6:30 and 4 o'clock in the morning. So you might be coming home from work at that point. Who knows? None of my business. And another highway is now reopened. That's good news. It's Highway 584. It's open. And the following highways have problems due to flooding and flood damage, and they remain closed. Highway to local traffic, I guess. Highway 83, Highway 367, Highway 484, Highway 579, Highway 593. That's a lot of highways. There's problems. So watch out for that. Other than that, it's all good news, guys.
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Deanna is her name. I remember her now. It's 5:50, 10 minutes out from 6 o'clock. Coming up later, Lorraine George, Dennis, and then Carl Thomas to the Radio Rescue. And this whole shooting match from 1 o'clock until now has been brought to us by Aurora Recovery Center. When you decide to get the help you need it now. At Aurora, there's no waiting. They'll take you immediately to begin your recovery. You can give them a shout to 204-642-8058 if you would like. All right. And we mentioned it earlier, but Saskatchewan, our good friends and neighbors to the west, they had their Indigenous Music Awards over the weekend. Saturday night, they handed out the big awards. So we're saying congratulations to the nominees and all the winners. The country artist, the roots artist, was Daryl Anderson. Congratulations. The youth artist of the year was Juliana Paranto. The rock group was Former Lovers. Song of the year went to Daryl Anderson as well for I'm a Lucky Man. And the female artist of the year was Terry Ann Strongarms. And she also won the Fans' Choice Award, so that's pretty good. Speaking of winners, here's Errol Ranville now. Evangeline on NCI.

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Hey. One more time. I'm here for the night. Yeah. Waste no